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2: Freedom, the Lord has done it. Freedom, the Lord has done it. Freedom, the Lord has done it. FTPP, Eradia Yewie. Me Pacho, to say, I believe by the grace of God, you are doing well, and so as the family. By the mercies of God, we are also doing fantastic. Nyame adom, yesu ye ho ye ewa ha. Ye ni freedom asofo. Ye ni freedom, amebusye yina. We are all doing fantastic by the mercies of God. Nyame adom wa, ye my moment of laughter. Jumedina ye no August, any September. Asani Edroso. E jumedia ye ye no August, ye be ye no September. Christo ye adom wa, 22nd. To 25th of September, Yeshasia Ebenada, Ukwada, Yawada, and Ifiada all night. Yameya Domwa, a year Bosumia Yeremia, 22nd to 25th, na Yesane Eshe Asibim, a year my moment of laughter. Me Siriem Reno and in here. Many of us, since we started January to this time, you have been going through a lot of stuff. What koniema be brebe mo? If you tell me a minimum, say Ubusa won't say it's a mekrano, mempaya mi boy ni asoria meko, nyami uti mpuni, nyami uti mekadibia say if there is a man to pray, there is a God to answer. Nyame, sometime mekadibia say. Se unim ni yia wa hwia betwin se woni ho. Nyansu se unim nyame a unim wo. Se de nanu the book of John kai no se I know my sheep and my sheep also knows me. Nyakopon ye adomo a eye on the 22nd of September e de babe pim 25th of November September sorry. Eye sa 4 days we ye de babe ye my moment of laughter from Tuesday to Friday. Tuesday no eye nwumre ye be na nwumre. Na Wednesday so ye na nwumre. Na Thursday so yaye no anopa. Na Friday yaye no all night. Me pa cho Tuesday no ebe ye 22nd and the first day of the program. And oh ba o anointing oil aya fabra. Isaiah 10:27. 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Bye bye.
1: All roads lead to La Paz race course, the Rasta Park. 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
4: Weakness in prayer has made kings become beggars, and beggars are riding on horses. According to scripture, 1 Peter chapter 4 verse 7 says, the end of the world is coming soon. Therefore, be earnest and disciplined in prayer. For this reason, Freedom Time Praying Partner, FTPP, is inviting all to join this power-packed prayer program every Sunday, Monday, Tuesday, and Wednesday midnight, 12 p.m. on... This power-packed program is being led by Reverend Bernard Owusu Ansah.
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8: Let's pray together and win this battle together. Freedom, the Lord has done it. FTPP, Kaiser.
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0: 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And him say drew me minute that say yeah, a year sem wedding sem and I quay near mammy no ibi suni bin so sere. Ya was rene ya de ya warano. 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Ya ye ni baby one dear. Or your birthday party be the woosun suya the ordinary mammy be a question for me. Do I didn't papa be a question for me? Do I didn't baby a question for me? Mammy Musasa won't so done ya dear. I ain't a yummy and sample. Mammy can be Nemi and San is in an idea. I say in swim, you know, in so sheer, and then so did daddy there. Mammy can be in swim, you know, in so sheer, and then so did daddy there. Over there, what you say, Mammy Jerome, yeah. He drew me in Diana and near Mammy and San, in swim, you know, in so sheer, in so did daddy there. Whenever it is Saturday, it is usually, I mean, like three days, you know, three things talking about hot water, cold water, and also warm water. And this is how it is. The cold water, no, yana eya die tofo eniji abefie, you know, eniji abefie, eniji abefie, wedding be, engagement be, you know, the eniji abefie. And I dear hot on also so and I be besides that you have to say I do jai jaja and my she and a many a break and this will bring suja. That's why we say dear tonani. We are no a bitch him say the idea tonani you know will be the man one it must from me and now conno moon so will be to meet him also will be so me moon. Nessa, oh yeah, then I dear the toe near who he has it will be a besoom. On why hot and at say yeah and meme the day also so be a one ko baby also do the nanam ho be crowd in the wolf food di see near makakra oh dear na ye warm no the dead there but me bompa ye ma wate be him say nano the book of Ecclesiastes chapter 3 verse number 1 or see, for there is time for everything under the sun. Or see, na bribi biara e wonemre isun wonemre adwendwen e wonemre arehuo e wonemre na o kan babo no abebia na emede ne se or see usun e wonemre e na sedie e wonemre. Christians chapter 3 verse 1, a time to cry

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It will say we need to do tembi aso for you can break down for no reason. Menim swa hubi da. It do tembi abu say obe sorry na as aso for ora hubi. Me wanyumbi ayana ene yemeni yentimintiminto. 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Because of whenever I listen to that song, it breaks me down. So for me, I saw them crying. Me tear. Me can say one day me co program be wo Kumasi. Now I'm offering you to nibi so me tonyom. And I cry say nipa na your friend so me tonyom we free him Godfred. Me nim say chief Obeka ya. Agneso pokuwa jima ba Godfred. No I no more. Aso ba ba. And the guns on with him, Coco nice guy, one also on Yamiaton and Zafreno. Not me tena saw them one man here, Flab Branton or Betonium, or Tonium Nasanium, Mametian, Brickimino, or Maswa Pen and P. France or the demo. The Cotana came one man, Tonium, the Tonium Fufu ye, and my young Fufu not to you and me who said no, the Shinkuna and the Cotanasi. 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So I say a time to kill, a time to heal, and a time to break down. Na abrewase. So uraho. We are not say ubrase no. I say and a time to build up. We are not say a time for no. Say a time to weep and a time to laugh. Ita abrabo aye bono zovu. Bibia wani bro mi pesa mechira wadi bi ansani abompai. A time to weep and a time to laugh. Mama ti, ye was sidi emre, and ye wu sumre. It was as of a comfort, but one see you sukra. Ye yede, ye jai him. Not just say, you soon, I want emre, and I said ye, it didn't as of a utimu call a yase, sabin previous, a funnu dan pemua. Bus and crofuchan was ya. Black of ye, Stadwe, Mammy, Papa, Hoffe, Anopano Musu. 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Eddy con you mrebe five four. A we are bare four ni dani a free kuna for nibus and for no mamba besesa. But a bot is saying you mrebe 5:30 konwa. Ha, na fi area boys naba. I won't umbe bo on your makesi bu on mopa. Kumase kwa di soluku akesi. Nese. A time to weep on a trim, I feel a time to laugh on an abba. It won't mean soon fit down upon cup menu, but it is you sukra, ye jang, we wanna say. Also, Obeka, a time to weep and a time to laugh. No, I wanna know the best wanna say. A time to mourn and a time to dance. It will be a time a warm morning, will be a free one warm morning in the panel. Udi arrewo, but to say arrewo no creature, no, a sansu oho, obe sansa. 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
1: hello daddy I'm from so Dave ni so I send a message my phone on and so he said so I made the why busy so be a sorry name to be a open so be bread daddy this is me in the day and I'm here I can't farm exam so daddy I come in 10 days much for exam so papa say I'm a person they send me to exam so I'm passing out man say I'm a person I'm a person I'm a person I'm a person I'm a person I said papa my stranded too much because I said I did be a yeah is this so long they might be a me yes so long so papa me nyami din power chose papa I can be just 10 days papa kai wa
0: osofo now we cry dear you dear me bossy see akra kra chamu dear osofo eno kra dear ye me bo first one are rebel ho se min kofio se min jayo se min hu dear menye dear me ye bia anya afim patcho hade last week me ho no m se e dabempo last week Sunday ye twam ye pon sole hwe de odi ba biem
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0: So for you, minim ebi amount oni ye. Mass na wose ema no mass 31.
2: Wa passive 55.
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1: Man, you say nyam nyado. 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Pass mark was 31. As me pass with 55. 55. 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Ya sidamwe rade. 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
0: Yeah. 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Then tell me bow win me patch on your BBA. Obi on my canis will be free CBI seven previous and a boost limit. When you say freedom had ye, yen yen yama so free be ye ye debi and parry ye. Did you surun yame? Since I grow no mood in ye nibi. Now, then tell me bubble which I'm so for. Sir, me tie wo tie ne first second audio send ma me a I say ono kwa de wo bom paya na me tie. The reason is first feel by na me kai say me twa de bi ma no na me say don't worry, this one the Lord is going before you and you will come back with a positive resource. As ma me ka che na no na me kai no so fo e te ki be 2 days and san wo be so amen. It would say my bumpy and a man a dear and so on you need Mumu Bebrisa. I am not a Mumu Bebrisa. It's your sofa. Name ye mayen, Samaric and Yemikuya. But say a mere more ding bar, nay you will fina me. Now I have been saying Yamichin. 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But say a woman who so go a noom who called you money a ton yema wano wano. 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

0: the people of God, the elect, even the converts, gather together to pray. 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The yoke breaks, the devourer rebuked and tormented. 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
3: Freedom, the Lord has done it. Freedom, the Lord has done it. Freedom, the Lord has done it. FTPP, Eradia Yewie. Me Pacho, to say, I believe by the grace of God, you are doing well, and so as the family. By the mercies of God, we are also doing fantastic. 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
3: Yes, nyame yadu mebe shasi e bena deda yenimi ya. 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Obi so say papa ye free Elibo. 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So wow. Me ma mi bo so daddy. Yes, you free Techiman. Techiman, you're so quiet, Wapa. What's up, please? So, do any more? I want so quiet,
4: 9 hours.
3: 9 hours. 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Oh, fine. 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So, my honey, Madina, near Shamaya, Kaswaha, Ama Samai. 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

0: 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That is going to be your next prayer. 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That is your next prayer, please. 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He said there is time for everything, but also for the craziest part is that obi wo noma emrebon ene bae no ensisan enkoi ababe tra ho be 30 years 40 years and since are you it is still there making sure so be breast sound and so good time ne ba ya short time na keko good time ne ba it comes in a short time there's some reborn in anybody ah na abetena ho long time on pagoni we see every bad time 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
0: 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He says there is time for everything. But I pray that every bad times of your life that has come to stay and refusing to go, I curse it by fire.
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1: Jesus.
0: Di Yesu mo jak domesa dia.
1: Amen.
0: By fire I curse it.
1: Amen.
0: By fire I crush it.
1: Amen.
0: By fire I destroy it.
1: Amen.
0: In the mighty name of
1: Jesus Christ.
0: Shalakapate lakapataya. 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This is your next prayer. We'll say everything that has been causing many pains of my life. Everything that has been causing many pains of my life. 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Everything that has left me in pain, everything that has left me in disgrace, everything that has left me in trouble, as I lift my voice in prayer, die by fire. Die by fire. 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
0: everything that is causing pain
1: Jesus.
0: Many trouble and many problems in your life by the fire of the Holy Ghost I curse it by fire
1: Amen.
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0: 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I watch Nequesi. 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And yes, I said, watch Nancy, a better service. 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Powerful word of God. 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The Kadibia say, ye be your program, I understand to Kosiada. 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And a genie puso. 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A train program, no. The Utifia, wo ya say, I dear baby. Never wow. A few so far less, but almost some more problem, mammy. Nan Yamia do my a benade pe, and ye deco, but mammy Yamisha.
2: Apostles, the people of God, the elect, even their converts gather together to pray. The possession of the oppressed is reddishing. The yoke breaks, the devourer rebuked and tormented. Chains of affliction dismantled.
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5: Freedom, the Lord has done it. Freedom, the Lord has done it. Freedom, the Lord has done it. FTPP, Eradia Yewie. Me Pacho, to say, I believe by the grace of God, you are doing well, and so as the family. By the mercies of God, we are also doing fantastic. Nyami Adom, Yesu Yehun Ye Ewaha, Yeni Freedom Asofo, Yeni Freedom Ame Busye Nyina, we are all doing fantastic by the mercies of God. Yame ya domwa my moment of laughter. Jumedina yeno August any September. Asani Edruso. Eye Jumedia Yeno Augusta. Yabeyeno was September. Christo ya domwa 22nd to 25th of September. Yeshasye Ebenada Ukwada Yawada any ifiada all night. Yame ya domwa eye bosumiya ye remiye 22nd to 25th. Na yesane eshe asibim. Eye my moment of laughter. Me siriem reno eninye. Many of us, since we started January to this time, you have been going through a lot of stuff. 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Nyankopon ye adomo a eye on the 22nd of September the Baba Pim 25th of November, September, sorry. Yes, sir, 4 days away. Yeah, the Baba, yeah, my moment of laughter from Tuesday to Friday. Tuesday, no, a yumre, ye be na yumre. Now Wednesday, so ye na yumre. Now Thursday, so ya ye no anopa. Now Friday, ya ye no all night. Me pancho Tuesday, no, ebe ye 22nd, and the first day of the program. And Oba, oh, anointing oil, I have Fabra, Isaiah 10:27. Or see, because of the anointing, the yoke shall be broken. Yamaya Domwa, and no year Tuesday, and 22nd, no, and you and a year Wednesday, no, and also so a year 23rd, and also Oba me pacho, Iafa in Subra, in Su Ayanqua, water signify life, Yadibabon Payasre and Qua, Edia Maya home. You move be bro no more, over so they move be new da, over so then I will come to qua, over so then a warrior, over so then I would di, near my basa basa, ten suno, yet a bebon pie, and then yamen nam so, at the deliverance, am my life, and then yakoponia domoa, a dechen yawa da, a year 24th noa, 24th of September noa, me pacho, and ye ben anopa. 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So, yes, here, Koyimi operation. Minis come, the Koku operation, and I made the medical communion wine, Ibinianca, a buyer, the Bebon Empire. 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Bye-bye.
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body, but I'm not a body, but I'm not a body, but I'm not a body, but I'm not a body, but I'm not a body, but I'm not a body, but I'm not a body, but I'm not a body, but I'm not a body, but I'm not a body, but I'm not a body, but I'm not a body, but I'm not a body, but I'm not a body, but I'm not a body, but I'm not a body, but I'm not a body, but I'm not a body, but I'm not a body, but I'm not a body, but I'm not a body, but I'm not a body, but I'm not a body, but I'm not a body, but I'm not a body, but I'm not a body, but I'm not a body, but I'm not a body, but I'm not a body, but I'm not a body, but I'm not a body, but I'm not a body, but I'm not a body, but I'm not a body, but I'm not a body, but I'm not a body, but I'm not a body, but I'm not a body, but I'm not a body, but I'm not a body, but I'm not a body, but I'm not a body, but I'm not a body, but I'm not a body, but I'm not a body, but I'm not a body, but I'm not a body, but I'm not a body, but I'm not a body, but I'm not a body, but I'm not a body, but I'm not a body, but I'm not a body, but I'm not a body, but I'm not a body, but I'm not a body, but I'm not a body, but I'm not a body, but I'm not a body, but I'm not a 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
0: 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Say I fire back every arrows of sickness.
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0: 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Se se pa said ye. 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
2: My God.
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0: 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Found satu yem. 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
0: Arrows of cancer.
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0: Arrows of diabetes.
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0: In the name of Jesus Christ.
1: In the name of Jesus Christ. Every terrible sickness
0: that the enemy has prepared for me,
1: that the enemy has prepared for me,
0: Siamuka, scatter by fire three times.
1: Scatter by fire, scatter by fire, scatter by fire.
0: So for me say, ye wo sikebu onu mo ye kasa fa ba for de ne di two. E two crazy u 3 months of onye da. E so be kokoli bu sofo. 37 rich. No no kwa wo sir doctor ne say doctor ne ntwere duro ne ma ne keke no won ko ntru mi kan koto
2: ya ba no kra ne say doctor no won ntru duro bi ama wo say wo koye series of tests ma no hu ya rekra
0: ade a e how na test bi anso wo betua so for me say one day me fa kolebu pa na me hu say won ne nam ho it's dey bi ya ya soli kosi ada ya ya soli sunday na say me beje mic me wasem ba ko pe bi Me run soon fi kada de bia meka. Me si wave your hands and say thank you Lord. He mosaka se rade me dawa se. 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Tiemu kase from the head to the source of my feet.
1: From the head to the source of my feet.
0: I dedicate it for Christ.
1: I dedicate it for Christ.
0: And I fire back.
1: And I fire back.
0: Every arrows of cancer.
1: Every arrows of cancer.
0: Arrows of kidney infection.
1: Arrows of kidney infection.
0: Arrows of typhoid.
1: Arrows of typhoid.
0: Arrows of stroke.
1: Arrows of stroke.
0: Every deadly sickness.
1: Every deadly sickness.
0: Fired at me.
1: Fired at me.
0: My children.
1: My children.
0: My wife.
1: My wife.
0: My husband.
1: My husband.
0: My brothers.
1: My brothers.
0: My sisters.
1: My sisters.
0: By the fire.
1: By the fire.
0: Of the Holy Ghost.
1: Of the Holy Ghost.
0: Scatter.
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0: I fire every arrow of sickness, cancer, liver problem, terrible illness, rapato sakalabada. Somebody fire back. Yeah, Mr. Wo, you know.
1: Tonight, I want all of us to do something that is very spiritual. Take any amount of seed you could find. Last week, young boy. Those days, I near was Santa Maria. 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I was sure that he was gone. Last week, yes, we were free. Now, so for many, the sister, the brother, because I, what he was saying, yeah, yeah, now, yeah, yes, in the liver and in the kidney, so for every 2 days, be almost spending 15,000, 150 million. That was hospital, be me refit. Yahoo clinic. So for 2 days, 150 million. Now, what papa is up in previous, I despite him, pa. And yadi we dance on every 2 days we are so fusika na diamond cry enche so sa 150 million we ka se bia ko nko program bi mpo na ka menye suka so funu kure bebo no enye we die you be crowd be di agro so ma muske bi adu me sudu bi nye bia e be shock you say o de sa for di be 2 3 so e be twa kidney problem diabetes ne cancer e be yi
2: amen
1: stroke ni san ebe yi
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2: onkonkono
1: from the head to the soles of my feet
2: every arrows of sickness
1: liver problem kidney infection cancer
2: stroke
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2: from my life, from my children,
1: from my wife,
2: from my family,
1: and my entire generation.
2: In Jesus' name.
1: I am healed five times.
2: Last
1: one.
2: I am healed.
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0: To prove to the world.
1: Yeah.
0: To show to the world. 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
0: Yako radiashim. 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John chapter number 9 verse 1 echo. To one woman at the young crown, the teacher would be can echo. Something such as a whole bump you will. Number of bread would train your composite, baby, you would train me feet. 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
0: 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Or the sanction in your one one dear. And they prove no. Yabaji Yesu atum, yabaji Yesu atum ni ni nano. If it's sanction in your one one dear. The nano crophone or frukudu jawa ho. Then crophone is a chase, you know. Yesu shia mo pen, I'm say. Na Yesu catch it out, say. Yesu mayan sanction, eh? No, say, mehuni ain't ya. 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also needs a proof and I want so we help proof you need an evidence to be able to prove to the world me see adebachi na bibi si wo abrabo mu a me no benya problem Kwasema ye kan ye kawasem papa. Now those that call upon the name of the Lord. Those that call upon the name of the Lord shall do exploits. What will flew that didn't wa be yen niama? Hallelujah.
2: Amen.
0: And him kwasena doso do do. Kase tiana doso. And him kanwa ya den adoso. And him kwasena ya den adoso. As a unquani a bo court mine. Fear chum free court A, near the uncle court B. Near the unum trouble na court. Near the una, your friends, Nano Kuradi, rich be at the broad in the nation as a supreme court. We are yano. Problems dozen around you, but may catch us say, every great man be a passes through trouble.
1: Yes,
3: yes.
0: But obtaining a man ya doso, but a radi be in the finning in him. I'm here to tell you, sir, just when ya mea or to me yen centrally, ni angamadia. Hallelujah.
2: Amen.
0: But you make on Facebook. No, I hear him. Reverend George, Prince Aquanda, and I brebre ya can ya mea so much. You've ya ever born by your mordening. No, send ya bea. Radi a new number daddy.
1: Yeah.
0: Hallelujah.
2: Amen.
3: Amen.
0: The situation is ready to be yet so. Ready to be serious. Oh, ready to be serious.
2: Amen.
0: Me ni mo bia. O fia so ni dem ko jina. A chimota overhead issue. A so ni dem no order. 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
2: amen
0: but don't let people write you off that this God will do something hallelujah
2: amen
0: and sentire ne ayu ade semanti to prove to the world so that the glory of the Lord will be manifest. Essentially, nebe kasama yeyin. 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Ani ekurasi bia nso no your cup special ya chef say the shed adakem. 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Never seven because one corner qua. When who changes? When who said when who car would the buyer? Who at idea was it?
2: Glory.
0: Hallelujah.
3: Amen.
0: When who said you brought the idea? What's somehow? What's the sound? And none the other best serve. Praise God.
3: Hallelujah.
0: Sister, no, upon all night. Oko Jina, a friend said, so me, I'm in this sister, I interview. No, Oko Jina, breaching so. 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
2: Yes.
0: Na sister, ni tapa panic kasha ni se. Watch that 12 o'clock. Shami wo. Bishop Ajinasari asore na yo. 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She. Oh, Simu Bese, 10, 9, 10, Honum, Edin, Nantia, to form Chibata Forest, Honuma. What did the name was? Honey, a Joe Lua, who died. Hey, boy, 11, who chowed at that. She. When I got out of my God, so Simu says, so crocra. Pepper, 12, not can, the same car. Pew. Na stop na papa no man iska se na wako bisa dan ni bi kura wow obi iska no so no na esa iska ni wow no do current in dan papa no man no ba se ye be kasa eche no frere no se on chani baby ya owo no chere no dan na wunya ni ade no se oh, where Juma? Say, only Juma. Say, Mamma, where Juma?
2: Wow.
0: Just like that. I was a son, you come on a corner. Not a son who said that behave. Then come away, Kui. But one besides, what was so worry? No, who said? Say, Bama, besides, why worry? Now, so worry, I never say.
3: I know.
0: No, who's ever, Pano? Baby, or Kikakon, or best any pep, or best any pep, to no sorrow. Go, Papa. I investment a man. Listen to me. It's Saint Jenny ABC.
3: Amen.
0: What happened yesterday can happen today.
3: Yes.
0: Nyame egusu yes Saint Jenny. There are people and nyame hand picking one and the other will come one. Or person ye one more do ye. Na a silence in the baby. Wonga wa kasa basa. Jesus Christ in the name. Kase wo yesu dinimu.
3: Wo yesu dinimu.
0: Kase wo yesu dinimu.
3: Wo yesu dinimu.
0: En sentieni we no.
3: En sentieni we no.
0: Eradie mami bi.
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0: Wo yesu dinimu.
3: Wo yesu dinimu.
0: Kame mi ensani en to aso.
3: Amen. Amen. 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
0: Sister no, se ne odwina pepe pepe pepe. 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
2: Afa.
0: Assistant is a memo boy. 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On so problem. 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Go catch up so said. Go back pressure. Say, Papa, so only me problem. You miss the pressure. So them said, I'm so go can't ask him. A pressure. Oh, praise God.
4: Hallelujah.
0: Minu ya mitiya baby ya wobi ya aposono ko akpa. Minu ya paano no. Listen to me. Na papa ne de be bosso. No say okache papa ne say you wapre. But emu or problem. Sofu kache ne say one kanchere. No say me wo problem. Me ni wump. 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Ntenu. Me sraw enwa ne me problem na me kanchere wo. E be anka pe oba foforo. Ka wo pa de. 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What say anya want na me ware wo. But me ware wo so abe wo.
4: Wow.
0: Eh bra. Ma sentini sisi woni me mu. Ma ndi panyi ne hu se. Ura de uye nyame. A pampa. Papa na ware no. And then me ka say sister no awo mi nsa.
4: Wow. Amazing.
0: Papa ne big contractor. No say doctor for na catcher and say midwife for na catcher and say e do mre a work an no be wo a owo abofra na abofra no asa ya chese ne wo rubber bi mu very very very light rubber and a film no de pie
4: wow
0: to pie no ma white rubber no na akola ne pie film
4: zero
0: onu ne na tie rubber ampa eno ye ni wumbo a de ba tren kola no awo mu nyina sa same woman nyame ye miracle man my friend say miracle money your friend from the bank says ke bia begu na account no omra no buy ko yes o se obi nse ne usika bi o se de kaso bi nse usika as kanun so da wa ya ye your checks nyina account money then start to use big money ni ameka kire one say the God that we serve obey here what
4: amen
0: and yan nanse some na me to watch the war and the Bible say papa no Jesus kire ne say papa oye dem man oye dem man ah
1: o se and ye and nan why bone ya ofo na why bone say benya ko pe nyumbe
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1: five me wo wi ase yi
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1: o ka sa no otuntesu gu fam
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0: o ni eni ne bi nti yesu de netie won se ye ni pedia no ni papa no or the netia and the year in the pedia. And they say, yes, you should repercut it because God no ni eye. And only eye ni a so crazy eye, mano. Listen to me. It's not the fry or to so good form, not the fran netia. Oh my God. This God is wonderful. And all the year in it, or drawing, you know, come on, pa. 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Call an amboa. Call a cohoro.
1: You did for your own. 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
0: your sanchere na
3: yes
0: will shut up your the mouth of your enemies
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3: amen
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3: amen
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3: amen
0: ebi ba wo
3: amen
0: insan jeni beba
3: amen
0: ye kompo betu
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3: amen
0: and ne wa se sa
3: amen
0: may the Lord change your situation
3: amen
0: we give glory unto the Lord
3: yes
1: amen
0: Amen.
3: Amen.
0: But you must send me text message and WhatsApp was 024
3: 233-668-144-144-another 024-022-466-888-777-777-777-777-777-777-777-777-777-777-777-777-777-777-777-777-777-777-777-777-777-777-777-777-777-777-777-777-777-777-777-777-777-777-777-777-777-777-777-777-777-777-777-777-777-777-777-777-777-777-777-777-777-777-777-777-777-777-777-777-777-777-777-777-777-777-777-777-777-777-777-777-777-777-777-777-777-777-777-777-777-777-777-777-777-777-777-777-777-777-777-777-777-777-777-777-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
0: 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And then so I want you ready by yet. Dan and that I will ready by yet. Senyamia Sembia a top form. 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But a coyenia say ye. And Sana etimi Abba. A trust a bem. He will watch over his word to perform it. 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
6: Wo Yesu dinim.
0: Ya kasa wo Yesu dinim.
6: Wo Yesu dinim.
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6: Ena me bom pa.
0: Ewurade e.
6: Ewurade.
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6: Emene aso.
0: Se ewurade.
6: Se ewurade.
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6: Yo
0: we.
6: Yo
0: we. Bibiara.
6: Bibiara.
0: E koso.
6: E koso.
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6: ma. 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
6: Enye ni ka.
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6: Sani ebeya.
0: 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Ewurade e.
6: Ewurade.
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6: Ewurade ye.
0: Afa me bom pa.
6: To
0: me, Piara, a dear chirp,
6: dear chirp,
0: Kutia,
6: Kutia,
0: and Nuntino,
6: and Nuntino,
0: and him out to Saturday,
6: and out to Saturday.
0: Abasa Mood,
6: Abasa Mood,
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6: Abasa Mood,
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6: Wabasa,
0: I moved to
6: the Radiatini,
0: Radiatini,
6: your way,
0: your way,
6: your way,
0: your way, your way, your
6: way, your way, your way, your way,
0: your way, your way, your way,
6: your way, your way, your way, your way, your way,
0: your way, your way, your
6: way, your way, your way,
0: your way, your
6: way, your way,
0: your way, your way,
6: your way,
0: your way, your way,
6: your way, your way,
0: your way, your way,
6: your way, your way, your
0: way, your way, your
6: way, your way, your
0: way, your way, your way,
6: your way, your way,
0: your way, your
6: way, your way, your
0: way, your way, your way,
6: your way, your way,
0: your way, your way,
6: your
0: way, your way,
6: your
0: way, your way,
6: your way,
0: your way,
6: your way, your
0: way, your
6: way, your
0: way, your way, your
6: way, your way,
0: your way, your way, your
6: way, your way, your
0: way, your way, your
6: way, your
0: way, your
6: way, your
0: way, your
6: way, your
0: way, your way,
6: your way, your
0: way, your way,
6: Pamino,
0: Pamino,
6: Pamino,
0: Pamino,
6: Pamino,
0: Pamino,
6: Pamino,
0: Pamino, Pamino, Pamino, Pamino, Pamino, Pamino, Pamino, Pamino, Pamino,

0: 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Le Yesu ni. Ra ba ba ba. 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Obiara. Wasore tia. Ede ede ede ede ba meso.
1: Yet was on the Abompa.
2: Yes,
3: yes.
1: The country of Brady say, I know Obani say, yes, Miss Mammy. Was it in Zona and Money Bami? I mean, Messen Zuano. Brady Mammy. What's it done here? I know I'm not called Brady, and yet something I'm my bro. Na send a big year and do number dead. Radu mama bufra me sume mo di fu. 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Ni Yesu yo kwin sending. Ni Yesu o bron san. O kura ni evidence. 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Minims are business, the ready pea quamawa. A bema and nunyam a dead. Your eye challenge, you know, before so to me. Your bumpa, we yes, you do.
3: Yes,
1: ready my ear. 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
0: ano David Kate Solomon say, hey, Solo, me je kunjana ma na nkrofo bi wo ho. 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
0: 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Ko 14 ye.
1: And boss it down for real money Yakobon.
0: 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O se dey.
1: Boss it down for the money Yakobon.
0: But dey.
1: As it down for real money Yakobon.
0: Wa bible mu
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0: ba se da fo de ma nyankopon na tua wa bo ade na tua ne wa bo ade
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0: first no o se your friends say mo bo abo ma ho tefo na mo mo me ne mo wo apam e wo mam o ma ama binum ne ewurade nyapam and it cannot be broken. David was one but ne wo jinji na ewurade de chair no because on ewurade wo apam. 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
2: yeah,
0: 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But see, the radio born from a man here for, born from a man sicker for. A boy, we are more pia. Tin a madons, as a son of a man, as we are to Pacho to us, papa, I say 14.
1: I say, but I sit down for their money, Uncle Pong.
0: I sit down for their neddy kind.
1: Nature, a boy, dear, my dear, was so soon.
0: That she was boy, dear, it's a car, would you day? Would the boy, sir? Tria wa bua de tria
1: 15
0: ha
1: na from the here dem
0: no we are dey
1: from the here dem
0: no we are here dey
1: from the here dem
0: na me dey
1: na meje wo
0: na meje wo so
1: na wa shem enumnyam
0: na won so are dey
1: wa shem enumnyam
0: me run fisa quotation you da me mo bisun da da da. 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Ye good pa. Billionaires club we. 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Me bi oko tu sike gu afi. 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Hello, Anthony. patcho to me 200 to me 300 to me 500 to me 1000 to me 100
2: ama me na na from no maka say say say dia ya be som daniel ya me they say dia
0: and begin to sow me fa no man ma so me as soon as so
2: for na kitchen ho for na fa and for the furniture na come ni
0: to see ya modi ane so 024 024 33 33 68 68 145 145 024 024 33 33 68 145 145 and 024 024 66 66 88 88 88 77 77 77 no libi libi no laba laba so you are supporting the work of God. So we are call Papa so we are today friend they hear them oh yeah after you have sown

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0: 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fre wo mobile line so mobile line no I know a year for a seed. I know a year for a super friend for a new FM. Mobile line 024-3368-145. 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Oh, throw away, so now throw away, so. 0302-216561-216562. Bombardier, so be so seed, you know. Oh, so I'm patch on men throw mobile line, or so. Maybe. Men throw a mobile line, or so. You're more lying out the befray. Patch on men throw a mobile line, or so. Yes, I know how I your phone soon or be fra on free. Our program soon or free. I don't I don't know. Are you ready? For before front or so.
1: I don't know.
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0: 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This is an annual ready say. Mumbaba mahunti fuano mami wa meniwa muwa or ma apam. 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He had 20 people. Me pacho. Ubeti me a sending me message. And abeti me a sending me WhatsApp message and a normal message. Because I want to be part. Me hundin nafi yadi niyame egufom. But opeso free on this issue. 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And upa. Then on the obeti me a free also. Wakase. I want to be part. I want me pese sa me pai bui and asa de ha me no me pese ye treating special with special prayer na urade urade ma bibia ye ye urade be ma ne to me aye kese o Jesus Christ urade to me en shira nyame en shira no nyo kese mama 3 days God bless you. 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

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Fed you, my dear, I'm a fool. I'm a fool. I'm a fool. I'm a fool. I'm a fool. I'm a fool. I'm a fool. I'm a fool. I'm a fool. I'm a fool. I'm a fool. I'm a fool. I'm a fool. I'm a fool. I'm a fool. I'm a fool. I'm a fool. I'm a fool. I'm a fool. I'm a fool. I'm a fool. I'm a fool. I'm a fool. I'm a fool. I'm a fool. I'm a fool. I'm a fool. I'm a fool. I'm a fool. I'm a fool. I'm a fool. I'm a fool. I'm a fool. I'm a fool. I'm a fool. I'm a fool. I'm a fool. I'm a fool. I'm a fool. I'm a fool. I'm a fool. I'm a fool. I'm a fool. I'm a fool. I'm a fool. I'm a fool. I'm a fool. I'm a fool. I'm a fool. I'm a fool. I'm a fool. I'm a fool. I'm a fool. I'm a fool. I'm a fool

0: Awurade kasa kasa kasa na wo ma eya aso All right, I was young. What is a maker radical sarcas and my ass on? Make a once on the actual party, dear make a once. All right, aha, hey, Adam 106.3 FM. I was young. It was all the way at Wassi and Chair Cran out to us awful. Doctor Prince George, Dino Dawson, Doctor Prince George, Aquanda. 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But my dear, now you have what you man and call. 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I'm Wagana with ye, a ja and his grandbring pong. Ana NS Bukuminta Ana Asofu Penny NS Jacob Ando Amisha Hunia Amisha Debusia Beta Odua Fidiatua Yahuti and Adolfo Nina Dio Fidiatua and TB Harmony Ayi why Adum Arakwa Antirita when you Adam with ye. Oh yes. 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We na me de ma wo. Se, de me de ma wo no. A be feed you a show when you will feed you with your funina and will be a countina. 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Tisa Nancopon de Maye. A year for the purpose of service. Service in say crown for Osumu, a Osum. Say ground crown, so best woman on fansum. Etia Bushia, baby, I will be an or so many a juma dear, a idea would depart the Senibiano or so the Ejuma. Was that no jumani dear? Wouldn't it be? And I will be. Now will be so I would yet ye. Now you ma who ye are, who ye had the bonnia who ye, a young son, what you may yo. Momodi and the free home. It was a Now the chrono, what now the bob brebi and cars or the bob? Was San Wajuma? As you say, I wish ya. Nipebia da, what de Nyankopon and Nante ye, a radne basa, Sisubiano, or the Juma de Eshenza. It's a woodny beer, I was all silly wood, I'd say, a radimini. As one more business, what? Fire, Juma. We walk across in your media man of pans or so. Well, Nims, what the abano? Or the air, Juma. Or the air, Juma, so what? Well, pet when I anchor, I don't know for we, dear mammy. And I want for we, dear mammy. We, the other man, air so, Miss Minya, we uncompe. 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
1: Said man, I said, and where day, and who at ya? 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
1: Baba, and then we, and then we, I dare say we can't. Now mechanic, I'm from Missouri. We couldn't do 1,000 too. I'm Missouri. Miss Anna, on this also, we're not counting last 1,000. And I'm Missouri. And I'm free will be. I say my party say, of course. Oh, Saturday your money abba. Missouri last price 600.
0: Hey, what the half a count?
1: No, from my house, Baba.
0: Double.
1: What year? Pound. What year? And I'm Missa. That's what I want to miss. I was also last and I don't know about how much the mean your man 500. Right? I was okay, Fabra. Some look say, my dad didn't know what the Bremen a Saturday and a damn store and a pay, but the kind of commands won't find some money. So, what's all ya? What's it? Admire day.
0: I'm an Aniska.
1: That's what Papa, I did 500. What the Bremen 1,002.
0: A day
1: last cry 1,000.
0: Where you grass were granting a man, your man, sir?
1: Oh, send your enemy TNT. Because me talk on him, but me afraid I'm a store. And send a menu change and a messy matchy. We need to miss my day, Miss Yachty. Sandy Pacria, such as them, bomb pie. That dish, I'm a gentleman. It's a man by
0: chassis or bottles. Ya, hey,
1: so for the idea, yes, 600, made it shakana, made you see. Like man, a cost of echo. Oh, we're going to

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1: a sorry me ye customers
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1: e se de wo di won mo kasa yi
0: se
1: de won mo kasa yi a sorry me o ha sa si So for transitions are sorry manual, we in there your customers. You have to treat your customers well. Customer be wow, the subaye, if you are the subaye.
0: You're
1: 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You're funny in a woman. 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
1: 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So God has made us. 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
1: 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Power of spirituality is service. One someone when you can see it. Or some idea when you pa. I say you can expel or attract anointing. But how you serve? And also, I can't create. Or say you can expel or attract anointing. But how you serve? edi kwan ya wo fa so so adwuma wo nti adwuma la ye no wo betumi apam nkofo ana betumi atwe nkofo kwan ya wo fa so ye dan esom oh awusia ose awurade wo sadu adwuma dɔso de kwan ho awurade wo fa so ye ne se
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1: 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What de she 9 no. 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What de we're 8. We're 8 no. 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
0: 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Ma a humufo. 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
0: chapter 7 verse 4
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1: 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And so for ba, so for Mammy Mary Ejikum. CEO of In His Own Time Ventures. And not here. Open school, Mubagi, BAP. I mean, we'll be in your mom. Rollins Park. In His Own Time Ventures. School bag, a lunch bag, one prep, dear, oh, quarrel for Obinia B. Quarrel for Udopa, Ude Moon in our bag, Nasanoa. Ubinia, all the sizes, the different kinds, you get them. And the Uber to me at Tonsu, who's give you a creepy, Ubinia B. All in his own time ventures. Rollins back, wa. 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

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Found this you are Brabo Moon and found Kushia Siaudi and found from Obi Abofa home. Nemo Adiba questions or to him, we say, Unya Hutosoni Jedi won Yemim. 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
1: Edda,
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1: 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Then young fast to dear mom, nor yard of cray radi, Mampire bona say be reno, no more yet when yard, sir. 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There were no quaint more to two a man, or the mass mempire bona say, Ye be reno, not dance yabba. 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
0: 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also other boats with him. A furious squall came up, and the waves broke over the boat, so that it was nearly swamped. Jesus was in the stern, sleeping on a cushion. The disciples woke him and said to him, Teacher, don't you care if we drown? He got up, rebuked the wind, and said to the waves, Quiet, be still. Then the wind died down, and it was completely calm. He says to his disciples, Why are you so afraid? Do you still have no faith? They were terrified and asked each other, Who is this? Even the wind and the waves obey him. 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
0: Orofu anapei nyamia ya dum na ade asan achi yembiom. 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

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To share bibia product bi atwo godi para na so software ke se min to bi ntipese mi to bi hwe nya min chira obebre irade ya duma me no be sen share fide so so for software eric we be to me enemy akasa wo 0200 9145550200 914

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4: Me da me ma me akodon sa ko sha nyame cha ase. Awo wa plako. 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Na ye so ya homa che a. The first thing of best of the battle. Em say na wo joy o say dey. O the battle wo. No we be in ho ho nti ye betie sa. Ah, first na me drum sa. Me ma me papa we tie sa. Na first so na me so no. It was then I gather courage to be said, oh, one and they go with your radio station back up and say, I also put who's answer what we see. It's actually, I mean, she has a meet ye, what's some, it's you preaching, more bombire, because you're so much in the moon bombire the same thing. Did you want a medibany, a me cool school in a or mammy radio, or say, Fatu Han on the sea? It's ya don't buy and no new frequency now, say. I'm what is our radio for some catching one. And see, me, you should station, miss your air number, but see me, you may search it. But me also, I'm watching that. No, my searches are me. Why else? I did chimney who was Sasha the next day. It's in less than a pressure, neighbor, I'm too. I'm not sure that I'm searching, and I'm starting 17. See me, you say I do my 106.3 for so many years. The story of my chair, the station, me changing. Fiti ahumache wana ye bo sori a me debeto wana me mite wana me debeto wo tie twitching bia ni otofo bi obebe bia de sha no pa no bi sa me se ne wuti oso otofo wusu ansa me se ai wo se se ye no ka na 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feel that over here, my downfall. Miss many are my woman, may. Who said men and may, they be our doom family, and it's a ma, me no relationship. And then church, I'll be here, and now I saw us too. Almost on Colonel's son, I'm said that I remember that the Wilson side is stuck, you know. May not surely, I was see. Now found to open one because I'm back with me. I quack was a sister's ever got to station because they are two in change. 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
1: Genesis chapter 20 verse 20
0: no,
1: 30 verse 22 to 24 Then God remembered Rahel He listened to her and enabled her to conceive She became pregnant and gave birth to a son. And he said, God has taken my disgrace. She named him Joseph and said, May God add to another son.
0: Amen.
1: Amen.
0: Ebusia onyame asem ena anope yakenkai. 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
0: 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He listened to her and opened her womb. 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
0: 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Ye ye wo mua. 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
0: 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And na won so erade be kai wo jimaima.
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0: 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Say Lord remember our youth. 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Remember them. 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Miss No 1 minute be one year must pay myself for us. A Radi dear was so frowns. Near was see a Radi Brana Bravo, or Hene Bramo, near the Daswani or Bramo, near Alpha Atimo, or Hene Bramo, a Radi Bra, yes, so bra, or Hene Brian Maya Bravo, or Babiso, a Brantia Biso, our real BC Obiko, and to my BC Obiko. 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Thank you, Jesus. Thank you, Lord. 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
2: Yes.
0: On young coupon wow and chase or beb wow. 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Walkai wa busia. Walkai wo fee. Walkai wo ma. I no pay near also. On yammy or papa when you want money so. 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
0: On Yamia or Kainipa or Kainipa, a funny fibre be a cosima, Palma Tanabia, and a pay one Kayo. 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A dear beer, I had Dajene, a dear beer, I had Quadana, a dear beer, a tewa brabo so, a newa brabo a DSC, and a pay one Yami or ye free home. 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Every home, on your midi and quaff for a show more, or the Ahuadifu for a show more, and a pay on your mid or one chain. 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
0: 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link no to Facebook na link ne da ho mo amobetime a join ye yem papa wo invite Bishop Ivan Wilson papa ne bekasa 12 midday Ghana time ye nti bo modern na join ye in the month of delivery season of 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

0: Jem won a brass on high at 106.3 FM. 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
1: trying to imagine A future of Africa that is not a beggar, but a builder. This is the pilgrimage that we carry, a civic charge we hold to protect the rivers that still runs through the land and forests that stand upon ends. As a minister responsible for land and natural resources, I respectfully call on all of us as citizens and to join these governments in this renewed fight against illegal mining and environmental degradation. Osagyefo for love this land so fiercely as he loves his people. To honor his legacy is to defend the soil beneath us. With the exact unyielding courage he showed in the struggle for Ghana's emancipation, we, the current generation, must leave our rivers, forests, natural resource base in their pristine state, securing our true inheritance for generations yet unborn.
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2: The monumental legacy of Osagyefo Dr. Kwame Nkrumah undoubtedly transcends generations. We may disagree and will continue to disagree on the mechanics of governance, on economic policy, and on the pace and shape of development. That is the nature of democracy, and Ghana is stronger for it. But there must be a category of figures who sit above the trenches of partisan politics. Men and women whose contributions to our nationhood is so foundational that it's an exemplar for we who follow. All Ghanaians must fully recognize, respect, and hold in high esteem the monumental role Dr. Kwame Nkrumah played in putting Ghana firmly on the global map. Nkrumah's vision was expansive, visionary, and fiercely pan-African. Therefore, celebrating him in this magnificent, befitting manner in his home district is a duty incumbent upon all of us, regardless.
0: Abusia ani kane pani a odi MPP amanyoko na chiri se franketufu abedi akire afimpinu ani adionu nan yabate onum Dr. Matthew Opoku prempe no ate se wodi bi etoso kabimamika bi amamuo ne ewomuo eho ntotoye nchicheye bia no ye wo ho akade eti se se kabimamika bi amamuo a na ye di so ama eniema atumi akoso. 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
3: former regional minister 2 years ago told them they didn't do it. Current regional minister told them to stop, they didn't do it. Even when they went to write on the structures, they put out the notices and gave them 21 days. They were building every day. So if you've shown this sort of gross disrespect and the law has caught up with you, why should you blame ni Ajay Kufe de la Ashkitele for doing that, trying to divert attention? I want to use this platform to tell all those that they are inciting against me, especially the vendors and the business owners, that I have no hand, and what I've shown here today vindicates me that I really have no hand in what went on. That they should go after them, and not me. That they've duped them, they've sold to them land that doesn't belong to them. The Laboma people do not own land. So if they've sold land that doesn't belong to them to you, they've defrauded you. Moreover, from what the commander of the operation said, they filled, they compacted, and then they built. Aside the land not being for them, they've perpetuated illegality. So they should be dealt with by the law. And people should not take their words at all. What they are saying, that it is near Ajay Kufe, has no place and cannot stand.
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4: Sir, issue of yet govern on mine using party manifesto, not using the national manifesto, no, and why as of mine. Sir, it's said that you try to wear near party no fully say, you know, and I did boom mine. Na enye ni ya Ghana maina kasa ehia ekstasi se yedibe tuwa na mwana se yedibe bu maino na yediye jumanujie mbwa efi se political party ya ideology political party it has its own principles and any values in this party way a developing a manifesto based on party principles and values not developing a manifesto that's not party B is also developing a manifesto based on the principles and the philosophy and the values not even obeshasu and obe guide no not developing the manifesto and you know and kind of people no say you want compelling policy and our plan be a yereka say we are party A or we are party B or the manifesto will be developed towards elections so would be convincing Ghana for some fun to Obama or no that manifesto no and can say a corresponding and I say to me a factor the national plan na Ghana for you na your plan no party we ban on winning power wire 1 to 3 and the party we ban over 3 to 6 because of the 6 to 9 sanya they could do 10 now so it's a say party and some manifesto na most of the time some bomb the joint no we ban on your year now what will happen is that because some bans one it's a say on the manifesto no a different from the other party no now say we cost that be a fofro
0: Abusia Dr. Abedu ena wate se wo kire muo se mpanie se etoda na ne se adwenkyere kora na mo bagye bie kwa ba ne mfa so nya nyansa wo ho nhye ba kofu otim na se yakeka mbom ne ade abuman no no wi ese 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
5: 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A year kwafo ne a year or more tom fish or market ne you know ko for baby sweat. Ah modia ma buying our dear kwako ye if you cry alone, ah yet you have more interest. Near the aqua could skip a structure. A buy for vows there be maybe they're mere interest and what they're not saying up from who hospitals and I don't quant the baby any every year be and I don't say it was say ah. In this any Chrome has say ya ye sika. I had the development. So be any waste sika. It's better for me the common sense. Say ye team emra. Say ba develop that's why I'm a planning commission. Every year plan. So okay. Hospital say ni here. Oh honey. Hospital way or your government hospital way, your original hospital way, here school how you say near that. At least sa abroad na yeah. So yeah. Targets when you want. Now, what buying? What well decided? Who your manifesto? Well decided how you want to approach it? Politicians know how are they going to solve that?
0: Abusia Dr. Pumpuni Asante wudu mu wo CDD ampanim fo ye wo ho pani ka ho adwenkyere ba ko ne ntuapo David Opoku dia yu ade aba wo se bi wa mechia mu o mo akwa ba ye buru Vivian Hodo ya waso dia yu 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
2: 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Nanso ye free thanks to you computer clinic ba ye. 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
4: 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For comfort, friends, yeah, what is some fraud near Menumuno? And San Wahata. I feel you see a bunting. Now my own time, dear, and Casamau. 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And now market a bear war. 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
3: 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Before capsules, a mouth now nine to say cream. Or buy ya o de poo and you dear see now your home be a any yeno. 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
1: Yes, yeah, celebrate those songs and memories for Quest for Gosokura.
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3: Match and a pump to say.
4: I'm with you. Not allowed to say.
3: Oh, Yamia, do you be able to?
4: Yes, I'm Ernest. You can just see Tifa.
3: Oh, Ernest, who are you there?
4: Oh, right there to me.
3: But I'll meet you.
4: No clean room. The bomb of Basso, the present penny for you, the bomb of Basso. I'm intending to say, I don't have a morning show. That's what I'm saying. I'm intending to, Papa.
1: Jim F.
4: For some time, I'll be sure you might be a day. Hey, no clean me. It's really for quite an end. I'm not sure if you're going to be fine, quite fine, fine, but. This time, why am I saying it? It doesn't answer no. And as we are in the money, the past high school, Italian schools, as you see a multi-seat for a poor boy. We are Saturday, and I'm a home of my name was Scott and Pentamon. Come back to come out with me about it.
3: Wow.
4: Oh, no credit, man. That's the name I'm going on. Ah, listen to what I'm wanting to be similar to my young man. Come back to my national theater. Now, my son, my young pa, no could be a car, mom. If you can come back to see Amam.
3: Oh,
4: I saw one in work, but the concept, everything I'm upon our boss, soon as I know. Uncle Samu, a mabunyansa. Oh, no, mamma, you could bring home. Sir, yeah, I must be a young son fast would be beyond that. Sorry, you should radio. Never radio your fire 77. Let me see what you
5: mean.
3: Amen.
4: There's
3: a problem,
6: Michelam. Relax you. If you are here, a man who trained me at the new vision, you come. Yet that copena would die now, a bebem. Joahome. Yeah, do baby now, brand what Joahome. I want that. Yet the way I do, but I have a tumpa moon. 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

0: Ahaya Dom 106.3 Jason Sam Juma Diasuni and a DJ 05 Odiato Fomboko. We know Eda Fomboko. Now on said ya born your match no a ye because and a holiday. It's be a by now or relax see it will fee be only family no monam kwanso every day. To know see a little fomboko mount. Na we no see them say and then DJ 05 or diako D L Lion kwa. 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
0: Hey, eh, woo!
1: So I frame nti yes ye be chere adwen kakra obusa se e da reputation and a war our or mine so there are two things to look at it. Number one, several countries of the world sebi omo they are flagged and I say they are branded as cocaine hubs, either some your producers and also some your distributors and also some your trading and I say trading hub chat countries in our hub. I think say Ghana they are most shocking between you and I say nanka chat countries you know yinimu to that bigger stock. But not that we stand there, no. And churches say Ghanaians and Ghana had not been also been involved. And I say in Che, Ghana over the years, especially in the 90s, a lot of Ghanaians were arrested in the United States of America and then other parts of the Europe. Now, with this particular findings, and I said the arrest of France 4 years, baby, problem new war, said the Matisse Udika can one seven say, him find it free, producing waha, and a befaha. Yes, it is true. Him producing waha. Over the period, West African belt, they say a tool try, but I think say it's on the rampage again. Now, West Africa, on say you share the ocean Atlantic with the South and Latin America again. The South and the Latin American countries and South American countries, you know, the only closest place is West Africa. Looking at the proximity of the Atlantic Ocean, so be free, Brazil, Bakumha, on a vessel, we do 2 weeks arrest and sign Brazil to Europe because or transited through from Brazil and also the vessel. If we, Colombia, next or cut it through the Latin and the South America, even from Argentina, no to Atlantic Ocean anymore. So, Oba direct to Senegal, it should take them no more than 10 days. No more than 10 days. So, if we, Europe, so maybe a Europe war, next or Oba Ghana by vessel, 11 days. But in Kaosha, the far distance of the Atlantic Ocean on the continent of the America. Yeah, wahaya. Ghana is very close. Sierra Leone is very close. Senegal is the closest. Mauritania is a little bit at the top. Morocco is far up, going to the Middle East, Mediterranean. But who about the West Africa proper? Yeah, very close. In the what has happened and what was happening, they say, the only vessels on which they cannot go through Europe because of Europa, Obefa the American continent. Obefa American continent, you know. Obabe do the Atlantic, you know. As well shoot up to go and join the Mediterranean Sea and go through the belt of Malta, Gibraltar, Andorra, and San Jose, even cross or coast Spain. Down Canaria side, to from Morocco, through Hono. And no, they would have been arrested. And what they normally do, they say, They use for this smart, some of them crown boats near submarine, tugboats, underground marines. Why? Because, nautical mouse, your surveillance machine, cover. It doesn't go that far. Which is Sierra Leone that used, and that happened to be the dumping yard, only Guinea-Bissau, that used to be the dumping yard of the drug cartel. That used to be the channel, no? Sierra Leone Airport from port, Lungi Port, and also Gomewat Port. It's only 35 nautical miles. 35 kilometers nautical miles. 35 nautical miles. And a Sierra Leone for Omo Unico. On radar Unico. So imagine, says so a 35 miles and El Cordia, Otimi from the Latin America, they bullet through, enter, and then come straight away. Into 35 nautical miles, no names are Sierra Leone for Omo, you know, Omo, your friend is a radar. You know, one, why are you not a radar? So, two, Sierra Leone, only water police. Ghana, only water police.
2: Senegal, we need water police. Gabon, we need water police. Cameroon, no water police, but how far do they go? And even for them, they're a bit far.
0: Mm-hmm.
2: On the Central African side, more or less. But the West African countries, Togo, we need water police. Benin, we need water police. Nigeria, not of that is kind. That as we do know of who will be better and yet stronger.
0: Mm-hmm.
2: The key issue here is the radar distance and radar coverage of the African continent, West Africa, that connects directly to the Latin America and for that matter, maybe a channels in the frame. I'm giving you all this background rationale
0: mm-hmm.
2: for you to understand Baby Free, it comes from the Latin American Atlantic Ocean, which is closer to us than to America itself, which is closer to us than to Europe. Into the transit here, into the issue is a transit bidra. Where and who receives it? And how does it hit the land from the ocean?
0: Mm-hmm.
2: Where it hits the land from the ocean is very simple. There are boats that are dispatched to meet this vessel on the higher seas. Into the higher seas now, your nautical miles, no? Apart from Tema Fishing Harbor, according to what I say. And to be better about the outskirts, how are you closer to Tema Belt, one belt, another belt, you know? When you're closer, I bring your nautical miles, you're red and intimate ready. And so many transit vessels, they load it on. Now you are talking about the information gathering and the information processing. And to finally say, we are handicapped by the fact say, you need radar, papa, you need go see, you need water police, because you need our resources. And as a country, it's not about the meeting of the president with the security couples. No. It is not enough. It is enough of resourcing the water police. Ghana Water Police, I'm sorry, with all due respect, Ghana Navy, how many vessels and a Ghana Navy between you and I or what? You'll be shocked. We can't put some of them out there. But Uko, your friend is there, End User Certificate Department, our Abuja, that spells out almost every country in West Africa. Some of the machines, some of the equipment, any nearby you should know. You'll be amazed and surprised, sir. The countries in here struggle. They need anything that is to protect. I'm just telling you. To maneuver and for us to know, sir. I'm far. That's what we say, no. A Bema, who said, vessel V, I have a friend, alien vessel, our undocumented vessel, our undocumented, your friend, submarine, by a territorial guns, and for that matter, no. You bet me, water police intercept. But, Mama, they need that, idea, no. We can have all beautiful meetings with the president. We can have all nice meetings with the president. All security agencies with NACOP. There is no agency that we don't have here. But the point is that the intelligence community, I'm repeating again, intelligence community in Ghana can do what? They can gather information. That one, no doubt about it. But to process information is different from gathering information. And here, you know, the information gathering, most of them you hear say. And it's obikwa net dummy omo. If I'm using the word security, obi net dummy omo, mislead you omo. Obi betina kase, I'm a Ghana intelligence community. There are some vessels to be free. You're not, and I see a whole vessel will be free. Your friend is saying, Columbia Belt, and as a vessel be if we has the air towards the ECOWAS Belt, I had Ghana. In Tigana, be on the watch. What does it mean? Giddy, near air then, you too make up because you have information, honey. That is where the problem is. And they mislead them, redirect them, and whereas the focus and attention is on a different way of a goose chase in the creek, you know. Then the other side is open for them to enter. Why? Because we don't have radar. Now, a name came up. Let's guess. your friend is saying, a Netherlands or Dutch citizen. And he is the one behind this.
0: Yeah.
2: Mama, for your information and for my information, ECOWAS have not done enough. And long as the gentleman is within the region, expect what is happening. Number one, he has been in Sierra Leone the last 5 years, 4 years, 3 to 4 years. Married to the daughter, of course, of His Excellency Madhavu. Sierra Leone Maritime Administration, I can send you, me myself, send you after talking. The Maritime Administration under the leadership or the Chief Executive Director of Gamanga, I brought Gamanga to Holiday Inn Hotel then. I, speaking to you now, I'll send you newspaper coverage of me that I've been given that 64 vessels I was Sierra Leone, which were left and hanging on the Sierra Leone Sea Belt, water belt, to today. You know, we are messenger, dear brother, send me WhatsApp.
0: Okay.
2: And you see the letter of not only accreditation, consultancy letter given to me by Sierra Leonean government, published in Sierra Leone newspaper, front page in Sierra Leone paper, and then for Ministry of Transport to look for companies to come and clear the vessels. Where did they pick the vessels? My vessels were left on the sea, emptied. How does any vessel, some of them are brand new, 64 of them, they are in my hands. I'm saying it authoritatively. Authoritatively, as a consultant for Sierra Leone Maritime Administration. Till today, as I speak to you, the government holds me responsible, not responsible as in the, they hold me in a higher esteem to look out for companies. But the difficulties have been that SO smelt, but they don't have electricity to contain that power. They don't have the electricity to contain that power to smelt. And at when they smelt, some of them, we have to tag the boat from Sierra Leone waters to Accra. Accra, Nibetima, Akate, 64. And some of them are what? 130 foot, 30 meters long vessel.
0: But a content woman is it known?
2: A content woman in an underground basement, you know. Imagine how. Omdiba, outside the 35 kilometers now, is nautical miles now. Oma Mtino Benjan Ho. Because the police in him and the Sierra Leone Water Police, they are not up to five.
0: Ntinicha says she knew at this point, Anna.
2: So listen to me.
0: Uh-huh.
2: Boris, your friends are also Sierra Leone.
0: Yeah, boy, just no.
2: I'm not mentioning name, but whoever is listening, a Ghanaian diplomat last year, early last year, Ghanaian diplomat.

0: know what I'm talking about. Sierra Leone Army, obi onu ye diplomat, or ye Ghanaian diplomat, missionaire, our ye mission staff, foreign service staff for Ghana embassy, our free time, all to Mika, our lomili, abia ubi aye. Ukraine camera, and all jogging routine picture. He was mistaken as a person, a be a person video baby akwani cheno. Omo chine sheno. Hey, I'm telling you, I didn't question cells. It took because even quite telling the military, telling the police, oh, yeah, Ghanaian embassy and not embassy staff, no ordinary staff. He was a senior officer. Omo chine loco na up. And sana Ghana mission tiye. No, I hear for almost 2 weeks. Near any baby or what? Free town. And send a mission, not two informal corridors. And no more press say, no, why are staff? They are alone. This is how they protect the man. So, therefore, if we have such a person in West African region, and if we have such a person in a country where they don't have any radar, and then the drugs, it goes through there, it goes through from Sierra Leone waters. It goes through Guinea waters, it goes through the Guinea-Bissau belt, and the whole of that side in Accra, you know, is not in isolation, it's one of its kind.
1: Okay.
0: Now, the background is a possible room. Now, the country reputation, I just want to emphasize that it is not a one case or two cases. It doesn't brand the country in any case as a cocaine destination job. Why? Because, one, United States of America, biggest cocaine destination, the whole world knows Ahok, because Ahok is a selling point. Your countries like Thailand, your countries like Philippines, your countries like Colombia, your countries like Ecuador, and even European countries like Spain. What about the Sicily in Italy? What about the Albanian Tirana? There have been countries and a lot of countries such hub. Are such massive stock of cocaine or heroin or any form of drugs, you know, are yachin. Ghana, yes, a problem. But we should not too much, instead of laboring too much of energy, being worried about reputation. I'm telling you this morning that we are involved and we know. I've given you something small for you to understand, sir. It does dent, of course, the image of the country. The image of the country. It dents it. But that's how our brother published that Francis or China or say, Adia Chen Machino. Papa, Mama, France on Shefi. They will not ban anything. No country in Europe receives bigger stuff of cocaine, opium, and others more than Holland. Yet, the Queen Mother of the Dutch, the Netherlands, baby, alleged. Queen Mother Emma, the warning to Amsterdam police and Amsterdam immigration, Amsterdam customs, in the time, early 2000, late 90s, mid 90s, and that drug trade here bigger with Europe. So, why would we cheat drug? Now we need to publish it. Then the image of Holland. Tell me till today, Holland. On until today, on what the lesser jail sentence followed by Switzerland in Europe. And in here, what drugs being sold on the street? And your cocaine, you can go to a shop and buy. Where can you buy weed? Where was weed legalized? Where was a lot of all these drugs? And you can do it. It's where? In Holland. So therefore, so on Holland, in the reputation, and your soil, and your abuser. They don't have the right. France hasn't got the right because France is equally also West.
1: Okay.
0: Watch it, fine. But young woman you protect here and say, am I a demon that's minimum to affect you, to affect me. Seminar baby, you say, Ghana, your passport, I said, you will be kicked out. Because if you cocaine, this is not cocaine manifested or infested kind of a country.
1: Okay.
0: It's one of this isolation.
1: But my memory more, Ewahanti, Adia, you're known for, ne we say, ne frequency, no, raise the eyebrows. Unless yes. I say dano dia yeti ye methi die ya na ye die frage bi die eko austra eno so ye kochi ye we ye abai south africa dia ba ye hunu se bi se brussels but no no nye confirmed because ma try to read around it ano minya any ye beka se credible online now this brussels e die no abai ti no

0: yen fan kansem. But ekoye one too many.
1: Yes.
0: Yen fa other country se chi yeno entering chain. The country gun if you eba. Your authority sa e yo majuma.
1: Yes.
0: Is it the best?
1: It is not the best. The point is say yen ye agencies is where I'm coming on. Say on the case bar. We always do fire service approach, and for that matter, mm-hmm. the same thing His Excellency the President did with security personnel. Fire service approach. Many information, many beer ready, say, NACOC were saying, say, of course, they invite you, and they don't have the permission even to control containers that go out of the country, which was quite unfortunate. And they said that before, no one part, but you free, which is quite unfortunate. But I'm saying again, say, as an authority, intelligence community, intelligence company member of the state, intelligence company, and then being an admission, an institution of fighting drugs. NACOC, you don't have to seek permission from customs. It is not right. It is not true. You don't seek permission. There is no document that has to be signaled or to be signed from Parliament as they seek to do. No. If you know your work, please. NACOC is for nationwide. There is no excluded zone. The catch them is say, when you're allowed, now your mama kwa mama call containers, now my examine container there, then you have no right to move out from your jurisdiction Accra to go and arrest somebody over narcotics in Kumasi. Mama, to them, channel.
0: Uh-huh.
1: NACOC is an established institution to take care of anything that has to do with drugs. And NACOC, who intelligence, and we need intelligence source, now you're strong. And we need a strong power to do, to conduct an arrest and etc. on it. And tell the government that we need XYZ. But for NACOC, need a white and black and brown and blue paper. The government of Ghana money paper say NACOC is there any place that CID cannot go and arrest? Me pa cho yo CID excluded zone of Ghana.
0: Okay. And say met NACOC farikwada ma met NACOC asia na che say the crew are what some get checks on the container na say consignment be asana akono. Sa wo call akoye checks ehunu say okay dia modi koyi ye wo yemfidie ni ade ye hunu say adubone bi anim momfa nkono. Ya exclude om ya yom free such inspectorate no so and no no more can one seven.
1: Yeah, but still, yeah, you have to inspect inspectorate in this war. Mama, I'm telling you, it's a community that belongs to the intelligence community that belongs to them. For them, their job, I'm saying, sir, can you tell CID Ghana
0: mm-hmm.
1: the inspectorate? They are not on it. CID is not on it. But national security is on it. DNI is on it at the airport, at the port, and then the airport. They are there. So NACOC, you don't need. If you have your intelligence, you can go. That is what I'm trying to say. We are saying two different things, Mama. You don't need a black and white paper from any government.
0: Mm.
1: And I'm saying, say, reinforcement by the establishment, how the NACOC was established. You know, it did not exclude them from any part.
0: They can't sit and say that in
1: that any win any woman she will be airport war any at Tamahabono and it's a container war necessary drugs in IMA. NACOC officers or intelligence near and conscience on Kobina. Is he trying to tell you? Some no me to say a chini pebi dinash them yatum. Name on jurisdiction wise. Yeah, I didn't see that so much. Name of Adabraka police says police were picking intelligence. Yes, they're in here. Young Koho because young can't check down so much. Is that how the Ghanaian intelligence system works? No. NACOC, please, you got it wrong. And please, you got it wrong. Because United States, or as many as 17 intelligence agencies, which one of them? Greater one that you know is the CIA, the FBI,
0: mm-hmm.
1: the State Security, blah, blah, blah, and all that apparatus. When any intelligence is picked from any of the unit, they don't need the other right. You only come, so we hear enforcement and NACOC. We need too much of military men. We need too much of arms and ammunition. We need to create sniffer dogs. But we create only small person. We need too much armed.
0: Mm-hmm.
1: Unless we call a certain arrest. But they themselves can conduct. They will force customs down. Customs, why you are human?
0: Okay.
1: Why you inspection? Why our accountability? Customs, you are there
0: mm-hmm.
1: for your friends, the prevention, and are there for taxes. Why would you marry? Thank you. Yes, you're in NACOC. we suspect or we want to conduct this. You cannot stop. Madam, I mean my example.
0: Mm-hmm.
1: What was that kutoka Tamahabo?
0: Mm-hmm.
1: At the creators a fan near my free Tama. But by yourself go through the process of clearing.
0: Yeah.
1: Customs are clear. BNI waho, national security waho, all the police waho, Udu gate wa deno, police will be out. I didn't know we do Tama motorway. Police if one can get in a titi moto soon. A flower question, I said, I'm say there was a report like that. So
0: yeah.
1: Former.
0: Yeah.
1: And then thing I go to a flower border. Now police near what your friend is saying, or Aquinas who baby, Jerusalem gate, which him stop say, Mumfa Muri City in Amra. Why? Because it's the state police. But so affecting intelligence, sir. Devoid of whatever, regardless of whatever that happened at Afrau border. Then it's how the NACO cooperates.
0: Okay.
1: Yantia wants to say, your information gathering is far different, and the gap between gathering information and processing the information, you know, and you're too wide, and you're one. Two, at the same time, too much of involvement of the so-called tapus at the vantage points are, when we hear your friends say, containers in this screen in here, that they know, it's too much polarized. And it makes it quite easier for anybody to infiltrate through that camp.
0: Okay, so what kapusa I hear for now refer to?
1: The heads of the security agencies around the port.
0: Mm-hmm.
1: And for that matter, clearance. You know why? National Security Oho, DNI Oho, NACOC, but aviation security, port security, this, that, wherever it comes to Umina Oho. In the case we buy, you know, Mama, should it be difficult for somebody to say, sir, anyway, should it be really difficult? Who examined the containers?
0: Mm.
1: Who cleared the containers? Who has had the CCTV? Who dispatched? Who signed? Who offloaded? Mbachanke is difficult. But follow our systems, Madam, 1 year, even your friends, a sweeper, clean across, or no. So there is no sense of what intelligence protocols are laid down. Say step one, step two, step three. Shouldn't be more than four. So that if there is an issue, step one, you start from the four back to down, or you start from down to the four.
0: Mm-hmm.
1: Then you know, say, the root and channel of the intelligence is originated from here, one, two, three steps. Now, women, you know, they say, now I polarize. Their canoe, a TSC room, and the GSC affair. Me pacho, it's not about somebody's car. It's not about any the country head, like I said. The scanner will be any the whole country.
0: The
1: coin will be our first to do a TKM, do nya dine. We should not close our eyes on sour. A lot of people in the country, politicians, non politicians, businessmen, students, and others. Baby, you'll be a property crew. I can say, yes, can you throw out?
0: Yeah.
1: This is a very wild country.
0: Mm.
1: And you're corrupted. Corruption doesn't affect only drug street, it affects everything.
0: Okay.
1: And it's a problem, Beba.
0: Farouk, my shad, issue, Simono, but who say, a bemo raise concerns, who say, somewhere much. And the foreign affairs minister, boy, a man, yes, Ghana and Colombia, omo de omo sashen, tia siya pamasiya, gweno, ye, ye no, direct, befana se, maritime connectivity, inti siye dini oma eko, omo di free hod mo eba no, ebe ye director, Cartagena sport, omo porto no, eni ye tema porto no, na saje di no, ebe koso, issue si ba ye, with a simple search, on countries are LED in a banner drug trade and your homesema Colombia and a number one. Inti near my ban ebimu a rediminishing to say because Yamana yesa direct link, you know, any agreement no kahubina ama ye witness a drug trade, you know, and a drug and husem bibri no as a security analyst any the agreement Ghana ni Colombia ubi anso enim Colombia ni umujumadie ede ni yoma wamo eye omo lenkia enti asie wumana
1: well certain bilateral relations and certain bilateral protocols certain bilateral arrangements is very serious.
0: Okay.
1: One and he say what exactly would Ghana benefit from Colombian products and what are the products from Colombia that will come to Ghana a better benefit.
0: Mm-hmm.
1: The Latin and Central American countries, Colombia is not one of them. Ah, your top, your poultry products are free. What are them? What are those? Said the Brazil, you throw your chicken, you throw your meat from Argentina, chicken like cow legs, monia dade, any kind of beef from Argentina. No. Colombia is not one of them. So what are we trying to say? What I'm trying to say is that we look at a Namibia Colombia producer, it is of greater need to the Ghanaian and of the market. Then at the same time, we should also look at what the country Colombia is flagged for in international either maritime trade or international bilateral trade between them and a lot of countries. Colombiana, send it to America. They examine it to the core with a telescopic eye.
0: Mm-hmm.
1: Total clearance. Yet, they are the leaders being able to infiltrate and go through the American, behind the American system. With all American intelligence, you know, Colombia for B2 to enter with their stock. So how much more a country country nanka buy no me shata in Kanakok, me shata police, water police, navy, adia nanko mutina wakanche president and the president. Your radar control system that they see in Sono. And Kobebia induce the stables. Apart from that, you know, your men and women now omusha the bulletproof. And Omsa share your friends and anti-flight the resistance jackets, you know. Omu yedeng, omu nosu, and any vessel, and kahona nam fisa beko, to stop it in the future. But ahona Colombia trade an agreement bilateral with them, no. Government in revise it. Nemo omu yehu, products are Ghana for Colombia koto. Me on top of your mind, as a journalist and a person, a moderator behind such a big show, chame one product item, if we Colombia, a buyer. And the certain agreement, we can have a fine diplomatic agreement, diplomatic medicine with them. But when it comes to the bilateral, you examine the Ghana 43 have a Colombia, then virtually zero. And a Colombia crown on Tisan, Kenya, Baca Serradano, the Dominican Republic, and that's Ecuador. On the Okoqua, Yanuom share one quality cuckoo, Ecuadorian cuckoo. Or the Dominican Republic, Yenu Mokuku, and can say bilateral agreement say, if there is an exchange of added value on the Kuku, added chain, your friend is saying, value changing, and Ecuador. But Colombia, particularly, to say you have to sign agreements, you can sign diplomatic agreement with Curacao. There's no problem about it. But then you have to examine it, say Curacao is also noted. What about Antilles? What about the Guadeloupe? France now also on watching. Guadeloupe is one of the hubs in the Caribbean belt. One of the hubs of distribution cocaine. How many times Martinique, Holland. Holland for all the whole world is aware. France now Martinique, France in the Caribbean. They know. It is the consignment, you know, through the Atlantic. And about West Coast, sir, I'm just saying, sir, West Coast, in India, we can't stop it today, we can't stop it tomorrow.
0: Okay.
1: And I've given you an open information, sir. Sierra Leone was 64 vessels. A bit soon, a car carrier. A bit soon, a tanker carrier. Find out from Sierra Leone Embassy and come to me for the docket. Come to me for the dossier. It is with me, 64 vessels. You need to be free. Ning yom jagun su no so. A mono wom, dada wom, a be a fishing tag. A tugboat, Omuja, Romiji Niaman, Om MTI, him fanefa, that is the cost. And we have a person, Echo was in any protecting yes, your loom. A protected somebody, Dutch for Swom Niano. And when some of us here can say, Dutch for I hold a Ghanaian MP, holding him for America to now start to build a case before they pick him up. But Dutch for a person, our Sierra Leone, and then at the same measure, the same thing, Nidia. Omu team mefa, omu national no, free Sierra Leone, em fanu kwa. Because on this Sierra Leone, any extradition protocols.
0: Okay.
1: And you can't invoke it overnight. The law will not allow you to invoke.
0: Faruk, mebesa yewe ewo Colombia ne Ghana sa agreement yeye direct shipment dia konomo so dia ba ususu se ye 4 months se Colombia any de infancy the world view of the country Colombia me search you know but who say bibi to say coffee one more produce coffee ewo honom sanso na crude oil petroleum ho nyema nso no e ba no fo ani ade e no so so no wo mo di juma ko e ka ho flowers omo e produce kwadu bananas good omo produce avocado ni fruit awo omo produce do you think say enye enough
1: bubia Ghana for nom coffee biasa Ghana for bia nkoto coffee enye coffee drink a consuming nation Europeans na talk coffee Ghana for nkoto coffee wo Colombia you and I know so coal mining e amfa ho you and I know say nyama wa flowers Ghana yenye flower one when was the last time I saw an our boyfriend or child flower that? Yeah, yeah, flower Kenya or flowers check Colombia. All this itemized list, any crude products now, yeah, one crude product right now, no, finished products is engine oil, no. It come from Malaysia, it come from Singapore, it come from China, more than from the other side. We've not been originally trading from there. That does not stop us. Obi to say Brazil, Argentina, you can say, say Argentina, we've been trading with them. Because of even if not anything at all, can it be for being say yenu omo and a cow legs, yenu omo, cow head, yenu omo, and a chicken. Brazil, yenu omo, apart from say yenu omo also industrial and other activities are bilateral relations, yenu omo. But certain countries, I'm not saying it's bad, but when you are signing bilateral agreements, vividly examine and quote, and then examine and decode exactly the benefits of the product. And it should be by, it should be mutual. The Colombia for niemana wabubo di ne baha yenye diye diye hineko and bring Ghanaian corporate Ghana, Ghanaian businessmen and women. Nyanche ni padudro said the last time I Ghana ni biye massive shipment of one container ediko Colombia. Oto Ghana kuku. No. Oto Ghana brobe. No. Oto Ghana timber. No. Oto Ghana gold, no, okotone international market. Ghana, Colombia, better no Ghana. This is how you have to look at it from bilateral trade point of view.
0: Was it a wrong move na yeye na na?
1: I think sir, you know, you don't also criticize what government decision. Sometimes the AN say your president, any a foreign ministry and the foreign mission. Sir president, you know, a kobebi. Or visit the country, be or visit the region, be. There be they want to leave what is called a trademark, or they want to leave what is called a communique. President in Colombia and Cotinas is who visit. Now, Pia and a Colombiana president, Magana, so a certain agreement wouldn't be signed. We sign them as a normal routine of protocols. But whether say it will be enforced, you know, how many protocols have been signed by president during visit to other countries? Millions of them. How many of them are enforced? None. Why? Because just to satisfy the publishers and then the news item and the communique to facilitate, say, to validate, say, yeah, your official state visit. Beyond that, you know, after now I'll be examined. The Okan honey, the option, and the exchange, and in the Dona Juma. No more German, that silent debt. Name of say, oh, quickly, we activate it. Now Colombians can come out. They also pick up from their trade mission. They also pick up from the trade ministry. Are they chair? Home's okay. Yeah, the fridges. Yeah, we use fridges. And now Colombia is producing fridges. Only assembling of fridges. But assembling of the fridges, I know me Colombia. No, I know the any fridge that has Colombia sent out from there no, was intercepted at that time by Europe because that was what they were using.
0: Okay.
1: Why? Because they are not noted countries. So Korea. China of today, Japan, Germany, France, any other country, your name is a fridge. What are they now saying? And it's a fridge free. Colombia, we saw a couple of fridges with Colombia, but the eyesight is that it is inbuilt with other stuff. I want to say, I will not criticize the signature or the signing of the bilateral.
0: Okay.
1: We have to do what is called analysis.
0: Okay.
1: To find out, does it benefit us or do we really trade with them? If we don't trade with them, then you don't need that international maritime protocols. And yes, I name them the final in different forms. Okay, so what's what the Gary machines never because I need a bilateral agreement, free trade, and that's a free maritime trading. And what I say, what your friend is saying, what the Brian tomatoes ba beton Ghana. Why na di tomatoes be fi Colombia so de ba Ghana beton? Who? Me ba shot ya den ase.
0: Yeah.
1: Into analysis no. And ya mum yen shin ye. And a too much of protocols.
0: Okay.
1: And yen yemen yina yen nimun ye musa. Memo ye court such agreements na. Yen share and yema country no. Once I brought from a buy ye share all over Europe. News item, BBC will be an come on, what are they talking about? Hops and yema matching in UK no from other countries, ebini Ghana Diana na. Then I define my country. Say it is not a trade hub,
0: okay.
1: Of a drug street. It is not.
0: But
1: it is not the destination.
0: Farouk, ye wien komo no, yen she meje sabayen edye gwa kwanso, ye dimse dankeke diye ya 3.9 tons of cocaine yin wansem ye, o machi customs se jume 4.9, o musim shishimu egusua ekoso eni adye. We are convinced, ye enough, step eche sabayen eni abre, ese sa katel na edi jumano, obetu wa moso sana.
1: Mami, inka bibi, awaha. And that is Ghana for you. With all due respect to the presidency, the president, and the government. Sayana bibi ba, investigation or otherwise. Wombaka say, okay, yam fani din trigger until investigation is over. But when you say ubay investigation, na later and say, nipa womu ukrum ha. And yeah, you better not even to have put it out there. So ubi wa anokas wachi nipa for. Aumia customs officials. These are the noted officials who work at the port directly. And yet, there will be on Nam Street as well. Nigina Bema Yacheno. But the notable key people, and yes, the customs for now, it is commonly fair. Commonly fair in other jurisdictions and how such investigations are conducted. You know, I'm surprised why the names. Either than that, it could also be a horse. It could be, say, okay. And yet, to make the government look, for us to look, say, the government need a man. Mepacho, who validates the four people being arrested? Mepacho, Yachi Unia Bema, our customs.
0: Debbie.
1: Yachi Minua, Yachi Madamfo. Who are we talking about? Who are the people? Where are they? Which unit? And to a bit in Chaoma Brande, say, customs for you now, so Sabi, Omsusu, they are involved. Mepacho, what did they say? You don't keep such an arrest in a gray area. Because at the end of the day, no. Say China yes yeah release home ya belly woman. Minum yun yinim. Now say if indeed say Yachi Womu, na indeed say Doma court pay our own laws in India, then they want court people should know their name, people saw their faces. Has that been done? Answer is no. It is who will be our court. And will be a major say we could name a penny. Will be a mayor solidarity match or our court. Say we are innocent. Near who should they are. How do you want to convince me say Yachi ni perform? The other ones, they've mentioned the name. Other than the other ones, it will be a dinaba. Yet my fish up home pictures. Yet my chair baby omote. Yet my chair cast home you. Now customs for any idea they are hidden. Who does that? Maybe I shorted their mission. I said, the private man who hasn't got anything to do with compliance. The private man who has nothing to do with the shipment at the port as far as authorities is concerned, clearance is concerned. Allowing validating documents, shipping documents is concerned, you know. Woman dear yanya womudin, yanya baby omote, yanya juma omuye, yanya diano omudi, yanya omuye, inye womuman, yanya muka numbers omuyusu. What about the people who did the clearance? Is it fair?
0: Ain't you to say?
1: Sometimes the way we approach things,
0: yeah, ain't you, Waha? What that reminds you to say, among fa names of custom officials, almost so much woman emra. Because at this point, the Oma can yet so much woman, set us a sentence, because it didn't be a maya department, be a maya we know of.
1: Any moment department. Now the individual, no, me up street, only at your front saying, or your ordinary, it's a woman where the name, Metiana Mibuafu say, ordinary Ghanaian. Is there any person called ordinary person? Ordinary Ghanaian, they only did any picture and any picture. On do near Bushia. You are hiding them. No, no, no, no, no, no, no, no, no, no, no, no, no, is the finger not pointed at the person? And it's a who should you be a, who a Christian will be a face, and will be a name, dear. Let it be the protocol standard, or the standard protocol. Keep them, do your investigation. When you are sure and certain of, no, now do maba. And also court to crown and person will present you, ma. They do in camera, they sit where, maybe between them and the judges,
0: okay.
1: And then the authorities concerned. Now where they want you, we didn't make the abba at all. Ah, yeah, one news report. News reportage. You don't be biaba. But those people that are called the customs in there, they are being censored. We actually only there from intelligence point of view. No, I'm not in agreement with the government on it. If the government really wants to fight and deal with this issue, then the department they pick them. So we you come to apologize or you come to clear what they do it in America. Mm. Clearance, the man clearance. Yeah, chi American general, yes, who I say, ni team baba, ni human baba, ni unit baba, tamo entire baba, ni bibia baba. Oh, yeah, near man security clearance. And yes, I will do a port crown to meet him. Sani, and baby, and no crown, and many pan who dead, and no crown, many pan who are proud. Now, the old one won't can be, but outside this, there, it will move Yabubo with the, and even here, as I did. That is true kangaroo in my estimation.
0: But our have. Ba me na se na yura po boache se utie yin o se menchi a o ma no o se utie yura
1: po me na se nya menchi a wa oni intelligence issue
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0: 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If a review and I say analysis na ya shen in sakraya, I was say a huwa juma ekoso sanity. 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They have been in office since March 2025. Ye was September. I can't how many months, not 2 years. And when they came to office, and realized this, say, granted, it's a binder that I'm saying, I say, were you not going to say inspectorate in the store? Ah, one more encounter will be a better check, say, and you're not going to say, one more so much, and you say, yes, see, when the woman and not pepe penny woman for over 1.5 years, and then a young reinstated, not going back. Into the inspectorate a yejuma ewa porto honum. 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Of the country Ghana, I'm here a Ghanaian, I'm part of it. It doesn't look well. Enkoye kura because so maybe your offices across Ghana, it is a plus. Now the fifth kwa bonten, yen to me anya juma, yen to me anya intelligence, yen to me anya inspection, yen to me anya a tightened security. 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
7: ye fa mo de shewa na ebo so combination woman amba cho ho ye de
0: adom ni nti be ho ye
7: I'm more happy. Send a comment from our baby and I'm what?
0: Yeah.
7: And the Rubia, no. I'm from Tojab and Cookum. Now, oh my time, woman, etchy. The motor suit you, Pa, who say, I can't make a cook, Master.
0: Okay,
7: now, media, multimedia, Yakasaha, Monsi, Yerian soon to a cheat, and Tadumuchi, now, Limica. She wouldn't be me. Kaka me can say, cooking is issue. Any kind, no. You know the cocaine issue with Danny and campaign to do. Says here, Kabafon Simu. Because Sadia will say, Winabakova say, boom, if you didn't know. Never know what's watching the Adena fight, only for a play, some of the Sahabo, may come and come on Penon Fenensuo, not custom for no, on Chakuomo. Because your press choir, Nanyan crap, and to meet your form, Timmy Boya, Kanguma, MPP, MPP, and then walk away. Never point someone could draw the Kutawa, or money, dear, or Manaka Kona, in Nayape. 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
0: 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Now, Assemblies of God, as a focus, you know, will say Yami Aduma next month, if it is 14th, Ecosy 16th, no, if you are singing Assemblies of God for Eba Ghana. 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It's me so for number is see an FB Fina with ye dia. 0551 432 222 0551 432 222. 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

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Hey, announce your DJ Wobete. 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Ute Saturday no pebiya. 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One more day kono. Nyuma koso wa hit FM ni nano. Ye DJ Wobete. Oh, you too much. Just say, Juma Hadie, Juma Mano, DJs, you know, you're solid. Machine DJ Ubete, DJ Bridash, DJ 05, a guy or hits, Anopano, DJ Fantastic, DJ Icon, mo you too much. Mercury K, Sasa, it's Mercury K, Munina. No, I didn't see this in film, Nagasa. Hey, DJ Tetabanafo. And your DJ, and your Miss Moha. Your DJ, my one was yes, your DJ, you do see what a Yammy was shammy shannon, show my crunk Ghana. Yammy at the mouchna, a man in a quabena sante, or the what's nothing now can we are on te, or better us where ya, not the just soon some jumadie, or dear ba, Abesomo, Miss Malika GH, why a cradle, and your producer, papa, Omode, work and happiness, holiday edition, Omode ba.

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0: tell him hey na ada no fa no word cup sir Na so mo a, me si Mr. Kill ya mafanti. Ma ye bema mu a. Case closed.
6: Me so me pesa me ye bema nkasa. 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
0: Mr. Kill, our pharmacies, herba, and over the counter medicine shops. Dudua, Kokulun Ghana Limited, East Legon, Echampo Junction. 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
7: FDA aji ejedi nkra to ya tum.
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2: 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Oh yeah, very good. But
0: Uru.
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1: Sesidie.
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2: So I'm saying tete no and they sika na e try
1: there. 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

0: 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o say okay and you want person me to your talk room
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0: talk room
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2: Jim FM
0: Mr. talk room dey mean timento I don't say me choose ubi and I'm choose we enti me choose we no
1: o ma me nya me som na high
0: obo bo
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1: akoshi to come
0: and I'm any nipa me boss anya obo bo
1: o sa
0: obo me said, daddy, we dear Alice and Tiasi, and tea, Miss Row. Mamma, true for an or say, and it means you should have bad. A freeman call a brimina, me take, pum, pum, pum, pum, pum, pum, pum, pum, pum, pum, pum, pum, sa, a ina, lumba,
1: you know,
0: or boy, and a freeman call a brimina, said the bidder be made that lumba, yanuma, but the saddy will be shim. And I'm catch up here to say, oh, mammy and yano, come in a lumba, dear big boom, and tea, put the dum, put them, pum, pum. Oh, my dear, baby.
1: In fact, anyway, still a guy.
0: Ah, but that's.
1: But unim, what you might be so? What does so a young one? What the child, mommy and son? Why do mommy approve? Anna,
0: and you be a mebubia, me send them mommy. Because and you be a mebubia, me mamma can say, hit it by hit it.
1: Oh,
0: ah, and you be a mebubia, me mamma mitias.
1: Your executive producer, your mommy.
0: Oh, Debbie, Debbie. Oh, no, you're a spiritual producer.
1: Oh,
0: on first can be a fashion,
1: yeah.
0: Wow, on fashion, but at the Sakusia, I say one executive producer, I'm here. I'm not this guy, a shame, and tea. First, or buy no nigga. But this year when you're gone, but they can grasp of what to support.
1: Responsibly.
0: Responsibly.
1: I pick it. Wow.
0: Yeah,
1: you say, I mean, Nimara, said there, what you want to know, as you didn't come up with Billy, what by
0: no crap
1: there, you didn't come up with Billy.
0: You're quite chilly, you're quite chilly.
1: Now, I mean, the year 2000s, so ye boom compo pa kwe chia. 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
0: No cre.
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1: Oh, se.
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0: I'm so
1: handy. 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
0: Ye branding.
1: What ya say? But sabre nso na so gyina mu.
0: Me say be la ba. I mean the building like gas and cement.
1: Fire ko ye chikakra. Na wiase ankasa te say sabre no. 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
0: Me dey say wiase nsesan nemum. 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Me too kwan me kwa brochure me was sports car my hit oh it na we are see dey ti me kai pass at time no e kro bia na e bo show us we are mo gae ho
1: wo say
0: e do hollander
1: ah wife we fear na otu kwan
0: o ka na mo wetie
1: o ti o
0: no credit e kan to say
1: what dem say musicians o mo kan o credit am pe o ma say pa because me radio presenter me so me kan o credit pa it kro bia na o gae ho wo say tanker driver be bia e o gae
0: na say Ghana police Eti bebia, what I say? Enti, maybe I say a day. We go show by at top perfume ya mom now. sponsor na we are see de enti Saturday me hono na ebo shows a lot of shows ni na Saturday me no so na e ko studio anadwo e wi ane ada sa na obi aka che se Saturday na e yi ahonhon ni na se bi ase mu ajo no me su ni ade na ka aben mi ade mo eti e record na anadwo beji mre enti daytime na ko fo ko pe scan ade ada
1: yeah
0: aban fo bank e pon ani enya ne
1: responsibly.
0: Yeah. What you say? It's in a interesting time. Say, make I make bomb any quote 2000, sir. Say, say, you're about 97, and you're born 3 years, and you're called US. It's 2003, and you're back. And you're back, no? Nightclubs near dear Bosho, Nipper Shot, and Nipper Yabofra, early 20s.
1: What's actually only say cry a pen night club, Papa Winch, that a bit as well. As to compare previous
0: Ubisa and Crana, Ubisa, or Mona when you need. Am I, you swan a quintacuno? Not teacher for saying ye day, no more time, pan and tacude. And eh, Amy Bussas and Tacuno at a so home pan. Sidia or Muchiam so and Tacuas. When you need. Nightclub or Papa when you need.
1: But I say. A dosso cratchet, it
0: oh, yeah. Omo a dosso, omo na.
1: But then I giddy no park, a camion say Afibiani de deba. Diana, oh, I'm sena, and for Kumasi, the end of war, Ubeka Kumasi, the enemy.
0: I'm a kaikira V, near the perkwich name hard, fox trap, Babu Bazaar, Uman the Shrine.
1: Wow.
0: Oh,
1: but you're my
0: friend.
1: Oka, kill a vino, crowd, okay, crowd, who's a way a guy.
0: Oh, Charlie,
1: what I'm off, I said, what chill off.
0: Hey, kill a vino, what the papa. Hey, yes, starting your court Thursday, Friday, Saturday, Sunday. Thursday, Friday, no, sign Sunday jam. The Sunday, we are after church, and I'm going to go to the gym. I free. Be a bill 2 till the next morning, 6. If we are not bank, kwa juma na yakoda.
1: Unim oti ha mi pese mebo musician bidin but ma gunna ma kwa musicians
0: okay
1: na no na metia na meka se Lord Kenya mfat was say ha me pa
0: miss missa
1: wo do idiot na ha wo
0: say because Lord Kenya e madam fo meaning Lord Kenya since 1988 madam fo pa
1: no
0: ah madam fo pa ni Lord Kenya o da mi fie mi da ni fie 88 as na meka o da ti from sisi a o ti from ese
1: o ni number 40 bb years
0: meaning da 40 da 30 something
1: eh say ni mamre
0: 88 80 na menen were the same class for class yeah share the same table near fena Kenya Philip Akenya Paul said
1: 38 years prepare
0: enti na adeno ye ne essence the competition batch I mean Lord Kenya tem enti o sakra ye no aha me so sakra but na me pese o rap no still e wo gospel because na en sign rap ne kakra wo
1: e wo ho
0: but afi de wa amfa rap na ma and then I am young because gospel and say we're gospel rappers. It's because sakra and okra or an address or your gospel pop rapper, pop. Contemporary rapper. But I chose a castillo baby first.
1: Castillo and
0: because of energy,
1: yeah,
0: dano. Yeah, that Kenya rapper, Tintiamo, Fennis, and white, the two of Kabuda, a CDA that come.
1: I answer good to
2: him. It demonstrates that he's really the linguist as he claims he is. You know, entitled and indeed. Oshama Kwame epitomizes the real art form of a perfected Illuminati, foot soldiers, execution entertainment.

0: mama me bi wako wako eti dia na kai wo dia dia na
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0: na eni wo hwe rappers na me hu say I say wo abedo so fa
1: ah papa
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1: pepe
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1: 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omo ye competition mo mo ye omo sika e be san buy so
0: be nim say Nipa Filupa. 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
1: Me da masi.
0: Na Adom FM Y2K dwumedie ne so ba so.
1: Eh me 2nd October.
0: Oh yeah, 2nd October.
1: E wo la.
0: Ah la.
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0: 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A man of Barnum Bomber, or Chamber Kwame
1: in the building.
0: Yeah. Number bets me and phrases here 0302216561. 0302216562. 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Na no me be a phone line. Zafim call for friend wana. Messi mea star say afi ube we na line wakati. I don't know. Ube to me a jemmy number. 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
2: yeah
1: chale what's up
2: oh cool
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1: na
2: eh why me my top 5 for the what the da nti no
0: what top 5 for me me ho
2: watch I am my top 5 for the da
0: what on da bay
2: I am me to ne last week
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1: right
0: said e be ya e be encourage other leaders to also want to do good na there be musician be abegi o mu so that's the whole song
1: nyomo ye depo
0: me dasi
1: what you say no correct pa
0: me dasi
1: bigger
0: ayiku
1: to wa fe fa o me fa beat fam
0: e dey from na me
1: dey from
0: eti politician we do the work for the people. Bigger police we no take bribe on road. Farmer man we no poison for the food. 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Me say bigger. Are you cool? Me say bigger. Mama rap me. It me say me ye Morpheus, me ye Neo, me ye Trinity. In this matrix, me ye Smith, me Infinity. Love for the people, free Ghana, Kwesi me CCP. Rap me ni equal to me by a de misinipi. Any positivity, ye be no be soon ye binti. Policy to creativity, my ability, name me pedigree. Big up, o say to two Kumase and Yagalam say,
1: real.
0: A baby, whom ye ensue yo. Big up on Kuma, whom one shall motorway, refineries, factories, ne farm, so try a better way so ye entier, ye mako to cani see ye two Thursday, assembled by September, Ghana, be soon, o birthday. Big up. Big up, mama. Auntie me say, big up to Reggie. Oh no, Didi Mobi Nyabidi. And then Medi 50, I'm in the club with many men. Brothers Amrado, you made our dreams manifest. You made the world hear a hip life. Wache, Shenede. Big up to DJs. Big up to teachers. Big up to lawyers. So mu niatro for the paycheck. Big up to pediatricians. So mu share here for no mu yo wanka sanka sa say yes, yiskache. Big up, Nanado. Your dedication to the free education is an indication that the politician can bring transformation and for reparation. Mommy and Fama JM. So this slavery pain, no call UN. Sabro free for shame, the pen, be we are yen, moi yen, the dear trauma, ne, ya tan yen. Big up Azuma, Nagana ye wakuma. Big up Kuni mo, e chima ye mawa mo.
1: Baba, be a mere disappointed Kakrana say, oh, can't watch you one for your love for Jimmy.
0: There be said, Regino. Say hip life.
1: Am I watching?
0: No, hip life watching. No, no. Was into watching.
1: But they said you have crack. Was a cardi jollof.
0: I said I'm a big
1: guy. What you take cardi? What you say? Ghana jollof. That cardi is shame. What you say? Daddy, I was three.
0: Who was the man?
1: Yes, even hot because when you wear a horse, what you say?

0: Ami musa se se Kwame Nkrumah te ase a enka wo gidi se Ghana enfa panak yedru.
1: Oh se Kwame
0: Nkrumah because next year benya 70 years.
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1: 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nanny day I think say he is the greatest African of the millennia of the past 100 years ni Kwame Nkrumah is the greatest African enti and then the holiday tin na ne me release nyu mi ne no yeah enti Why ye be a man? Chocho books, so kind of books nibia. But who am I come from? I was a kind of friend of conscientism.
2: Conscientism.
1: Kwame Nkrumah Park.
2: What did buy?
1: There be a bill book. I'm say 850.
2: What did my man can't be 50 yard?
1: What I heard, I know.

0: me kwa ma me ma na nyini no omto ati me aka but ukwa bi wo kwa me kuma park or conscience wan kan krom a she crowd e kan ya
1: but me do be si wo ho ba be se busa wo e question ba ko bi
0: wan wa
1: se wo gina stage na wo perform ya na wo be hu na obi aba wo chia be kansem sometimes ya mo feel say like
0: enye kra
1: and maybe we just stage now we perform ya no what hit pa no
0: na obi abe ka but say security ya ini say timi ba so say security e very solid and say obi timi ba stage and na obi a we just stage ya say we call rehearsal na say we prepare there na we ya na we stage manager and ti say onipa na oba stage no be cast me hia pa obeko stage manager but ya fan say we no ya ignorant na we hu say say we stage manager because stage manager no one ne wo a certain connection. So, for example, maybe stage manager ne abo akese.
2: Okay.
0: Menen nante ko 15 years ni. 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E se mi security for no prevent you from doing it. Yeah. But enye kura, enye ga.
1: Enye kura.
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1: aw ma chia shatawale mi ni so ahuni de no a
0: debi
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0: debi
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0: okay
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0: obi ne ko final stage na so
3: boy be free che banos na like ne gas
1: o de ma me ntwe homra na eh e we kan wase
0: oh
4: It's been 19 years of God's goodness. 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

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Synthes Tank, I am strong. I am tough. Lost in the Ray Ginger Bitters. 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
1: The pressure is on, the clock is ticking, and everything is riding on one dish. 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

0: 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0244-867-068 Endpoint homeopathic clinic will say end to chronic disease. Hanson Agbeve. In the minute, we can say Agbeve tonic, Aba Eboa, menstrual disorder, pulse, anemia, etua se Agbeve fever, and so boa, nothing so malaria, etua se kama, edi amount, the kofa Agbeve typha, edi abai, ne typhoid fever, be a del nipediana so, and also etua se kama, edi amount, whooping ring, nebia for nichium, you will suit you. Last stop, Accra, Sansona Repass Ventures, so can she drag in your number near 0246-595-256-0246-595-256. Mount Sanka, a yet divine hope heba, center wunra watu din or tria heba powder, wunum be a janisho or one kasa beba. We a chia kwine, and I say also bit me to be every a yet gaps in pharmacy kofodia, kep heba, and so ewo sunyane, hope of drugs, ewa shaman, boache ansa, ewo cape coast, nana boache heba, and so ewo 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and Beauty Womo range of product in Omo dia bagana grass will be near him and feminine measure. Se men's is no enku ye a bank and get any mood to pins a hoodo be a woman who here or him and feminine measure. Let me a boow. Sanson a feminine cleanse and also a boa unpleasant vagina order to a seacama the amount. 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Sanson your what Duffy's acne cleanser a clear pimples rashes. Now feel so it's me a bow. I'm a skin tissue so it's me a general brand a come at the amount. Duffy's black sports cream and so air boa clear black sports are hood rebel nipped you any new name. Open say with team you for a Duffy's hair grove na make come for the amount when it's more easily gone. AH Hotel. Or any event on Sabe can be Kumasi, Pogas Furniture, Ted Janshi, and number near 0596611277. 0596611277. Now, so said to me, I can be DBS Industries Limited, and Ope, Oba, now by Beijing Chance, Pi, Deco Bodan, so Carling Plus Roofing Sheet, and on our 20 year 20 years warranty. Aria say, and until you hear Chuck, when you DBS building, you be Papaya Restaurant, oh, your number no A 0543-286-637. 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Obey whom a chair coin. It will create no so whom as a man can say quantum porno. So if I show wa bra, nay any high quality diagnostic machine, the soon nipped Viana so aqua kusia and afi, ya dear drew a kama, ya dear net to me a few nipped Viana so. Number bit me a fray, 0545252880. Thanks to you, computer clinic. We'll see accurate scanning, effective treatment. And Ope Wunki will see an American comfort. A kel chako toothpaste and a dear mao. Kel chako toothpaste, a maybe by Wagana ha. And a de brody any tree, and a bidi, and ye decree a sea me patro, mesrel, shannon soon ye, mammy say. And a kel chako toothpaste, and a bagan a grass we, if we Samara Company Limited, yanni a dear ba, udi choose in a bow, I'm one your fresh breath, a sanswa bow, I'm all saying if it are, Oseno, if you think it can be a shesh or cinnamon, and a tuning nasa kama edia fru or edia, my name open the door. 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
1: no pay me much. 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
0: Na oh yeah dear.
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0: Sorry to say, Mr.
1: Christo and see na bibi ayboko pa.
0: Yet one and talk. 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We be one in your my papa, Nancy, so over 20 and talk.
1: Okay.
0: Near my crown or your papa. 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
1: Okay.
0: It be been a year night yet tear ye will be inti. Enna, yashi granny a kama, and so your tongue I ento. And then, ufa kruma, or more tony and say and talk. One more ton tadia see and turns to binum see a two binum dear dinny binum my is some seven a butter hunting at his eye.
1: Yeah, one said, they be a master mommy can say. A juma be any worse or do any kind ye, Jumano. 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
0: 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And I say, moi, and I at the same.
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0: And I be
1: bid the watch ye destroy wa. Ye be ye sign your money in every war. 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Now bring me jolly in the drama, I mean a quadra or send out what the honour was and crophobi jereno. 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
0: 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Your papa, I sign you, be said, or make sure says Adiano, I say,
1: Sapper Pepe.
0: In two cobby, because you're moi and your bonny.
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0: be.
1: But my bonny, who buy now, but try so any be DSC and now be Kumia. 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
0: It's true.
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0: Premo ato haya dom 106.3 FM Shira 104.5 Affiliate. 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
4: 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And will be a demon near my because we'll be in with me in your master around for a bath and around for your life. We'll be a year do. And open them when you're in our I said, I'm a sicapa 2 billion and can it can 2 billion. Chicken in a dollar in a chito. Maybe also Ukraine has a habano.
0: Oh. Any a car bus at ye and will be all your travel and told ye. Not just a crofosi car, but didn't want one passport in Abashia, the Asam Cassia.
4: Obianayano was a monk was a car, Abedin war, Umbua, may your passport amount, may ye we amount, oh, may ye this amount. Tank of winning in a month for passport in Ashe. A pain on one is a car, any dollars, a good $3,000. I hear dollar power with a day. I see our mouth here. You can make a crack in a way a dollar.
0: Hey,
4: mean ass, and I feel sick about it. Oh, my damn, you will be on you.
0: Kofina, Jahansa said, yeah, okay. Facebook Live, where do you share for your tear for Munchin prayer? Fena videos, no, for you know, Babaguna, a down on the end, Yamini. Said yes, Yashiama, who are wawaino, and young ones will be our manfa, which means any general note to the papa. A down on you, who's a cafe, dear Shia. A bashish in chance, and I'm a bibia bashing a mumbo who done, the way they're done, who na bibia who be our yagufum. Hey! Coffee, how many percent if you
4: are? 70 gaga, Timmy, Macuaco, and noon. And you'll be a good one in a year and a ma. Oh, be an a year and a ma. A bushia, and a tournum. And do you have your video now being a passport to grant a done in general? Passport, no, I can say almost half I said. I have this a boom in Bakuka, this a boom, meaning condemned. I was just an organ check over to Kayo, or just a next month, and I'll be here for him. I'll go US, and it's already being here. She said, I said,
0: I said, Tisha said, oh, what if you are the obedient who to me who said, a general free hand ever, and free hand ever.
4: I said, Dabaco, Nipano, or no, no, to a poor, quite more my. Tommy, I said, that a general statue, sad dining. I don't know what I said, I done at the general roofing now, the roof yabum. Oh, and then I have for example, dear, and Kayan, a general engine, maybe I see or so anything in my form. I will know some roof yabum as so much. When I'm mattress and I go there, I'll be answer at Timber or kitchen.
0: Make us a credit and a cylinder gas room.
4: Cylinder mattress, major tomb. And then in the other room, in the other jacket, and to hear about us, a cool and a numb. It's your fire. Only a song with you, do you know? I've only any. And I'm five passes for the enemy. I can be,
0: but the other is a catchy.
4: Five passes for free castle. Maybe free would be around in them. Whoever do another division.
0: Can you see? Yee, I rehearse some
4: kind of organic.
0: Coffee, dear young fans, you are now a ninja cracker. Now, you been here or mom for no one more who are quite which you mean, you know. Now, I prepare me a bo. Now, the catchy be as well. One or the abray, why?
4: Matthew Bri.
0: We eh yamani boni kofia jay, we are gede yamania wadi abanono. 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
10: 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So how can it be able to sell an asset that belongs to one responsible state?
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12: 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best and know better of the situation ɔmbɛ adding value to the education system rather than sɛ odemoralize and mofra no from Trusin Kidisin High School to make it better. To be a member of parliament, and you took Ghana for expecting a lot from him. Likewise, Kede constituency.
0: Hey, anyway, aye, opani Godfred Bonsu, wano na ye MDC amanyo kone jem treni, adima akade abatu ampesu aso, nene ena ote yeno.
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13: So far, we have screened about 300 people, and then we have identified one or two issues. We cannot say that maybe we have about 250 problems or 300 problems, but we have people that are having issues that need immediate attention.
7: The first thing is, now you have pharmaceutical companies, no? So we be sure we say na oyaria eduro ben na ode manipa no it pharmaceutical companies no omomo aye to bi nkonom ns chemists no omomo aye na se yekwa ba bi sa omama yenuo e di akoma prisons inmates na ewo ho no ene nko officers no because omunyina ehia ye mwa.
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14: This month September is a prostate cancer month awareness and I want to sincerely thank the most heartedly. You know, the health of both officers and inmates is a major concern. And it's one of the pillars of the 10 Prison 360 initiative line by our Director General, Mrs. Teshebaf Boni.
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15: 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I pay Waka and Chinobu, a brother in Fijaso. Now, there must some of you have for a chair and rather, and now to have fun a chair in Kumamu or some any I and some to make it up. Mahama Yaragaba and other Pimu and Panama Pine Cook Massimo. Then any ever shake Kajitia, a general Musino. 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
1: Funny,
2: come out about I don't know from so.
1: They
2: catch up with
1: DC. And they catch up
2: the man cool. Say
1: anyanra.
2: I don't know who. And where they are. Na. They be brand and am. And when they catch up the moon or crime is about. 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
3: Obi, yes, sir. Then pay more. I better pay it now, sir.
1: What about? I'm going to talk to you, Mama. I'm going to talk to you.
3: Oh, school. Ah, fine. The director, no, I'm not sheep. Wow, what? Sir, wow. We want hospital. We need doctor. Abeno. Oh, back. Wow, wow. Mama, we need help. We need you to work. But see, I'm not sick. That's a problem. Sir, you want to wire them the toilet pipe? I want you and I want you to know how them oh yeah bet you so or your buff work as your pa says ya shra dear ya shra the cassia pa na half a no side to hat yeah me nearly that's what I say Benya DC cassia pa as you say that I am yet the piano come up with all quite all ya crap and you know quite a while on strand of home or that two of your come on and didn't come up come on what I had to come on. Oh, who are for our pound can't cast up in one bra? On his I had a little fool, I had a little tea, but that time with the wife on the boat. Oh, yes, I had a cat.
4: Obey, Mamimisa, na Michel Domo, a guho, if you're honey, a bunch of Yabo Pacacraca, and then a young Musiana.
1: Aha, Obey, it's impressive. I know what I said, I don't know who did it, I know I was there. Any animal and come for the or more every one, Obi Adiente. So, the baby, I am saying, I am on chance. Well, some of the Janam Pimpria. Now, my aunt, yes, I am the DC, a Munbabi Pimua. Now, a man, many a money, a beer, a chance of Pasadiano, or my year, Eddie Adano Pine, TNA, and now, or more epicure, a pine cat depending on the pine. Now, a pretty, the who and penny for a crack, our more NDC, Munawaha, a pine cat depending on no jump with the mother, some watch, Mama de Dad. So, we have always done what I want, but we will have an NDC more entrance for about 2 minutes over half. I mean, and maybe now we need a bit among community or three. Did you only predominate here? And now more Ebeja, a bank at Penny Rumian for Sadeka, a fine cra, a panicatia, Yamakaba, and Roba Adum F. Tamso. And they have a hold that General Musumini, and they've been a cat riding who DC.
5: What's over there?
1: And they've been a cat riding who DC.
5: This year, I mean, I did my hand and I make myself.
1: Oh, okay. I did my hand. Okay, T. Manya, I did my hand. Now, my name was 1212. Now, you can't do Jama. I think that's just up and possibly I say, this year, every year, I can't tell you, I did my hand. You can't put to a day, but then I back up.
5: Oh, wait, Papa. Wait, Papa.
1: Okay.
5: Let's see, like, I say, I could form one of my papa in the day, and sir. That's the new set. Two, this is our business.
1: But I say, you know,
4: Obina, what we saw hit Nana Dean? Eh?
1: Nana?
4: Okay, when you
1: watch it, Nana, watch it, yeah. Nana, watch one on it, and do Jamahina, I don't know about Kobono.
4: You?
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3: Yeah, yeah, well, teacher deficit. Currently, you have teachers over 200, almost 300 teachers. And a big challenge, yeah, this city move. Apart from that, furniture, the assembly is helping. But I think we need more furniture, especially KG furniture and a KG building, KG facilities. So far, you said that need KG facilities. Oh, I need KG furniture is the hexagonal furniture. And see, the be fa medium so e de ama assembly ayawe na che say next batch of furniture be ben instead of mono ni duaro rather mostly enye hexagonal furniture for the kids as our teachers accommodation is a very big challenge e wo your district in higher galamsey area ni ti say me ka month and I say year renter your teachers now I'm saying you'll be shocked no go cry head dey change buildings are a walk was in the teacher accommodation there very very serious.
2: Enti pengina yete nkan eye panipa be de akiro hwe ngomasua soom ewo adanse akrofo mabato mpasua so Charles Clifford ma anu di seminar tie na wawie ye na eye district coordinating director David Kofi Dokli enso ekasa ye wo chirim se nkura nie ha dwene pa na so no anamontu ba ko mienu nyese bi wo ho anim animu ya wo be ye edi afa ho
4: ya wo di a number of classroom blocks a lot of communities, some have been completed and are your commission. And I've been so happy now. Almost to us, SEC, different communities. And I've any chance, so we are procuring various kinds of furniture under the District Assembly Common Fund for various schools. Yeah. So our next contract will be awarded under the Common Fund. Some selected communities are ensured that any. Classroom blocks. Naya, how are they? For construction. And baby, so classroom blocks have problems. No, yeah, renovation. Yeah, washrooms near the end. Mechanized borehole. Nigga, different schools. No.
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5: 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In fact, we are first phase. Ah, yeah, yeah. Ye best sign, best sign, but second phase, best sign. Meno kasa ikra no, ye be a porter not to honor ma. Yes, and register new applicant, or per se, ye chair, or more, and San Ujuma.
1: Razak Audu, half mantem, penny, I want to share youth employment authority. So, Nenna Tiana, we are yape, and a mensini, a year sutifi, and a funny tano atifi, penny, I want to jina munsa, control for the my youth employment authority. 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
8: bamboo was was introduced over 100 years ago into Ghana. Nobody who knows the history of the introduction. But bamboo has now become domesticated. Bamboo can give us a lot of uses in Ghana, from building houses to crafts, fashion, making dresses, and also producing paper pulp, which has been introduced in Ghana over the last 5 years and is giving a lot of communities livelihoods. The country that benefits most in the world is China. They have about $25 billion of annual revenue from bamboo. This is the time. Bamboo can do restoration, bamboo can do reclamation. So all degraded lands should be looked at and then given to bamboo. And we should encourage the youth, we should encourage women, we should encourage persons with disabilities to get into bamboo restoration. We are calling on government, especially the EPA, the Agric Minister, the Forestry Commission, to make sure that they support this initiative so that we can turn our local economies round and then give them the livelihood they deserve.
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2: Oh sister, debi o. 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
1: God will change your story. I said God will change your story. Makolola bosa, your test is going to change to testimony. God is refining you, preparing you, adoring you, cutting off the excess.
2: in Jesus.

0: thank you for sending your son Jesus. We know, Lord, that you care about all our problems and all our hurts and every disease. And Jesus, we know that as we release ourselves in faith, trusting only in you, that the power of the Holy Spirit will be released, healing and wiping away all doubt, disappointment and fear. Father, let the power of your Spirit move upon every man, every woman, and every child, from every tribe and in every nation, as we await the coming of Jesus Christ, our Lord and Savior. Let your living water flow.
1: God will change your story.
2: I said God will change your story. Your test is going to change your testimony. God is refining you, preparing you, adoring you, cutting off the

0: 10 years of worship, 10 years of praise, 10 years of prayers, a generation of women lifting one sound to heaven. Now, we gather again, but this time, we're not just gathering to worship, we're gathering to say thank you. Join Women in Worship as we celebrate a decade of grace, our Thanksgiving offering with an extraordinary lineup of anointed voices, including Mercy Chinwo, Judy Kay, Celestine Doncor, PSA Esther, Empress Gifty, Tego Sisters, Naomi Rain, Epiaso Abonsu, Sarah Pia, and Sandra Wache. Sunday, 27 September 2026, Sports Complex opposite the University of Ghana Sports Stadium, Accra, 4 p.m. Come, ready to give God the glory he deserves, because 10 years later, we know one thing for sure. It has all been grace. Women in Worship 2026, a decade of grace. Our Thanksgiving offering, 27 September, 4 p.m. Come and give thanks. Sponsors, Malta Guinness, NASCO, Wilmar, Thog Properties, Media Partners, Adum FM.
1: Janet, a self-employed contractor, is searching for a mortgage that fits her income. 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

0: It's not about the 90 minutes, it's what you put into the 90 minutes.
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0: it's not just about the jello, it's about what's inside.
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0: That's what you put into it.
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1: It's been 19 years of God's goodness. 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
14: The pressure is on, the clock is ticking, and everything is riding on one dish. 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One will sweat. 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

best artistic product from the motherland. Whatever the case, I know it's been a while waiting. Yeah, who says, but who pours some libation? I said, whatever the case, I know it's been a while waiting. But first, who pours some libation?

0: Yeah, mic check 1 2 1 2 106.3 Adom FM, Ghana's number one radio station. Me so good, so I will enjoy a holiday now. No, and then Maka said, "Bia me me tin bia sa ni adia dia 102 quick nafi." I get to back to music. What me I enjoy and one feel holiday in their firm one adia dia. But it's all about Adom FM Y2K Jam 2026. Yeah, did you meet any bro? Said you knew that I know. Yame Adomwa on the 2nd of October 2026. It's gonna be a Friday. You meet any bus or La Palm Dome? Yeah, war La Palm Royal Beach Hotel, 8 p.m. sharp. Now, I take you off Navy Bia Church and I can super prepare. Patrol tickets, you know, it's fast selling. It's going for 150 cities single and then 250 cities double. Obey me, I dial *725*3404# Now, I throw a ticket one time. Now, I call baby. Nah, you better on that night, pa. But there's something special for corporate organizations. I hold on. Patrol, obey me, I throw 10 tickets. For the price of 8, now they are my workers. And I feel so, more I'm workers, doors or panel. There's something special. We got a wonderful cry. Yes, it took 50 tickets and above. You can buy 50 or more than 50 tickets. Then only a bit the opportunity. Say, you be hosting a live show at your premises. Place and time. Wa be chilling. Date come up say ban be issue. No, this will feel quite swan near their power on that day. Now be choose, you know. They will come and, you know, host the show live from your premises. You to cook and kaka near their bow. You ban yes, see a bush on keke. Best I advert their mouse. I need knock and package, no. Into companies I can say I'm a workers' door. So meet me out to 50 or more tickets and you get this opportunity. Free. So you're interested at 0531-003-813. That's 0531-003-813 and let's talk about this. Your fat accident in Nano Emma EcoBank. It's I say the Adom FM Y2K Jam 2026 is powered by EcoBank. 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I feel so Lawson Diray Ginger Bitters, yes, Ginger Umu, Futelli, All Natural Juice, CompuGana, Passion for Technology, and I feel level 2 Feminine Wash, on Ultra Feminine Wash, Papa, pa, na BBN, so it's me, I call you, dear mom. We don't want to go for, I'm going to come your day, a year, Adom FM, Y2K Jam 2026, bro. I feel you, so you may soon could be a basso. Now we air from the 14th of October to the 16th of October. Oba be journey thousands of believers from all over, you know, 190 nations for a life-changing encounter. Now, yeah, special guest of honor, His Excellency John Dramani Mahama, President of the Republic of Ghana, NFA, yeah, Congress host, Reverend Stephen Wingham, General Superintendent of the Assemblies of God, Ghana. Now, Omo and Ombe welcome the entire world now to Accra for the 2026 World Assemblies of God Congress edition. So time now at 9 a.m. to 5:30 p.m. at the Black Star Square. We know Yashani ignite, you know, the Accra Sports Stadium each night. They are from 7 p.m. to 9:30 p.m. for our evening rallies. It is member. Nkwa oba no apo bi dia kan ho na munna maba ni aka bom na chese igya na so heavy pa. For further information, phrase 0257 227 750. That's 0257 227 750. Don't just hear about it, come, let's make history. Commissioned, one mandate every nation. And also ehon komo kakra ho no. 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Sa and Kratwi FD I won't shimu and awaji atum se eye papa papa. 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So one crying important one, and I'll face 0322-293-65. 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Now for young comfort Syntex tank and my water straight tank heavy. Pa bit me nyang to so ewo so and they two swim no ni in su fi pe. Now I say when he here to at on sem bas or Syntex tank or wa ubi ya and wobuka cradi a do ye witim de a shrech da kopim se besang e beans we mukrana or my supply and sweet me bibu be gumamo. No akoswa de do juma and it to ato papano de e si we rium se den we are bono cra and papa in swinenu de few a strobe shrew from cra empino. And then what day set tortoise at Chichideno and your friend a Syntex tank. Now so I can Syntex a busiano. You over 300 agents nationwide. You are beating me out to a dear free on chain. Yes, our dear friend 0244-335-168. That's 0244-335-168. Now at all this is here and what about the car Syntex a busiano? Which means so a shop it online. www.syntexgh.com. Now on Saka or Syntex Tank. Follow in with social media platforms out on Inaso at Syntex Ghana. Syntex Tank was a strong and yet tough. Now, Tiwena Eshano, so a tall dia now or don't want to amount for a brabo mobile. A patrol will be level and your level. What I say, ubi be a sudden satin nine yepen. Your conical crack, by in there when it does was say, Dachi Biano, Bibia beco ye at their mind. Nemo, your idea about could be one more. Answers a old train, copy me, Bibia beco ye, a mawan, sana. What shall I say, the acquiring dream? Ubu a person near we are seeking in our, or any Japanese navy, ne die soon in our, Timmy Bumri, and sana wapins, ye cheap baby, I can say, oh, Saturantin be back crana, eh, yet me as well as an abuami and a bibiatisa. The patrol, level beer would be piano. Maybe you are starting your first job, building a family, growing a business, or simply getting to a place where you can start thinking about the future. Me patro, baby, I will be wherever you are in life. Okay, so bit me ashase from here. You don't need to have everything figured out before you start protecting what matters most. It can create a when you are what just shase or level you are. You can still, start talking about, having some good protection for baby. Once we agree and I say, and I'm okay, crana, what to do. So, wherever your starting point is, wherever you are, CCA, let's go from there. For phone CCA, and dial *378*4#. *378*4#. Now, I request a call to speak to an old mutual financial expert and the year na yamwao ewa kwaniasa awodo inaso old mutual also do great things we are a child one it is simin chain na ansa na no we dem kan ho asem kakran che wi na fi wi a mabogu me bo akama kama na mahome zo kakran na later no yede aka to aso I am talking about Puma Cola heavy pa like I always say when the vibe is right refreshment matters a quite bias where she says talk about bold taste chilled moments good times with friends oh massa Puma Cola it brings fun to every moment and to make sure you enjoy a chilled bottle of Puma Cola abrine abrina Puma Cola was a whole new vibe it is available at a shop near you and it is proudly produced by Casa Precon PLC FD I said ready to move you and I watch you to say a year I was here for in fact of how we is young now and get it back to music now you ready to account to us in the meantime quick shout out going out to you gift to Kluche all the way in Sweden hope you're doing well Nyamen Kan Bibia Bear Fine in Swedish Bibia Bear Fine so I was here about now for the account and so about the source my name Kosson Dahe Yawa 106.3 FM Ghana's number one radio station and then me DJ no hey oh promise yes yes yes promise Dubati no kosa ni adia dia
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0: What I'm saying for my son, baby, I'm saying and reminding me beam real quick, say, Adom FM Y2K Jam 2026, no air bass when you're Adoma on Friday, the 2nd of October 2026, at Walla Palm Dome, yeah, Walla Palm Royal Beach Hotel at 8 p.m. Tickets, no said you name that, 150 cities single and 250 cities double. Dial a short code winner tour tickets, is here, *725*3404#. I repeat, *725*3404#. No one tour tickets, then you say, we're all set. Tell no about do get out, share, or phone, so I'll bug out, or rain set, yeah, party, you know what I'm saying? But there's something special, I mean, you can't once I'm sure earlier, no, me sent you some more beam. You can get 10 tickets for the price of 8. 10 tickets for the price of 8. Now, I check your amount now for and now, on what you move for, I just say, BBI, come on. And I feel so, no, companies, I can say, I'm workers' doors, so no, you can buy 50 tickets or more. 50 tickets or more. Now, for your amount, when you say, you better be a live show at your premises. It is so few coins run near their boy, Baby Boshu, no on live. Wa be train, they come out, pe. Oh, near Baho. So open an open mua, Eddie Beba, Grasson Sam Grab Baby Bo, open on branch one, Ed working up in his Beba, open on a real mua, near you few coins rubber, near Bepon all live at the amount. Ye Boho mounting now, so na advert no is mouse, I a advert mouse our premises were tea. When it was a more than answer on Befrey 0531 003813 Nafi Yetimi Eddie and Komo Tishano Song Adom FM Y2K Jam 2026 powered by Ecobank, the Pan African Bank, and sponsored by Kojak Toothpaste and Mouthwash, Moenum Ente, Valex Lease Equip Limited, Copier Leasing, Renting and Maintenance Services, Doormaster, the best indoors, Lawson Diree Ginger Bitters, Ginger Umu, Futeli, all natural juice, Afe Compu Ghana, was a passion for technology, and a level 2 feminine wash. We know the ama yedi jumedi no bro den kama pa now she en she we nsun sun eni Ecobank junior saver account no so aba ya eno no eboa na bibia so etimi akoyi kama ede ama oba no enti e bia abofra no ne daach se bebe kama ede ama no no ye mo ahyase yi wo de savings kakra we enti sa that ones na kan we dey earn very simple amount se be obit me kakra tumu ene first deposit na fi one make regular deposit kakra towards your child's future now obit me so asset up you know standing order making savings a regular habit without having to remember every time dia what I say obey enjoy competitive interest rate with no monthly maintenance fee ewo eye Ecobank junior saver account no eso ebasa eboa amount me make the most of every you know CD you save now with this no so oba no e ka se daddy me da chindi anya fi na be ka se HD bia obehwe ne nu aka chese yes we can so open an Ecobank junior saver account today or say little savings today big dreams tomorrow Ecobank the Pan African bag. Now, Vortic and the Abbey say, a ban in Suya won no mona. The other near market can be breeze and the new, and so to me call it natural because natural makes the difference. That's exactly why Vortic stands out. Vortic isn't just basic water, it is 100% natural mineral water sourced deep beneath the earth, naturally filtered and naturally rich in essential minerals right from the origin. What I say, nothing artificial, just pure natural goodness. We know the untouched natural quality no and the Ghana for edgy tumor generations after generations ubia aje Vortic atumu. So when you are reaching out for you know true refreshment, don't settle for processed water. Go natural, choose trusted quality. Don't say water, say Vortic. Sapepe ena enshe no etie. And hey, Mr. Kill, hey, a drusun kwa. And what does the dorsum if you kunu Ghana Limited? Yes, so person, ye real manner, what do ni? And yes, what train or banner besha kona wafi na ko ye be gay naf, she say, or they are 3 points, they be. So to me, John, now so I bring ya bring nano. Why is the sujanino always prepared? And when they are to a boss designer to enhance men's sexual health and overall well being. Eboa increases sexual energy, improve libido, and support a longer lasting performance. Mr. Q also promotes quick and firm erections. Na I'm making sure say a bebo and wet me a manage a premature ejaculation. In addition, a strengthen waist and a fee unis who to be no see no and one day a bumu na a boost to the immune system. Na fee I energize it or the bro for free tree and it energizes or body no to overcome stress and fatigue. Not just the piano now one holding a boy a support a your daily physical activities. Intimate sanka a Mr. K away pharmacies are doing them across the country. Do the one the other when East Legon a champion junction and do be a piano on Sabit me a can a dear free home. Now, when it comes to cooking oil, now saying the young say okoko various markets now, both a table no snow. Yeah, they used water bottles as CCO near bubu cooking oil, the Google more motor. Now, my phone so I could tell the Abbefia by Adrian Yamon or Bishop of Woody, and yet come on, and yet healthy, and yet hygienic. Crack, crack, crack, crack, crack, crack, crack, crack. Yes, baby, pray. 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Value woman, you use a woman to us why no about Nabenum, the man to us no bema now swanum. 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Now, T was also a Lumitrust Abba. Yeah, we know a reliable anti-malaria, a containing artemether lumefantrine. Now, Osha says, I want no more. See, I know two malaria, and I say, now what they are saying, but you're on the flavor suspension for children and a tablet for adults. And I was uncle for baby vite drops. Yeah, and the syrup account at the abba and support a healthy growth in infants. It says, you require all the essential vitamins and minerals. And penny for the, you know, your friend of Bioglobin syrup and then also no capsules account we provide the iron. Vitamin B12 and a folic acid, yeah, and also a boa a reduce anemia. Conveniently, once a day, you fire, now you free. So, near how they are, one obi here, Trazo 400, the suspension one and a tablet, and so a broad spectrum family dewemer, yeah, and so types ni nano, a kumina, a shoma say, a finipedium, including inkusia or more atuagu. 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Ya bedro so na do here be answer ya dia some of fefe kama kama pa na the editor upon air goyle. 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
0: e wo se mani jie efe se ma fa Mr. Kill aye bema kasa
2: wa fa meme dro Mr. Kill aye bema mua enya afi na wo be yehu debate
0: tell him tell him
1: hey, na other one fan word comes up.
0: Na so mwa, me see Mr. Kill ya ma fenti. My be memua. 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
0: Mr. Kill, our pharmacies, Herba, and over the counter medicine shops. Dudua, Kokulun Ghana Limited, East Legon, Echampo Junction. For 0244 139176 and 0204 139176. And memma wadi in fear dung wa chede kronkwa. And if Mr. Kill.
2: MDA Aji Ejedien Kratu Yatum.
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6: Anna topia,
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5: fixed broadband. 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
6: 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Who do?
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Send some hood when you raise so swan any edinina. Shia go up, patcha. 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

0: Yes, I can see an assemblage of Facebook come on a share YouTube with Sober Hobby, Becca Hobby, Wushanaja, and near all comment. Come on, not just a BBI, come on. Yet the only check was a cripple man near Bobula, Mantamo Bakwe, Frosuqua. 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
0: Oh, Arahosem. Now, what do you about Facebook and our YouTube, Babuhunu? 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Say, traffic light, and I saw no trunk. 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Say, when Jennifer, Eddie, a cobba, no tongue, yoma, now who sem say, atuna, near Oba, Bohun say, ya de a bottle, a sam bottle, and ya de a chicha baba, way or dawa, just a branti, a jajupa, soon. 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A branch or dear Fidian, I'm not just a crown, you know, a mate, he be you. 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I must say, watch a register, dear Shan and Casa Ochino, no, Baba, ye Fidian free no soir. 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I see, oh, a soqua, Kumasa Bruno Bacoso. Now, young free or not for young for any enchirum. Swaff one, I'm on yet. And some is in the swore, yaman on some is in the swore. Some look at you a black one, a dear to dress. And she shall be, I was say, ye, Ghana, hi, ye, cry, ye. I find she shall be, cause you call before you noon, a dear corn, the crumb, dear coy and crew to Juma, we are, yaman Matias, yes, oh, my dear, didn't crew to Juma, any more, dear, and crew to Juma, and he was a patay, as I'm shining, Nano, or Gusua, one, Ejo, I'm a new madda quemu. Now to me, Abu, a man, dear, was here in Sakabia, and said to me, Aka, Nene, I'm a Sakabamuko, and I tell him, New York. 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
2: Of these significant gains. Pope Leo has also apologized since the adoption of the resolution, Pope Leo the 14th, because you do know that the Catholic Church also played a role. Previous popes came up with what they call the papal bulls, and that gave a certain theological, doctrinal support for the transatlantic enslavement. Then we have also seen an apology from the Archbishop of Canterbury, the first female Archbishop of Canterbury, who visited Ghana, went to the Cape Coast Castle, seeing the horrors that the church committed. Remember that the church was right above the dungeons, and they could hear and see and participate in all of those horrors. And so the Church of England has apologized and they have pledged £100 million. We are also beginning to see support from the UK. They have just begun talking to Ghana and saying that they want to engage to see how they can also atone for their role. I have just finished a meeting with Portugal. They have also indicated that they would like to come on board. So we are seeing growing momentum. President Mahama will be hosting a side event on Wednesday, which will focus on restitution.
0: And to worry now, you say, I know our canoe. Say, say, I'm only be all cry, a pop, say, what pie it so. Sans old him so, almost Roman for Romobano, no Mufanus will be bemo, almost for no munibi. Na Church of England for one crown suit rather, Masha was a pounds or pepimha, £100 million. Oy, Sikapudu pa, Nina and Sabeka. Na swap for names and swap for the incommon or the two just say. Ye never be walk, Siko before you, no faka. 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
2: So this 81st session of the United Nations General Assembly will see President Mahama highlight on the gains that we have made since the landmark UN resolution. You will recall that in March this year, specifically on the 25th of March, history was made when the United Nations member states voted overwhelmingly to endorse the Ghana-led resolution, which declared the transatlantic enslavement as the gravest crime against humanity. President Mahama will be expected to provide an update on what has been achieved since then. You'll recall, since the landmark UN resolution, President Mahama convened the Next Steps Conference in Accra. We saw major pledges being made. And history will have it that after the landmark UN resolution, we are seeing a lot of global coalition. Even the countries that abstained from the vote and those who voted against, the three that voted against, we are seeing one of the countries that voted against come on board. We are seeing a lot of the European countries come on board to work with Ghana. Since the adoption of the landmark UN resolution, the Netherlands and Germany have pledged to return over 2,000 artifacts that were looted from Ghana. Denmark has pledged resources to restore our castles and forts. And that is significant because it will help in remembrance, in truth-telling, and in making sure that humanity never again repeats that dark era of our history.
0: Samuel Okujato ablakwa swa for shaman and samsuane and out yeno. 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
4: Serious people to come up with a clear message for the CPP, a clear agenda, then we can attract people. So it's not individuals, but the ideology and ideas. If we do that, we can also separate ourselves from the MPP and the NDC, offer Ghanaians a different option. Nkrumah socialism was the path he wanted to build Ghana. And I don't think there's anything or anybody can debate that when we look at the work and legacy that Nkrumah left behind for Ghana. We can all see those factories, the industries, the Kusongo Dam that was to power, the energy to power those, or feed those factories and so on. And the infrastructure he was building. So we can say we are going back to revive those things, do those things. But the clear agenda, democratic socialist, that will separate us from the rest. How you sell, how you talk, Nkrumah was had his way with words. So self independence now, self-government now, so not in the shortest possible time. Because that means, of course, we didn't have independence immediately, but he understood that we have to push for it now so that we can get it. So our message of socialism has to fit into today's world. How do we shape it? But just glorifying Nkrumah, glorifying the CPP, and saying CPP had done this in the past, yeah, it doesn't mean if Nkrumah can do it, I, his son, I don't have the same capabilities. So I cannot inherit Nkrumah if I don't have the qualities of Nkrumah. So we need people of qualities to lead the party, and I think that's what is missing.
0: And the other behind you are done one, I'm a dear inquiry. Said that one at the piano side for by ye see a cosum ye way you with a zebrena pachemco. Yan she shall man you corner for fro, and ye dad and why in Tim Fianwan, ye see ya, sir. Now I say the cope to me, Debbie. Second Kuma Samoa walk at your CP before no. Now another case ye. Gunner for, nay Peseja, ye saw your hoche, young she said, don't want ya say. The entire naya for feed the anti out Simon Tinswadomacas here, and ye be service a gunner for, and now ye see and trephy. A dianti, and ye see and trephy. Na wano mwese mwa mwaka ya ni?
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8: Founders Ije ije independence for Ghana so today being the day I think it's a good day for Ghana.
0: Eh, oh, Ghana for you, just say, been tears you, been Indian tear, and you see and treff your young quaduma. 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Where you're Ghana for be a gentry. Once maybe I will be a Facebook or YouTube, no, Nimio, no, maybe our Tiano, Fonso, or gentry at two. Nay, Brennuswan, a baby in Mudia, ha, I don't 106.3 FM, Shia. 104.5 affiliate to her, and your June and song. Facebook and YouTube, Mijam. Yaquianim, Tatale Sanguli, a honey acrona, a banner, Musinio Hoya, Mamma, Tagba, and now, or the Ato Bassa for honeymoon, sir. Wabasra one more. 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Now, one me and one better some gemu, San says, as some genu and puntu any ho. Was say, one month for one more home, a bassa for no. 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
1: 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What you want to do?
0: Dr. Joseph Esibu, one of the 50-man people when you call him training, Nene and our tea, you Na Sabre putupuru. And cry and sack a free man, a man penny at night, yes, it's yenny. 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We are Juma ho. 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A ye da da se san and ten. Sa won't mean yen years for money ye. No da wadia su ye boko, said ye baya. Em won him baya barri, nanko fasemro.
2: Yes, sir, pillows in the now be a sumia idea to this one. But then with pillow, I send me a okay, a large part of the problem no coming about when we don't change our pillows on a regular basis. From available research is no pillows and ankasan over sana yeah well pillow be a lifespan of between fan say 1 year to maybe 4 years. And the 4 years and that is the Uzu furniture materials are a year durables. 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
1: 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time to change pillows is very very important but se medi ka kano pillow die anka u use wa by 1 or 2 years for standard no die witness kano but they will use materials via a year quality and durable, like latest animal meal from India. And oh dear, it will me last 2 to 3 to 4 years.
0: Any a tea, a penim power, no, a known war beer to the spine health and wellness center. Penim power, no, coffer by Kafui Kwaku, Bagida, Nene, and our tea, no. Ninja Moon, I don't cast the gun of forbidding commobisa one. I will be a dear. Yes, bread do say ni no usumia was a sano. Usumia would das what he say. A dear chat to a crow toss me a fofrocra, a da beniana, or monsabom kaini.
2: Me dear, Abraham, meet me, Mrs. Sam, me pillow, me who said, me beno hoa. Okay, me minquana, me say, by so by a bam in China, meet Mrs. Sam, me pillow, by Obama in China, and then one of me use. So 1 year crown of by a mamma in China, and one of me use. But say, Obama bam in China this month, then next month, about for Samba, Mrs. Sam.
3: Check now that's your name, say, yeah, and my area, and my problem. It will be now them home, could you not say, yeah, now I'll be changing, yeah, 3 months and I'll be changing, so I change. 1 year and office, which is so I change, no matter. We won't change any problem, yeah. That's 10 years. No, and say yeah. For the same change.
4: So yeah, that's idiot. And can the papa mumpa dia? Gotcha. I be out them for the same 2 years. What Mr. Sana yeah? Because yeah, no more dia. Tra. And that's what I'm doing. I'm doing them fat. But I'm not much sending. I'm not being tender. I'm pretty soon. I'm wearing. And 2 years. I'm wearing a jaw. What does it say? But the papa mumpa dia. 2 years. Be now what's the son? Now what tofu from? I don't know. To me, that's what doing fine.
5: So me and I say money dia. And can you see? Cause I said the missus say he can confirm you. No be out the son yeah. Esu sika 70 mimi de kra meto ye asa meto ni 2017 o sesen up to now me da so da so esika no wo he ma me
0: 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Ah, show me where the man calculated it. So today, the only one who's saying any. Aha, hey, Atom 106.3 FM. And you know, since I see, but next year, the demand will not share 104.5. Any, I want to show you a top fitting baby. Now, mommy, Moura Facebook. 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
13: Driver, meet me and send him my goo no man so ana.
14: Oh, sister, debut. Scan me GHQR code no. And now see for me merchant ID ni so.
13: Okay.
14: Damn customer. Oh yeah, dear. 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
13: 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Oh me good service. 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
2: This advert is FDA approved.
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0: iron, folic acid, and a B vitamin. 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
1: Wouldn't it's in your iron when you
2: tell me that.
1: And yeah, Madame Amor capsules now.
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0: It's been 19 years of God's goodness. Join us September 27th at the National Theater for Bernard Amankwa's Celebration of His Grace concert, themed No Limit, time 6 p.m. featuring Philippa Bafi, Dave the Music Box, Roderick Ejekum, La Famille, and Presence Band. 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
2: Oh, yeah, dear. 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
1: Oh, what's the fata? Oh, mommy, good service. 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Many a G movements hopper.

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Collins Yantachi with this one. Over to me. I don't want 106.3 FM. This is Mike 2, baby. And this one is from Prophet Samuel.

0: 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Yes, of Penny. Our da Blessed Hand of God Ministries International, no Tema Committee 5.
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0: On a day later, Siaba.
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0: Jumedi Ekesi Ebi Ebasu. 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Blessed Hand of God Ministries International.
1: Lord, I thank you for saving.
0: One more anniversary celebration, you know, Basso Pa.
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0: And Bosumi, Womi. Let that toss a dunum, you know, September 22.
1: You are saved.
0: And you rest 6 p.m. B. I bet you ask your copy, sir. It's Sunday, Baba. Dinning in a baby way or Sunday, I saw in the moon. No, I hear 27th. I don't see my body answer back. I know I shed a song.
1: Of the fire.
0: See where that's on. I hear next to testify.
1: With your hand.
0: Next to testify.
1: Come
0: to the valley. A baby, butu. 22nd, no, quack up 27th. No, 22nd. No. Number 23rd, Nunsia. 24th, Nunsia. 25th, Nunsia. 26th, Nunsia. Now, for 7th, 27th, Nunsia. Sorry, time, nah.
1: You are saved.
0: Sunday service in Moai Tuemusa. And Saint Jenny, ABC, to Mr. Wada. What the answer do, Hobbacoshi, will be now. 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
0: 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Eh yeah, 3-year-old troubles. 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Now who are we pamono? What troubles are the course school ready how many years? Who teacher ni anas headmaster or pamono at the time when I will go school? And yeah, when we are penny troubles now the choir. And yeah, man, I'm more, yes, I'm more, and yet, more, yeah, this is who, Munya. 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Scientific proof being part of the troubles in the pie and cross. I'm going to cry. Not in the trouble. Oh, your troubles not there, but I say I'm purple class at D 3 years there. And then I'm running on the co school. No, D kind of choir. Oh, here's who you are. And I saw you come up from the pictures I made here. And I want to buy a more, more examine the moons and cross the room. And T. Cofodia Pentecost Senior High. 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

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So, what the troubles are banned 3 years ago, 3 years old troubles. Sasan, you be dear, true. You be dear, chair could be sapa, the sapa, and a tear, or chairman, friend chairman, Nama friend general secretary, Circle Fodia, Pentecost senior high, and video never hand. 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I could have no pamon and pam man of a boss on emra. Troubles on emra. 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I have already stated say a dear munina diatum no man diatuma. Fair enough. And this man was on radio telling us what to me 80% of the schools across the country Ghana. Oh, I got 1,007, was only 1,007. The troubles and trunk. Oh, Ninu ya penny the koye. And yes, you're the best who are crying ye. Trunk here, Wakwami is pre home for fair.

0: Kabina, Kabina with this one at home 106.3 FM. This is Mike 2, baby. Yankwajia Pomodin, him free, yeah. Father Abraham Heba and Spiritual Hospital. Father Abraham, Evo Line, also, and Sylvia, Dr. Sylvia, and so, Evo Studio. 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
1: Nyamia domo patron answer.
0: Nyamia domo hoya pa.
1: Then yami yes.
0: All right. And yen fire kwa nyan share telephone numbers in baby amo.
1: But you. But that's an amichi IT if we tea and don't humo. Yeah. Father Abraham Heba and Spiritual Hospital and Kana Uti. Ya see an eban who name mu and a homo how na udu we near train as say wa. Na me bena me kofa bae Dr. Father Abraham na yatenete amao ye twa kwan ewo Achimota ofanko barrier asofa Star Oil Filling Station ehwa na yasie no ewo enti numbers are ofra de basie ho no e ye 0244371695 and answer 0559114122
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0: Mm-hmm.
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0: Hello, Papa.
2: I
0: feel it was.
2: A tray yard here. If I send the Incasan for a tray yard here.
0: Okay.
2: The tray yard here, 80% in our down the castle room, some assembly. And I send you up for a tie. 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I say, 'Fuck you! 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No matter how hard Obi Obi Asam Obi A, Obi Obi Obi Obi Obi Obi Obi Obi
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1: 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Of Uncle Barrier, Asufa, Style of Filling Station, Honey, I see no ewo. The numbers are offered by CNN 0559 114122. And I say 0244 371695.
0: All right, yes, and that's a P. Father Abraham, and a attendant, kindly Dr. Xavier, and kindly Father Abraham Heber and Spiritual Hospital from 0244 371695. Father Abraham, 0244 371695. 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Okay. 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

0: pressure is on, the clock is ticking, and everything is riding on one dish. 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This is where the next generation of great chefs get their start. 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

0: 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Whenever we come together, we exhibit the best of who we are as a people. From life's first breath to its final, we always come together to support each other. That is what tradition demands.
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Y2K Jam 2026. 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
0: 055-808-1045. 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

nsuo beto aframa di kan twa aboto yem eye nyame akwan eh yesu na me akwan ara me rapo eh and I rap for that China. That's right. I don't want 06.3 FM. Maybe I should be able to hear. 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I know I would dance with my happy birthday. 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
0: This week on Q Sun Lyrics, contestants join the whale to celebrate mothers. 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

0: 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And I yede the principles of the kingdom ebro. 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Eye His Excellency Prophet Dr. Cephas Kwabe Kpega Tamakru. 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Aye, spiritual checkup service. 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
3: On the 6th December, we are going to celebrate our 23rd anniversary.
4: On the 6th of December, now so in every 23 years.
3: And next year, the theme for the next year is our year of enthronement. And we have to prepare to cross over well. Sure. And if you are not ready to cross over with us, you must change your mind. Correct. And prepare that this year I'm going to cross over with the church Breaking Yoke. Enthronement simply means establishment. It also means that you are being positioned in your divine office. Every offices that God has prepared for man, it is the office that brings. We have so many kingdoms and they also are having the year of enthronement. For instance, Okotie Kingdom, they put people on the seat of wolf. In our presidency, we put many people on the throne to enjoy life. Hallelujah.
4: Amen.
3: And so every officer that is giving you money is the office that God has prepared for you. Not the outside there, but in this kingdom. And many have been taken away from their throne. Hallelujah.
4: Amen.
3: They have been taken away from their throne of marriage, businesses, and destinies. If you work in a company and you are not careful, they'll be taking you away from your seat of being a manager of that company. And they will enthrone someone in your throne, your seat. The same thing happened in the government. When president is not sharp in the spirit, somebody will take you out of that throne. And when it comes to the chieftaincy, they establish and throne people in their seat. And the devil is fighting people's seat. So when you go to the government, they are fighting on the seat. Already there are so many prophecies that the men who are in opposition now, many of them are going to lose their seat in the next coming elections. So many people are doing things to overthrow them, so that they will enthrone themselves in those offices. When you lose your throne, you need a prophet to put you on your throne. It is the work of a prophet. That is why the crossover, all those who are watching me on Pagan TV, on social media, you must prepare to cross over with us. That day I was led by the Spirit to put you on a new chest. And then you are going to have the oil of enthronement. The moment you sit on the throne, you'll be given an oil. And we are going to empower all the men of God to open your oil and pour small on your head. And give one. And when you go home, you have to buy a special chair and put it beside your bed. And you sit on that chair as your throne of prosperity. When you sit on that throne, that is where you'll be anointing yourself in the morning. That oil, you anoint yourself only in the morning. And so, do everything possible and join us. Our year of enthronement. And in the chieftaincy, or in the presidency, or in the real life, some people are sitting on some thrones that doesn't belong to them. They can do so many things spiritually to sit on that throne that doesn't belong to them. In with some people's throne, this particular throne belonged to this family, but it was taken away from them. And the same thing happened in the Bible. The throne that belonged to King Saul, because of his foolishness, God took the throne from him and gave it to the house of David. The throne that David was sitting on, it belonged to King Saul. But because of foolishness, God overthrown him and enthrone David on that particular seat. So hallelujah.
5: Amen.
3: So everybody must understand that some of you here spiritually, somebody is sitting on your throne of prosperity. When you don't have a prophet to help you, you will work like that without receiving special establishment or enthronement to you that. The Bible said there was a special throne that belonged to Esther.
5: Praise
3: the Lord.
5: Amen.
3: But I don't know what happened. Vashti was sitting on that throne. But because Esther and Mordecai and the Jews know how to pray,
5: now Esther and Mordecai follow bumpy.
3: Vashti made a mistake and the throne left him.
5: It
3: left her. And Queen Esther sat on that throne. The throne that Queen Esther was sitting on, does it belong to her? It belonged to Vashti. I don't know what happened, but what I know is that the king was calling Vashti So he can introduce her to the government officials or the prominent people who have come to the occasion.
5: Into Henry to Zafrevan
3: but Vashti disobeyed the king. That was where King Esther received the crown. And also was established on the throne of glory. When you sit on your throne, you rule as a king or as a queen. You can be able to issue decree and revoke decree. Praise the Lord.
5: Amen.
3: So it was Esther who was able to revoke the decree of Naaman. Naaman issued a decree that all the Jews must be destroyed.
5: Now was said to
3: and because Esther was sitting on the throne as a queen, he was able to revoke the decree by approaching the king and by talking to the king. So your throne makes you powerful. Your throne gives you glory. Your throne gives you access to prosperity. Your throne gives you favor. Your throne makes prominent people to come to you. Your throne gives you power to rule. And I pray the year 2027, all breaking young members and all my sons and daughters all over the world, we are going to sit on the throne of glory. Your loudest amen will make it happen. So that 31st night will take over and cross over.
5: Into 31st night, we better take you over near that crossover.
3: And so we are going to have a three night.
5: Into the three night.
3: And so all of you must prepare to join the three night.
5: Into
3: the
5: BSS, we will be joining you.
3: The two night is a prayer to overthrow everybody sitting in 1 Samuel chapter 2 verse number 8. God said, I will take you from a dunghill. I will take you from the dust. And I, the Lord, I'm going to establish you on a throne of glory. That say yes, the Lord. And so your throne of destiny takes away poverty and hardship from your life. Those who are poor have lost their throne. He raises the poor from the dust and lifts the beggar from the ash heap to set them among princes and make them inherit the throne of glory. For the pillar of the earth are the Lord's, and he has set the world upon them. It means that the earth has pillar. Hallelujah.
5: Amen.
3: So as a human being, your pillar is your throne. And so God has set people on their thrones. That is where you will see beauty and you will shine. All of us are crossing over with power. Somebody rise on your feet and shout power 7 times. Power. Power, power, power. Hallelujah. Sit down. God bless all of you. Hallelujah.
5: Amen.
3: This announcement is going to flow on the TV
5: 24/7.
3: This is our crossover announcement.
5: Where are your crossover announcement?
3: All those who are coming will receive the oil of enthronement. As you are sitting on that chair and you are anointing yourself every morning, it will happen. You will sit on your marriage throne. You will sit on your business throne. You will sit on your destiny throne. If you want to go to the government, you will also be called and you sit on that chair. To be a president or a vice president or the government officials, you will sit on it. And so I'm inviting all around those that you are a chief, but somebody has stolen your throne from you. You must come. The two night, the takeover night, you take over your throne from them. then the crossover, you will be established on your throne.
5: Into bed, you will come from the same area tonight. You know, now crossover, no one will come. No one will cross.
3: Declare, I will push them and take over. Oh, say it with confidence. Cause I will overthrow them, and I will take over my throne. Jump three times, I receive power. Hallelujah. Last Friday, we're dealing with the powers of cobwebs.
5: Now, last Friday, you know, I announced in 10 minutes.
3: And we are going to the part two.
5: Now, you're called the atosum, you know.
3: And the part two is the Friday ahead of us. Prayer against the cobwebs of rulers of darkness. And I want all of you to take part. And it's going to be a blessing to you. The Tuesday ahead of us, we will still be doing the candle light direction.
5: Now, candle light direction, that's where it's in.
3: And the Tuesday, we are bringing the fifth week to an end.
5: And
3: remaining 2 weeks ahead of us to deal with the powers of darkness. Hallelujah.
5: Amen.
3: I mentioned so many things we're dealing with. And Isaiah 59 verse number 5, the deeper this particular week. The Bible says these rulers of darkness, they hatch deadly snakes and wave spider webs. Whoever fall into their webs will die. And there is danger even in getting near them. Last week I mentioned some few things about things you must know about demonic cobwebs. I mentioned all those things. I said it makes you forget your dreams when it crosses you. Hallelujah. When cobwebs number two, when cobwebs covers your head, your face, and hands, know that you are under demonic bondage.
5: Now, at the three women on Sunday, no 99, just our diamond and put it up.
3: Number three, when your life is under the power of cobwebs, you cannot move forward and encounter favor.
5: Now, son, and since in China, at the three women, would you be in the material?
3: Praise the Lord. I gave this announcement the point where almost 20.
5: Yes,
3: hallelujah,
5: amen.
3: But I want to give you another point that we can be dealing with this week. Hallelujah.
5: Amen.
3: Number one, cobwebs are the network of rulers of darkness.
5: And
3: so we'll be dealing with their networks.
5: Networks,
3: we have so many networks. Through those networks, we are able to communicate. So the rulers of darkness, cobwebs, is their network. They know everything you are doing in your house. They know everything you are doing in your offices. That is why cobwebs, some of them are ordinary, some of them are not ordinary. That is why spiritual people don't allow cobwebs to be in their room. Every week they remove every cobwebs in their room.
5: Now what you be our planning them as
3: and before they do it, the brush they are using to remove them, they anoint the brush.
5: Now
3: and to declare that if this spider webs are ordinary, I remove you. But if you are not ordinary, as the oil in the brush touches you, may every network in this house be destroyed. Some of this network are connected to our businesses, are connected to our destiny helpers. That's why when the person is coming to you, this thing will cross your destiny helper. It's connected to our homes, our marriages. And Friday will destroy all those networks. Number two, cobwebs are the power of destruction. The Bible said, when it catches you or when you fall into their webs, you will
5: Now what Tom and Tim were about to be room.
2: It is so powerful to destroy you.
5: See, I know the arm I bet me come.
2: And so we have to pray against it.
5: Into your mom pay into your son, your man.
2: So this week we'll be dealing with the cobwebs of destruction.
5: Into no anasententa ya saya di ene dibe diesi.
2: It have destroyed many people.
5: Aseni pa bebre ya brabo.
2: But as for you, it can never destroy you.
5: Now what into me say what that?
2: Then number three, cobwebs of the rulers of darkness are the webs that they use to trap their victims.
5: Now, an ascending thing is so different, man. I'm a first so every penny paper.
2: If you are their victim, I explain that the rulers of darkness, witches, wizard, fetches, priests, madam, people with demons, they are the rulers of darkness. So if you become their victims, they want to destroy you. They will set a trap for you. So last week I explained to you that the spider, they use the webs to set a trap. They cut so many insects. Some of them can catch birds. Some even can even catch some of the four-footed animals. Praise the Lord.
5: Amen.
2: Some can even catch a snake.
5: If you got me to war
2: and kill a snake,
5: and okay.
2: Some can even catch a hawk. The chap a chinkokono.
5: Akroma.
2: Akroma.
5: Okay.
2: Say amen.
5: Amen.
2: So some are very powerful.
5: If you pay me who
2: and some are able to kill human beings.
5: If you got me come
2: in
5: pa.
2: Say whoever fall into their webs will die.
5: Obi bi o turn into them be who.
2: And so some of the webs are able to kill human beings.
5: If you got me come in pa.
2: I was watching this particular adventure movie.
5: Na me share sin ebisi.
2: And one particular person died because of a spider web.
5: Na ni papa ku bi we san san san tin tin.
2: And the spider is very big. Praise the Lord. These webs are dangerous. I pray in the name of Jesus.
5: Professor.
2: You will not fall into their traps. Your loudest amen will make it happen. When the year is about to end like this, that is why God's people must be highly spiritual. Then number four, cobwebs are the power of darkness. They used to destroy people's glory. And so these webs are able to destroy your glory. If you are a man and a woman of glory and these things are crossing you, if you don't pray about it, it can destroy your glory. So this week we'll be destroying the cobwebs that are fighting our glory. Then the last one, demonic webs makes people destiny useless. So some become useless. When you see them, you not see them doing anything. Because they are falling into those danger of the webs. I see you coming out. Shout, I and my family, we are coming out. In the name of Jesus. Amen. Sit down. We are also coming with our powerful mantle, the prayer mantle. And we'll be dipping the prayer mantle in the divine oil. And so Friday, we are all going to dip the edge of our mantle into the powerful oil. Why the oil? In Mark chapter 6, verse number 13, the NIV, Jesus told the disciples, as you go to preach the gospel with my power, this is what you must do. The Bible said, as they went, they drove out many demons and anointed many sick people with oil and healed them all.
5: Amen.
2: Say amen. So when somebody is sick, you put the mantle on them. The book of Acts 19:12, the Amplify, we spoke about the aprons, the handkerchiefs that we used to perform miracles. Hallelujah.
5: Amen.
2: So the Bible said it touched the body of Apostle Paul and the people carried it home. And they put them on the sick people and all of them were healed. And demons left them. So we are using this mantle for long. It is time for us to dip those mantle in the oil. Hallelujah.
3: And we use the mantle also for miracles.
5: Yeah, na menoso so e de yensanchene.
3: In James chapter 5, verse number 14 to 15, the New Living Translation. That is the work of the elders of the church. And so the pastors and the elders will lead you to dip your mantle into the oil.
5: Or say,
3: are any of you sick? You should call for the elders of the church to come and pray over you. Anointing you with oil in the name of the Lord. Verse number 15. The reason why the oil is needed. Our mantles must touch the oil. That night I distributed over thousands of mantles.
5: Over thousands of mantles.
3: All those who are watching me on the television. And those who are listening to me on the radio. All the mantles I share. For all of you, it is time for us to empower the mantle. Call the elders of the church, the pastors of the church, and pray over the sick. And such a prayer offered in faith will heal the sick. And the Lord will make you well. So those who are not well will become well. And if you have committed any sin, you will be forgiven. So the prayer of your pastor, the elders of the church, God can answer that prayer and forgive your sins.
5: 2
3: Kings chapter 2, verse number 14. New Living Translation. Elisha also get hold of the mantle. The mantle is to help you break every satanic barrier ahead of you. Satanic hindrances ahead of you. The Bible said, and Elisha took the mantle. And he struck the water with Elijah's cloak and cried out, "Where is the Lord, the God of Elijah?" Then the river divided and Elisha went across. Give me the amplifier.
5: Amplifying
3: the
5: moment.
3: The amplifier will make it beautiful. Say, I'm a winner.
5: Amen.
3: Say it with confidence. And he took the mantle that fell from Elijah and struck the waters and said, "Where is the Lord, the God of Elijah?" When he had struck the waters, they parted this way and that, and Elisha went over. So the mantle, the power in the mantle is able to break every satanic barrier and help you to move forward. I see you moving forward. Say it three times. I am moving forward.
6: I am moving forward.
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7: 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Fire!
0: Fire! Praise God! Wonderful, wonderful, wonderful, wonderful. What a powerful word. Me jidi se, asema oti ye no, ayin shira bebre e de amount. Afi ni akane se, testimony se ba ye no, oh, very powerful testimonies. Ebe ma wun hu se, nyami tu mi eti ase ampa. 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Yonko ti testimonies number.

0: breaking yo! Breaking yo! Yeah, there is power in the, there's something in the house.
1: God of
0: Pagan is my spiritual father. Amen.
1: It is working.
0: Amen. It's my first time standing here for you. You know, I'm feeling shy. But you know, the God said, when you feel shy, I also feel shy on you. Amen. First of all, I thank my mom that directed me to this place. According to her, she was watching Papa on the telly for 15 years without seeing her, without seeing him, watching him on the telly for 15 good years without seeing him or locating him. But we came together, we were watching the telly together, and then I told her that, no, I like this church, so I wish to fellowship with them. So we followed this first day of the candle light. That was the Friday night. We started with the church. That was from 9 o'clock to the morning, 6 o'clock. We were sitting down. And then we finished, we followed all the directions and everything. So after we decided that, they said they have to control the day too. So I said, oh, so far as we are alive, then we need to locate Papa and then join with Papa and all the chairs so that we all control the day. So we took a

0: time to sow a seed. So he mentions a certain amount. Now you, when you get here, try and sow that seed. I say, hey, because I've never done something before. I shake. The thing enter into my bones. I was totally broke, and I was thinking about it. So I move forward by faith. In fact, after that, when we got home, I said, hey, God, I need a truck for a work. And I bought some before. It was a home use. And I decided not to buy any home use truck again. So I need to gather myself to get a new truck. But when I went to the company, the money is a little bit huge. So now daddy has located me and he said to sow a seed. There's nothing to sow a seed, but this money that I want to buy the truck is what I'm now going to use to sow the seed. If it were to be you, it's not easy. I wept. Because
1: the seed, I say, you should sow, it makes you wet.
0: It's made wet.
1: You because wept.
0: It's heavy.
1: It's heavy.
0: It's heavy for me.
1: Listen to it is heavy. Go ahead.
0: It's heavy. So my mommy that I came with, and he said, daddy, don't worry about this thing. Believe in the man of God. And you know that when you believe in your man, you prosper. So if you, I said, but you know how much this money cost that I have to sow a seed because I need money to add it to go and pay for the truck. And you are telling me you should bring this money. Hey. So I was this time, and I said, hey, God. So I came back. I said, mommy, I think what you say, it will work. So the next morning, behold, I went to the bank, cash the money. I was watching the money.
1: Say, I was watching the money.
0: Hallelujah. Amen. I took the step of faith. When I was bringing the money, I was shaking like this. I was broken. My bones was broken. But I still believed that God. So you know what? I decided that, okay, then I'll divide the money into two and bring half. And I said, no, even the half crumple still is too much. So I should bring quarter. And Santi told me that, believe in your man of God.
1: Celebrate.
0: Believe in your man of God. I am going to give this money and see what my father will do for me. Because I believe in this man. And I came to drop it. Daddy called the author who have a seed, a pledge to come and give. I dropped the money and I went. First day. Because I believe in God.
1: You dropped the money and I pray for you.
0: Yeah, you prayed for me.
1: Go ahead.
0: And I went back. I was watching through the window whether some breakthrough will come. Hallelujah. So first day, third day. The third day in the morning, I received a call. Cleaning.
1: Say the power of sacrifice.
0: The power of sacrifice.
1: Go ahead.
0: The company that I went to acquire the truck and my money is left with something that I'm making a top up. And they called me. I said, hey, I don't know, because I told them how much I'm giving, actually. So they called me and I told them that I can't come. So I'll come the next day. They said, no, we want to see you. They want to see you today. So please, if you are doing something, I can just come around. And I told mama, this is what the people said. They called me, so I'm going by faith, and I go. I went there. They say, the amount that you want to give, bring the money. I said, the money to a chop Samo. They say, okay, you, what you have there, and you do,
1: just bring it and carry the car.
0: Just bring it and carry the car. Brand new car, tear rubber. You see my car. Hallelujah. Breaking yoke. Breaking yoke. Yeah. There is power in there. There's something in the house. What a father.
1: You see.
0: What a father.
1: You receive prophecy how many weeks now?
0: It's about 3 weeks.
1: 3 weeks now. People receive prophecy. They don't sow seed. That is

0: prophecy, the manifestation of the prophecy is delaying. Because when you give, it shall be given unto you. And after giving the money 3 days, there was pressure on the people to release the car. And now what they are saying is that we don't care how much you hold again. Bring it and take the car away. This is the same car this man went even money higher than.
1: What I have to give for the first time.
0: And they say no.
1: They say no.
0: But the man has removed up some of the money and came to give to God.
1: Amen.
0: Somebody rise up and say, Jesus, take all the glory. Somebody rise up and wave your two hands and say, Jesus. Clap for Jesus.
1: My advice that I'm giving is that, as we all know, the exercise that there's more blessing in giving than to receive. You see, people go in for this secret draw and they know where they go in for. But as for me and you, this is where we also come for our secret draw. Amen. Then I think this is the best place to come and make that investment so that you can also become.
0: You never have such a car before.
1: Yes, please, Daddy.
0: The ones you have were home use.
1: I've been buying is home use.
0: But this one.
1: This one is, hallelujah. This is brand new.
0: Tear rubber.
1: It's tear rubber.
0: In Jesus' mighty name. Masone Enko.
2: Breaking yoke.
3: Fire.
2: I am here to give a brief and short testimony.
0: Okay.
2: 3 weeks ago, 28th August, was my first time I came to this church. When I came,
0: man of God. Is it Tuesday or Friday?
2: Friday.
0: Friday watch night.
2: Watch night. Was my first day I stepped here.
0: 3 weeks ago.
2: 3 weeks ago. Man of God located me and said they were planning against my job. I was going to lose my job and that my wife will be the breadwinner of the family.
0: Mm.
2: So man of God prayed for me. After he prayed for me and I was about to go, he called me again and said, he's seen promotion coming my way. So he prayed for me again. Oh, 2 weeks after the watch night, I had a call from my head office that they are inviting me to come for promotional interview.
0: But we say my power, la. But we say my power. How many of you are here? You see, when the testimonies are happening like this and you are here and you're watching the prophecies and the things are happening like this, it must move your spirit and change your mind the way you think. Say amen. Somebody has been here for 20 years, testimony on Yebida. Somebody has been here for over 10 years. Somebody came here how many weeks?
2: Three weeks.
0: I said, you man, they're about to demote you. And the man said, a prophet has told him before. But I said, I'm working on it. Instead of demotion, I am promoting you. Go. So they call you for your promotion interview. Go ahead.
2: So God willing, next Tuesday, I'll be going for the interview. So I'm here to thank God for all that he has done for me. Though I have not gone yet for the interview.
0: But they have called you.
2: But they have been called.
0: You have won.
2: They have been called. So I'm here to thank God.
0: You are looking for this promotion for how long?
2: Since last year.
0: Since last year?
2: Yes.
0: And you came and we prayed for you and 2 weeks they called you?
2: Yes, ma'am. My advice is that there's time for everything. Papa, God is using Papa. So everybody should have trust in him. He's true man of God. It's true man of God.
0: Amen.
2: No libi libi, no laba laba. It's true man of God. We should all have our trust in him. And in the direction that he gives, we should go according to it.
0: Give your testimony.
4: Amen. Breaking yoke. Or your container dollars. Now, one year pretend won't tell me because on your testimony or check. Nini na chia, dwinti na miso ya 9 inches. Aha. Somewhere last year, 20 July,
0: Sophia,
4: papa,
0: o dressing your friend is saying.
4: Papa, our friend authentic.
0: Authentic.
4: Yes. Somewhere 20 July Sunday. Me ba sorry. Na metna. Pastor sin wage na papa locate me. No, he's talking about organization. Na nyame adom. Organization no ka wan sam no. Obeka me nsa. My remind the media sin. Osan so ma me task today. He don't want to mention their names, but it be woman the me question do friend needy ni a no din kan. Papa a na papa kan wasam. Catch share me what dey me hard day. Me we dey a no. Na la ban manifest no ho na work the organization no. Where jay. Amen o. E no so why manifest no mass organization no. Where jay. Na one time organization was a mom no mom just 5 years in me ba ha 3 December 3 years in na me di birthday me ha na John yankopore ya no odos dodo papa di bompe good mom no mom me ko handle organization organization na wa ka nyi 35 one am 250 Onan baganya me. Opo mechi dom ota mechi niti. So cinema within a 2-3 months, na menya members 170. Na nyame na dom okodo na ye woku nu ma, wa ye bibi wo frane ayade. 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No other word did he could it is Scatterman. For years, 1 year be. It's a Kawuna organization who collapsed. But Nyanko Pona Trum. 1 year, ni hallelujah. Made to my etam three, I mean cloths. Mama one party cloths. 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No, my son, mama, another cloth, a yadukwe yi. 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My last, I had a million, 95,300. Now, papa, I will adjourn and I said, Tama, me can't work with me, bagad aroma. 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
0: Bonsem.
4: People are calling me. 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
0: Good. 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
4: ji inside the group break yok
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4: 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Since here, echo, to my general hospital, female medical ward, ebonguda wacho kunidin, I'm in America, here around kong kong kong. 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I think last year, January, February. This year, prayer, even prayer, fasting and prayer service. Now, Papa, we locate me. Now, locate me, no. Now, say, who best be with me fee. Now, one am two. Now, what by now, what by me window, now, walk up. What by now, what by me window, now, walk up. Now, that time, you know. Any member me prophecy ni via yan efa paper or your biscuit paper. Na AMZ na why we biscuits? Na be said that then on towards the morning efa kakrebi just a small one. You pray over it. Na the mammy there. Me found quite to entrance be what me ho. Na men will be bi. Truly speaking, Papa na I thought it was bad. 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Me no cousin lady ni sisi a mojari to no. I send me America AMZ awa ha on yim ni pakron. 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On a song concorded that week in a name who me by Tracy. Nancy, following day, Brassel, now who prophesy woman ho. Miss Sonny Mits na papa sign locate me. Miss Indy, na in chase. Na papa say, so fire. They are noble meeting. Na me would dare.
5: Koswaka
4: fanti. Akwajit.
5: Koswaka fanti.
4: Me would dare. Akwajit shop would be and locate another shop. Men would they locate another shop. Another shop then may see three story in your shop. Na shop the papa me the choir then you. Na America. Na me took one na me bagelli frame day. We locate shop do a makola. Hallelujah. Hallelujah.
5: Prophecy.
4: Hallelujah.

0: So papa shop no kra me tia yetia ka na me nyi Ghana me kada min di shop no na Tracy press me kwaka ji mayenji akra do ya akra nya me na adumara me bedu Ghana na wa jojo we ko tia ka yes last this 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
0: 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Now me deba breaking you. I was here. Na papa fra me. 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Enti tracing send me passport na de no fra ye invoice.
1: Prophecy.
0: Na.
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0: And my next time, you know, midri you care. 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Hallelujah.
1: Amen.
0: Prophecy. And I'm there. July, mi betu kwan. Na no so me sim bakra papa. Ti me ben na nche Tuesday service. Che na wopone. 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Na somewhere floody in see raining floody. It's the government card a yan year sanitation work be I think on the 12th. Friday no okada work as in na ye adwuma. So I was there na obi de me cap. No I me kobi send is can also nya mam no padot on the lands. It's not many no kwane yan kwahwe what the way in the wenya it's here kwae no menye no kwae which was Friday no ni Tuesday on the 14th July na me birthday me ha me be me be kra papa na papa so wo me prophecies be ye 7 but obetum wa ke be ye 3 na or 4 na wa ka chem in fact me kwa plot no do Friday Tuesday na papa enwu da menya plot bi na fight me kwa plot na do no service plots why register why 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me bedru ha Friday, Saturday, Sunday, Monday, Tuesday. Obi anyi me bempo wonyim. Aha na me nyi papa jina papa say. Hallelujah. Yeah. Daddy, you are too much.
1: Ah, prophecy. Celebrate prophecy. Prophecy. Give it to the Lord.
2: Praise God. 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Yeah, well, buses and so I do Fridays and Sundays. Eboa, ebinom, enyomoba. Fridays, no, by 8 p.m. Na bus need to. And Sundays, 8 a.m. Na bus, no, 8 to. Ebi work as well overhead. Second stop. And ebin so wo Malam Junction. Ebin so wo Dansoman Agege last stop. Ebin so wo Amasaman Ayalulu bus terminal. And ebin so wo Adenta Barrier, West Africa Senior High School in Imwa. And ebin so wo Pram Pram, Water West. Ni amabu bosu ina ye Ayalulu buses. Oko temama here. Opposite Naval Base and I say Ashama Zenu School Junction and I say Ashama Katamanso Junction Swa Ubenya Breaking Yoke Basa Edo Beba Asori Fiho. Nyamin Shrao and Yibia Obana Ira Kwan and I say Ope Ope say Ofre for any information and patch of frame was 0243-374821 0243-374821 and I say 0242 0244-20-3547 yen papa nso aye krado se obefa calls kakra ene mo abompae inti freno it was 0243-218023 0243-218023 nyame shrao na onye okese nyame ya duma yibishia echina nopa ewa asorifiho nyame shrao bye bye.
3: There's darkness upon the face of the deep, and the Spirit of God moved upon the face of the water. The Spirit of God, there is Ruach Elohim. He's the blast of God, he's the breath of God, he's the wind of God. The Lord is that Spirit, he is God, Ruach Elohim.

0: Today is Monday. We are here at Dome FM. Everybody in Uncle Quentin, we show on the whole first night. We are here at Soraya Cry Vision Sanctuary. Medindi, Bishop Makaya. And I'm sure you are blessed wherever you are, because maybe I'm going to call in number what we do. I may not be ready, I'm on. And I'm going to call so far. So for us, you didn't die. But when we did, there's a hope. They plan many things for you to die. They plan to destroy you. They plan to waste you in 2025. Now you are 2026. You are still sitting there worried, crying, thinking about your just as soon. The jar rehono. The two and a mom, nine years, she or craving sensual and I am only a mom pie. Minimum and normal at 2025. But 2026, you won't see the idea. Yami one of my papa in Shantum at the mount. Oh, yes, the last time the writer of Psalm 118 says something. Was here a brother man with ye, Medina Kupon Wadansia. Open it, Message Bible. And many people try to kill you, destroy you, make you to go through rejection, fail, what other things. But one thing I want you to know, Abra when you win it, when Yankopo is the mouth, when Yami will pay the mouth. Once when Yami a pay out, Nami distress, or Nami a top water for
1: yes, Lord.
0: Nami a shift normal, a changing normal, a dish like a sea brow, the way Jesus Christ today. Minimo how and a minimal money, but with Nami de will be here. But San Yankopo now don't watch us while rushing him. San Yamina Wankum, or the other city Ashawano, and then the rush one. Dosso, and there's the other one at Dosso. Because I feel we never be a quant, maybe a coin in the amount. There be a promo to ya, a face, a wound to me, Rahu, maybe be a sad daughter, the amount. The way you're so good to me. A running young coupon at the year near to a bit the way she in Codanina. Now, when young coupon at the Pedaka said, bro. The Psalms read, say, when you sometimes people decide to take your life and destroy you. But I came to announce to you, so far as you didn't die, God have a plans for you. Nami wobotae ene shaye de ma. I pray for you today. God must have mercy on you. And listen, I don't want you to complain. And I don't want you to scream. And I don't want you to go through many things. But I want to say simple. When you will be into me and cool. The other can achieve your idea. Yeah, you go cry out. 2026 a testimony year. 2026 a laughter year. 2026 a year. The Obia year, I year. Uncle, we are a year. A way is to go to name. Minimum a man and know what it is. But 2026 day, when you win shadow. When you may be a quant, will be a coin near the amount. Last time I can send me, say, not so. Nigerian say, a bravo mono, a tie Christopher was our couple so good. But a brand young couple and couldn't any one dear, my immediate dear dancer say, without a Paul, there's no Old Testament. There's no New Testament. There's no New Testament. You know, say, New Testament, more than half a portrait, and a Paul. TV, minimal how on my money. If you guys are open to read it quickly.
1: Psalm 118,
0: verse 17. Message Bible.
1: Verse 17. I didn't die.
0: TLC, I didn't die.
1: I lived.
0: I didn't die. I live. Uh-huh. I didn't die.
1: And now?
0: Now.
1: I'm telling the world what God did.
0: Was it men matinasi? It is CC idea. I don't see the inquiry. I can't deny Uncle Point. I can't deny Uncle Point. I know what we bring my ear. I don't see the drama. Ultimate, I see. The last time I checked, we share no man yami ayo abrabu mwa. It's year 2024, we plan this and we'll be coming with a day. 2025, did you the same thing. Now you are 2026, you are not able to share your testimony. On can't say we are sitting in Kupan Yadi Amam, no, my papa in Yami Yadi Amam, you are not telling the world.
1: Yes,
0: sir. My papa in Yadi said, and I said, in Yanko Pon Ayamam, catch you, we are sitting in Yanko.
1: Amen.
0: Catch you, we are sitting in Yanko.
1: Amen.
0: And sometimes, you know, dear, when I'm a young man, because we're not in country, we are sitting in Yanko Pon Ayamam. na me kache o nese na wanya miya ya mana e dosu mpuru wadwe na wanti asia so 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
1: Amen.
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0: The year 2026. 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Say 2025 men who dia. 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
0: 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It is sometimes you know you don't know the reason when because of so die adanse when because you so what transpire and it Paul let me na your example to you. Paul approach share Jesus Christ to Damascus no and is something that nesse ko tibi wu but no be any share Jesus nyane ho enya fa hodie ba Paul enya fa hodie enti Paul enya fa hodie no spread the gospel. The year 2026 spread the gospel.
1: Amen.
0: Don't spread the concern. 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
2: Psalm 118 verse 17 amplified version. I shall not die,
0: I shall not die
2: but live,
0: live
2: and shall declare the works,
0: I will declare the works
2: and recount the illustrious acts of the Lord. Amen.
0: It's a blessing.
2: Yes.
0: What is the message Bible saying then? To one of the secret things, you must make people know the God that you are serving. You declare the word. You don't declare the gossip. You don't declare the problems. You don't declare the thing that is your present condition.
2: Yeah.
0: You declare the word.
2: Yes, Lord.
0: Uh-huh.
1: Psalm 118 verse 17, Message Bible.
0: Mm.
1: I didn't die.
0: I didn't die.
1: I lived.
0: I lived.
1: And now, I'm telling the world what God did.
0: I'm telling the world, the whole world, what God did. Men, edit ye. So first of all, nyame be yada for four, bravo.
1: Amen.
0: In Isaiah 43:19 is a day. Me be yada for four, bravo.
2: Isaiah 43.
0: Ibe mo ejuma for four. Ibe mo waware. Ubana ulu suno. Me ma double. Because Isaiah say you shame, I'll give you double. Me ni mo how, and I'm ni mo money.
2: Yes,
0: but I'm a cashier on there.
2: Yes.
0: Maybe I would see me.
2: Yes,
0: maybe I will shame me.
2: Yes,
0: so now maybe I had a problem.
2: Yeah.
0: New doors is about to be open.
2: Amen.
0: New doors is open unto you.
2: Amen.
0: New things is happening to you.
2: Amen.
0: Me new money name new what it but me new one say I'd rather be yada for from. When you uncopon by be yada for from.
2: Amen.
0: I hope when you're being a door soon I can see. Ewe Yesu Kristo.
2: Amen.
0: E rani shao nonka onesuye.
1: Yes, Lord.
0: Behold.
2: Isaiah 43 verse number 19.
0: Message Bible.
2: Message Bible.
0: Mm-hmm.
2: Be alert.
0: Be alert.
2: Be present.
0: You see here. Ukospos na they are about to fight either boxing or race. They use the word get ready or one mess or something.
2: Yes.
0: Meaning prepare. But message Bible says I should tell you, be alert.
2: Be alert.
0: You see, some of you, things take you by surprise.
2: Yes.
0: Because you are not alert, you are not aggressive, you are not ready. But the year 2026, a blessings in Shady Bowen China, the Pacho, a Babrajan and Tas, and Kofi come on some, Kofi Tun Konkonsa, and people will lie against you, people will gossip about you, people will say many things about you. But Mekacha will say, you are alert. Some person will come on summer 2026 in Mumbai. Some person will be greater 2026 in Mumbai. Men soon, I'm a special man, my cry vision.
1: Okay.
0: Because everybody in cry vision will be great in 2026.
1: Amen.
0: In the mighty name of Jesus.
1: Amen.
0: Some person people will gossip about you. I don't come to church cry vision sanctuary. Because God will turn things around. Utie testimony say, watch out now. Sometimes I often say, die and our story. But me catch you say, nobody testimony is in Kakra. King can them, nobody testimony. Tea testimonies, we are, what tea, we say a story. But me catch you say, Rick, come. Say, Yamia, we are, and we are from Yami, a new thing somehow. Yanko Poyada for the amount. Yami, and no, maybe a one cassaba, you won't tear see it down. With him contracting with the HID, HHH, Name de Mone. Promotion, I should share. Why, yeah, when some kind of 2026, the promotion is yours. Till we will lose in his seat because of you know what Trancon Yanso.
1: Amen.
0: I don't see the pan in a dress or back up our own solid and I don't know. The man is stroke of my cotrophy. Maybe I catch our say we sit now who sue a horn as if on your mother away.
1: Amen.
0: Or say, because of say sitting down to where you know to where the bows are called by. They throw the, some poison on you. They throw many things on you. But you will succeed. You succeed because of testimonies.
1: Amen.
0: And you shall share your testimony. When you are coupon at the normal show and the adversity show, you are catching yourself concerning so much areas. And you are holding and you to me. But you share the testimonies.
1: Amen.
0: If you are better one can. If we are seeing whom the enemy are, and ya dear Bessradia, and ya dear Bepacho, the bomb pie we used to him, Sarah Dishan, when Yamiatum, Ayakasi also, when Yami mere dawn to maybe a dawn ye. Mekanra did a many year and Radin Sam and number good, the good things God is doing, I'll tell the Lord. Mekan no papa Radi actually we are singing. Nyame ye no make se bia eba boro adwene onti ase so won nyame di mpeda bi ba ofie won di mpeda bi ba adwuma ne mo bible so wa hyase do your beginning's letter by your end will be greater. 2026 ka ba 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
1: Amen.
0: Ready shout.
1: Amen.
0: Ready on shout.
1: Amen.
0: Ready on shout.
1: Amen.
0: Messi ready on shout.
1: Amen.
0: You alert. You ready. Are you ready? on se boxers in a ring mo a you make sure are you ready and your bob akoshe for mo
2: yes.
0: Count 1 2 3 4 if the guy the person that tried no sorry I never even akoso ni say no busa na you ready the year 2026 are you ready to prosper
2: amen
0: are you ready to live good life
2: yes lord
0: are you ready to drive your car
2: yes.
0: Are you ready to buy a new house
2: yes.
0: Are you ready to get your visa
2: yes.
0: Are you ready to be pregnant
2: yes.
0: Are you ready to do your wedding
2: yes.
0: Are you ready why crowd say obenye warrior why crowd say obenye wajuma why crowd say obe nyame empedao why crowd say onyame entopon atafo nim so why crowd dey a ji we yesu din
2: amen
0: if you're ready receive your blessings
2: amen.
0: Already shamra also ready to name show continue
2: Isaiah chapter 43 verse 19. Be alert.
0: Be alert. Must
2: be present.
0: Be present. Uh-huh.
2: I am about to do brand new thing.
0: See, brand new thing. Some of you, you see, you are brand new. Uncle Lebawad that. Baobe Wati. Brand new. Isaiah 54 says, a barren woman sing. The one you don't have, read goodness. Isaiah 54, mommy. Jina hono my jam. I said the Bible. Now continue. Uh-huh.
2: Thank you.
0: I'm going to do brand new thing.
2: Yes, please.
0: At the forefront.
2: It is bursting out.
0: It's coming out.
2: Don't you see it?
0: You are not see it.
2: There it is.
0: That's the thing.
2: I'm making.
0: Read the message Bible. Isaiah 54, verse 1.
1: Isaiah 54.
0: Message Bible. I pray for you.
2: Yes,
0: new things are coming.
2: Amen.
0: New doors are coming.
2: Amen.
0: And to be our own order. Ready.
1: Isaiah 54, verse 1.
0: Mm-hmm.
1: Sing. Barren woman.
0: What version are you ready?
1: Message.
0: Good. Sing, barren woman.
1: Who has never had a baby?
0: Till somebody, you are not having a baby before.
2: Mm.
0: I am sent as a messenger of God to tell you, say sing to know. Obia on da, obia on drive a car da, obia on sedan da, obia on yaguma da, obia yen promote to da, and let me catch yourself to him because a radi yada for from.
2: Amen.
0: Oh, buffer fro.
2: Amen.
0: Oh, taba.
2: Yes, Lord.
0: You are holding a child. You are holding a child.
2: Yes, Lord.
0: Receive that child now.
2: Amen.
0: In the name of Jesus.
2: Amen.
0: Receive that child now.
2: Receive it.
0: Quickly. Receive that child.
1: Fill the air with song.
0: Song.
1: You whoever never expected childbirth.
0: You see, you are not expected. Unshelim when in Nassau. Mangasa, my granddaughter said, many nursing and baby say. Nanny nursing and baby say.
2: Yes.
0: Yanny nursing and baby say. But I did not hear. The cash was a Jamaica for the year 2026 amount.
2: Amen.
0: Ready in Pajao, never ready in the same show.
2: Yes, Lord.
0: Where Christ is a sanctuary in a house of prayer, the Fila Kisima. The Pacho Tuesday, the 2 minutes are frail. Tuesday, the 2 minutes are frail. And then Monday, Tuesday, the 2 minutes are frail. To an amount, Nebra, Nayamonia Mompai. A ready in the same show, no confessional one. Me who say in time through Sunday say brassole, but in there me invite to Sunday with a Sunday brassole. And to be no more from says Sunday a yasole and Sunday a yasole and your fellowship a yasole. Cribishing or branches a church and your fellowship. And to Sunday we met him in Safro. Friday
2: yes,
0: also met him in Safro.
2: Yes.
0: Friday your bomb peggy. By 9 o'clock sharp, you must be there and come and pray. And God will turn things around in your life and you have a testimony to tell the whole world. And we're running two upon what I'm for.
2: Amen.
0: They're running fascination one.
2: Amen.
0: God bless you. Meet me in free radio. So I bring my work when you're my fire. So I can't watch him. Because I'm ready. Yes.
2: And
0: then.
2: Me
0: foul say.
2: Me foul say.
0: Mira.
2: Mira.
0: Me cry.
2: Me cry.
0: Mira.
2: Mira.
0: Ajemqua.
2: Ajemqua.
0: Me sumo.
2: Me sumo.
0: Me nenina.
2: Me nenina.
0: Oh, yes.
2: Oh, yes.
0: Adonity.
2: Amen.
0: So what was Empire where apart from cry vision branches, I'm watch out. A solid beer. They speak tongues, they believe heaven, and they take communion, and they believe tongues, enter that church. Or you can come all the way, whatever you are listening to, you can come with me if you will be up. Kisima. May God richly bless you.
2: Yes,
0: and when they show no talk one time for you.
2: Amen.
0: na Awurade mi do so akase mfa mo ɛwɔ Yesu Kristo ti wopɛ sɛ woba counselor na so pɛsɛ wone sɔfo bi akasa a you bring the numbers out you talk to us and it will help you God will use us as vessels to help you Awurade hyira wo na wonka wo ho ne so yie may God richly bless you and favor you
3: I've been wanting to go to the US for a very long time. And then 2019, I got a school in the US, but I was denied the visa. So from then to now, I've never applied for the visa again. So I applied for the visa, and I got an interview date in 2027. And I wanted it to change to 2026. So I've been praying about it for a very long time, but no answer. But yesterday, when we were praying, and we were done with the prayer, Papa came to me and said, my son, give me 3 bottles of oil. So when he said I was on my phone, I said, yes, Papa. So I just went to the site. I don't know what happened. I just went to the USA site to check for the date, if I could get a available date.
4: I maybe that's how you are praying. I maybe will lift your phone up. I speak speed. Speed. And I say testimonies. Your testimony is coming.
3: Amen.
4: Oh, I didn't say that.
3: Yes, please.
4: Why are you doing editing?
3: So after Papa declared that, I just checked my phone. I don't know what happened. I just checked my phone. And I saw a date available, about 6 days available in June. One was 11th of June, one was 18th of June, one was 24th, one was 27th. So I just chose 11th of June, 2026. And that's how I got it.
4: From 2027 to 2026. Apart from prayer, what thing can happen again? And the God has chosen that place for you. The same God will meet, make you to meet the one who will give you a visa and look at you say, gentlemen, have a nice trip.
3: Amen.
4: That's the word. Listen, that's the word. Amen. I'm finished the interview already.
3: Amen.
4: As I finished the interview already.
3: Amen. I receive.
4: Power is here. Amen. Power is not powder. The only thing the counselor will tell you, gentlemen, are you traveling before? You say no. I say, by the way, have a nice trip.
3: Amen.
4: One question they will ask you. Amen. Don't go to any particulars.
3: Amen.
4: I came to announce to you, say, have a nice trip.
3: Amen. I receive.
4: Jump and shout, now have a nice trip.
3: Have a nice trip.
4: Level 100. Wow.
5: For 8 years now. I go to the hospital and I always return for the same situation. No, he reports number of break. No children. Blood tonic, yes, different kind of blood tonic, but no one. So I was like, okay, I think it's not part of me. And also, no, mama, me how I do to sing. I can see a sing, I mean. So. My head, there may be a.
4: That thing is not working.
5: That thing is not working. Personally, I will pray, God help me. Sometimes we need an upper hand, okay, to help us, to direct us, to shut the burden off, like to shut it away.
4: May your burden be lifted away in Jesus'
5: Amen.
4: Name.
5: In the name of Jesus.
4: That's a prophetic office.
5: Yes. So I came, dizziness and also difficulty in breathing.
4: Hey.
5: Yes. Yes. That one too, it started when I was in level 200. I went to do ECG and then the doctor was like, okra, what's it then? Because, oh, she, my running test,
4: because,
5: oh, she. And then, countless time I've been dreaming of seeing snakes upon snakes.
4: Hey.
5: Like, it's serious. I came and Papa said it. It was very, very, very true. And since then, this business has
4: happened.
5: And then the blackout.
4: What day? When I see it?
5: Till on Tuesday in the morning.
4: In the morning. Anywhere you are listening to me, you are watching, you are hearing, Tuesday morning, make yourself available.
5: And then with the issue of abdominal pain.
4: Charlie, Mr. Who know my own? Why you are not clapping for Jesus?
5: So I planned on going to see a gynec. It was scheduled on Tuesday. So I was supposed to go on Tuesday.
4: Bernard, yes, sir?
5: Yes.
4: Okay.
5: So I couldn't go because I had to come to church. And I came to church on Tuesday.
4: How many times have you been in the church here on that Tuesday?
5: It's my first
4: time. Your first time?
5: Yes, I left here differently. In fact,
4: all the things that is happening to is still there or is gone.
5: Please, it's gone. I couldn't go and see the Guinea any longer. Me here and you because like
4: abdominal pain is gone.
5: Is here already.
4: Headache is gone.
5: Pain gone.
4: Dizziness is gone.
5: Dizziness gone. Difficulty in breathing gone. In fact, I can give you 360. I'm looking
4: good. Oh, okay. Give us 360. Oya market.
5: I'm so
4: shall 360.
5: Like
4: a man of God will call you and say many things about you and all is true. And after the prayer, prophetic is not entertainment. Prophetic carry the power and the weight. And since Tuesday up to now, dizziness is no more. Difficulty in breathing.
5: It's gone. Blackouts away.
4: Mention all the things. Let's hear you. One.
5: So one, difficulty in breathing.
4: Good.
5: Two, dizziness.
4: Three.
5: Abdominal pain.
4: Uh-huh.
5: Blackout.
4: Blackout.
5: Yes.
4: Four. One person, by one prayer, God has settled all.
5: Yes, please.
4: Oh, oh, we are jealous, papa. By the way, let's stand up and say, God, take all the glory. Because everybody, genuinely, God glory, you don't show for anyone. To lift hands and say, God, take all the glory. Because everybody, genuinely, who has done it?
5: Please, everybody watching me should bear in mind that before you have the thought of coming here or someone directs you to Christ Vision Sanctuary International
4: account,
5: just know that God wants to step into your situation.
4: Oh, yes.
5: Yes. Before Obedru gets Nanu, who said, like, God wants to step into your situation and then have the belief that God will pass through his servant to do miracles for you. They believe that they believe in God. Say, "Nyame be fana kwa so e de aye nyama kesiye o wa brabum." Don't come here. Say, "We need you dey oh, we cry and fa. We nye ye, we am pray cry aboa and fa." I saw food in someone saw to me this wa kwantra ho draw then am ye, ning na make bi da. But me ba hanum say no. No, there is an upper hand. Yes. Yes. Yes.
4: Left hands and say, God, take the glory.
6: Praise God. On Sunday, yeah, sorry, no. And that gave us a milk direction. Say, so, you from that night for 5 days. And that 5 days, no, I started from that Sunday. And the Sunday, no, a year or Thursday, that was the day of my birth. And that fifth day, no, and you may call me, yeah, but for the past 3 years, no, now me told me, Kabi, for the past 3 years, no, Kofoba, no, but Thursday around 4 p.m., no, and a cardinal friend said, ya talk, no, for $6,000. Let me say, and then I say, and secondly, my brother, well, my brother, microfinance. And besides, it's coming, baby, you know, it was your toss me up and down. But that very moment, now, nah, and on the frame, say, Scabia Miano, make office of Namikoji. And I tell me, my younger sisters who are US, on the frame, say, Scabia Miano, be a baby, my piano. With the main cover, best enemy. So this one.

0: baby ya es kana haya Achimota Christian Village Junction ho ana nyakopo tunu nyakopo ho de ne nyakopo ambasansa e din ewo ho. And my prayer is that watching anopa time ne eye 8:30 sharp watching anopa 8:30 sharp ye nyina ye shemu ewo eye Achimota Christian Village Junction na nyakopo tunu nyakopo ho de ne ene nyakopo ho ebe ye kesi ewo so. And your life will never and ever be the same. As of we bring ewo fi ha na me be na won so amaya brabo ayen shira prophet to say na coupon e shira o kasi e
1: amen na me show na won o kasi e we e ka bi se twa we na anobase the radio friend say prophet I have prophet Mountain and Catch, and they say, you know, a bishop who Kumasi. It's more who Kumasi, you know, you have a CF2 and Safram, a Fasia Bong, you have a port, the number that you have a woman, I'm in Shiano, Mamma Feno, no, and a Baba Sai, telling you, maybe I'm in Genevia, humanity, and a dinosaur. Maybe I will be aware of Cravis Central, the house of prayer, we will be a fine. And what crack is him, and what she a crack is him,
0: my God.
1: Yeah, can't cry, Mrs. Central. The only one who say a car, the only one is a soft phone or your all night will be the all night mother depending on a whole and yeah, can't was him. It's your car crabbish is what the opposite of the other or a soft phone, Tony or you will be a sicker.
0: That be
1: so you see. Said the Abraboni TBA and A.
0: Sure.
1: I said the Abraboni, a chair turning point.
0: China a turning point.
1: A turning point.
0: Or China a turning point.
1: Said the old buyer, no, yes, I'll be there.
0: Dabby.
1: A chair, da, yes, Shebrin Society.
0: Or China a turning point.
1: Turning point.
0: Shebrin Society. Miracle says, see what Kravich is, see, a Tuesdays.
1: Tuesdays.
0: Tuesday, an episode who said Bishop Louis Makaya Shen Koma Bra Tuesday and Opa. A year Brandon Nopper, 8:30
1: sharp.
0: Baba Jay Kunja. The bomb pire, not a pet system, and your conscience will be a shabby
1: Betriaba.
0: What we say, we call and Sherman come
1: down. Oh, you're not a machine.
0: There are a lot of testimonies where I could be blows and make a car and Sherman come down. But I could be our buyer, Reverend Derek. Lady Bar could be our buyer. And so to me, be my new or take me chairs here or cars that I saw from a craft as I wanted a dream.
1: Okay, go.
0: I know, but you know, or John, I'll pick you and catch and say, who you're connected to Apple or say, I'm mommy,
1: every Apple and a buy.
0: Yeah. Life and colored.
1: Oh, Omakuno, Oberwuyen, almost your man on person of the coach, Omakuno. Nana would the bishop buy be a chin a buy. It's bishop banners and a free mouth, dear Kalani Ben.
0: No, you're not a bassa.
1: Maybe be a bassa.
0: I don't can send the one brass or buy a baby a ship beyond. And come shiny woman levels. Your moon levels. Oh, the Yankopon a catcher, Miriam, Ariel, say, Moosro. Say, Mokasama, Kua Moses, your home. A different woman, Temoya dies so. And then, so I don't know, I don't cry moon. I said, in dark speeches.
1: Yeah.
0: As I also, I want to ask the old Cotia woman
1: and Yakle,
0: and I won't. But see, Moses dear, want to say,
1: but then they got to say,
0: and really, I'm not
1: new for my car, dear.
0: On to say,
1: on to one dear,
0: that be,
1: oh, what
0: that be.
1: Yes,
0: yes, yes, yes, yes, yes, yes, yes, yes, yes, yes, yes, yes, yes, yes, yes, yes, yes, yes, yes, yes, yes, yes, yes, yes, yes, yes, yes,
1: by the grace of God.
0: By the grace of God.
1: By the grace.
0: Power is still working.
1: Oh, yes.
0: No, maybe that was so. Curse be do it. We fear our real new we fear and be money pejano my samba for me. I had debut, I had crown crow. Yare boni bia ba besuyo amako shada bra yare boni bia ba besuyo
1: oda
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1: At all.
0: Baby, you are
1: and what? Debbie. Achimota Christian Village.
0: Christian Village. Achimota.
1: Achimota.
0: Achimota Christian
1: Village. Christ Vision Sanctuary.
0: Uwo Bota. Uwo. Mkoko.
1: Okay.
0: Uwo. And what?
1: Usimu anopa nekwa babi.
0: Shuma me do straight up.
1: Papa, and what?
0: God is ready to save you.
1: Oh, yes.
0: God is ready to save you. Nyamia ye krado. Nyamia sanyaba. Nye ha dream pa ni sobe tena one place. Atene su born through for 38
1: years.
0: 38 years.
1: Na
0: usifakro.
1: Na usifakro.
0: So for general na ya babi do you. Is ya ye

0: September. 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You close here. Abraham, we send you tiana tiye. But one encounter.
1: One encounter.
0: Say, oh, raho achina. Obe nu husre da da ramen
2: buy. Buy ye. Oh.
0: Mrs. Mensa, no car. So from about Mrs. Mensa.
2: Osi
0: achi mota.
2: Man, who
0: the sign board? Man, who sign board report da?
2: And now, if you are in Shira,
0: I'm going to be in Shira.
2: I said, I'm going to go good schools. It's your dollars. Now, so now, the man who put him who said, and call you crap. But by the grace of God, Nyanko Pong, Edinny Best Share, Bishop Makaya Nasino, and then if you are in Shira, and a doctor, lawyer, doctor, Nifia in Shira, pay open day. Eddie and I will change.
1: Because Samaria 26 verse number 1. No? Because when the Lord will turn against the captivities of what?
0: Of Zion. They were like men.
1: Ebe yo se die song. Ebe yo the whole room se die song. Echina. The Lord is going to speak. Now, do you know what I want to hear? That. What I say, what I did was when the Lord turned the captivity of Zion. Oh, was it? We think that like it's a dream.
0: A dream.
1: It's your personal brother was a son. A child, Yeshua Kavishi
2: Sanctuary.
1: And it is a day, Yeshua Kavishi Sanctuary. You found by the Lord is going to turn things around.
2: My God.
1: Yaria and Sopa. A baby flew, so I cut down so by the word of the prophet. By the word of the prophet, Isaiah said, Elisha said, Samuel, you need for the year. The Yeshua said, you need for your papa, Isaiah said, when the Spirit of God is upon me, I will set the captives free. And the Lord is going to use my father and set you free.
0: Man.
1: You are going to set you free about the sickness.
0: Jesus. Sickness.
1: Stagnation life. Sickness.
0: Jesus. Sickness. Sickness.
1: Yaria Ben.
0: Yaria Ben at also.
1: Malaria
0: for 2 years.
1: 2 years.
2: Common malaria, yeah.
0: Common malaria.
2: 2 years.
0: For 2 years.
2: Hey.
0: Yeah,
3: Lord. Best at 2 years, my malaria.
4: 2 years malaria.
3: Yes.
4: And someone
3: Sunday no cry. Jimmy to you, detain me hospital. It's still a baby fear me hunt all. Devi amitiya me fa telephone number na me find ye juma.
0: So for the fat telephone number fa ye juma.
2: Fa ye juma.
0: Was it the Bia with you?
2: What's that telephone number?
0: Say about radio is with Mammy Tiesa, to an mother.
1: I
0: didn't ask a child. And they are Sanel.
1: Yes, I
0: know. And they are Sanel.
1: Oh, yes, you
0: did. And they are Sanel.
1: Oh, yes, you did.
0: Oh, yes, you did.
1: Was
0: it the Bia Mitie?
1: Mitie?
0: Me fat that's what I'm saying, Juma. For 2 years.
1: 2 years.
0: What by Anka Corrada?
1: My
0: God.
1: Yes, sure, come, she said, Juan. Yaria.
0: Mammy by Angeliska.
1: Yaniska.
0: Cancel Bienno.
1: Cancel Bienno.
0: Cancel Bienno.
1: Cancel free.
0: Can you cancel free?
1: Your
0: poor folia. Open so more different. And yes, it's
1: the same color. So the only said the old baby.
0: My God.
1: Well, but we are dressed also per boy. Yes, boy. Tobina Fabra. Your power and over
2: class.
1: Let's see what you must have. Yeah, so the oil and I'm dressing.
0: Emma, one
1: out to the buy.
0: Then
1: you meet me a ballroom. One was here. Yes, I come to your deliverance. Inside a china, a cosso.
0: My God.
1: Your point about deliverance. You're going to say, hey, you're going
2: to buy your money.
1: Say, Ezra to me.
2: My God.
1: Say, I'm the torso.
0: My rapa,
1: you're not going to. You must my passa to anoint you. I was open
0: bodges.
1: Was one Casa Hoton, Oya Market Center, Yan Toadio, Tobina Fabra. Now, David Casabi was a year manager, sir, was say, Messiah, Yanaday,
0: young rabbit.
1: I was according to some 112, some 122. No, and a man in your one to say, yeah, Frosa at Chabra. Let's open to me a bar, Yaria and Sopa a car. The end was a so do a bar. What how did you say then? To all your back, Fabra, your pong, your noble trussy, your noble trussy, near you, so all your the war was your deliverance. Yarian is saying, what mean, Nanti? Maybe the down of whom I a cancer. I did a tilso, what you want near front, but one years over there, over back.
0: Michael,
1: a
0: chan,
1: a chan, I am Rabosa,
0: Michael.
1: Bible say, the book of Acts chapter 3. na nipa na expectation is say one day be o ko throw a day
0: consequence
1: but when the ball of God
0: kamala
1: barabara barabara
0: la manza barabara barabara
1: and go for huno mo huno e che che ye sebre se say
0: sebre ten point
1: your own person to be on nipa huno mo huno
2: my God
1: ye sure come she
2: say
1: na
2: me
1: watch now
2: Asia, maybe I would be Asia. Who to an amount? Achimota Christian Major Christ Vision Sanctuary International. Send me a tear biara. Send me a tear biara. When you uncoupon the Nesabeca. Now, a channel AM Pibo, AM Pibo, no shi, and Pibo, a jet yato, and year bow on a send me a tear biara. Tear Kahunu say, a channel now and a channel now panel. Oh, ba, fashion with Trimus, oh, banning Yankopon Abbeyading, Abbeya in Kitahu deity. Oh, banning Yankopon Abbeyading, Abbeya, and fine show Trimus and me, Bammy Babby Wood, if only from promise, Jesus, the senior was swaddle swabre. Nanny Komu, Wombra, and Mira, Fabra. What's the word swaddle swabre?
1: Fabra.
2: Why yare don't be douso?
1: Fabra.
2: Why habi douso?
1: Fabra.
2: Why jinjin douso?
1: Fabra.
2: Why upeba?
1: Fabra.
2: We are from what?
1: Fabra.
2: They are douso beer.
1: Fabra.
2: Hey, yes, you know. And any part, a yes in a kind. And to the first show, Trimuse, only yes to a babisia. Nasania, dear Biera Abasa, ye are dumb young couple. One am a deep for Makaya Abasa so. Tio, Yankuba by you, now Obendam Nipaso.
1: Madame Nipaso.
2: And to Udia Bra, Tuanamo, baby, I will be out talking.
1: Yes, I tell
2: you, deliver. And I make it.
0: So much, I'm a bomb pipe.
2: I'm a bomb pipe.
0: Friend Atala must die.
2: My God.
0: Atalia must die.
2: My goodness.
0: So be Biara at now, Shebres.
2: Ah.
0: Bible can the book of 2 Kings 11. Mm-hmm. So, also when Atalia, the mother of Ahaziah, saw that his son was dead,
2: hey.
0: She arose and destroyed all the royal seat. Obibia was so no NDH, or my was so no one, but no one's still phone DH. What's up, baby?
2: Oh, Jesus.
0: Ubebi, baby, she we.
2: Oh, Jesus.
0: Ubebi, say.
1: Oh,
0: baby, boss is
1: high. Oh,
0: baby, boy, brother, bonnet. What's your sweet, sweet, sweet one? What's your mamma? I see what in the money called school, papa.
2: Papa.
0: So now, what
1: say?
0: What's your gym?
2: Gym.
0: What's your gym? Obibi, a person will destroy my destiny.
2: My God.
0: I brought it back here and you could go by our bottom. Oh no, John, that catch any man say, ah, obey we. Motion of father called Chito prayer camp. Not doing yet. Obeya and so I say, I love my mother, but my father has married her already.
2: Already. My God.
0: What's wrong with me, Aduma? What's wrong with me, Aduma?
1: Baby,
0: I will be. We are dealing with children. We are dealing with children. Baby, I will be. Baby, I
1: will
0: be. We are Swissia, bra. I did be a dow bus. I did be a more bra boy bosses. Mamma is not so
1: ever.
0: Make sure you be there. We are going to deal with the royal seat. And Kola Wadachi. And Kola Washebre.
2: My God.
0: Baby, this is a Busiano. I be for Nedin Kayo. When you are 4 years today, are you born? When you are 2 years today, are you born? According to me, Kasa.
2: My God.
0: Yama answered them Koye. Yamia Tumwa. Watching every Italia, I saw who couldn't feel, I saw one can feel, and they were yes to them.
2: Or
0: so to be fearful.
2: Amen.
0: In the name of Jesus Christ,
1: in the name of Jesus,
0: get yourself one bottle of oil.
1: Oil.
0: Costo.
1: A whole bottle of binto.
0: A whole bottle of binto. Price beyond that. So, you're in trouble. Be our
2: Nafabra.
0: Or default in the same room. A bompire gusu, and they're done in Yammy to me, and they're done in Yammy to me. They will differ their cartoons in their den yammy, and they're done in Yammy and one dining Yammy to me. And now, anointing service to yes, what in the ten a year. Say, too many will differ and you will soon be anointed. Your soon will be a year
2: to me, Borem,
0: to me, Borem, to me, Borem, Malanka, Abodo,
1: and
0: Superbeco. This appointment, the giant, and we're yes within
1: our years
0: about my direction.
1: Tear, my Bibia will be out. We Accra Christian Village. Oh, Accra. Maybe I will be only an abusive Simu Baba. A Samu Krau Simu Abede. A child package, a child package, and he say, a child deliverance.
0: My God.
1: A child way a deliverance. Oh, Bata, Bodges Oil. Oh, how on the country will be. After that, you know better. Say, we are a soft way to also deliverance. You are going to say, he's a dang. It's a turning point.
2: Oh, yes.
1: Say your ban won't call a Santa. Mam, yeah, you see, to me, said, it's a dang. Was no banner, said, it's sicka. I will do see for so.
2: What
1: chinchini, what tone, what topia, what tone, wine, What
2: my God.
1: Now so I brought you to Gidi Anamo. They won't see me to Gidi Anamo. And not crack his sema. When you do Christian villager, Malcolm down a chip at all that is work a crack. Malcolm would not cry baby and a yiraba. So Unima, so Kutaka, Kutaka, or phone or so, Bogoma, Kavishin, and Obaba. Tia, Bamania, so Oba, Oba, let's all see a fenomenon. Oh, frat, you are no bombire, but your child crying. Oh, friend 0246 23 22 24.
4: 0246.
1: Okay. 23 22 24 0244 0244 0244 0244 0244 0244 0244 0244 0244 0244 0244 0244 0244 0244 0244 0244 0244 0244 0244 0244 0244 0244 0244 0244 0244 0244 0244 0244 0244 0244 0244 0244 0244 0244 0244 0244 0244 0244 0244 0244 0244 0244 0244 0244 0244 0244 0244 0244 0244 0244 0244 0244 0244 0244 0244 0244 0244 0244 0244 0244 0244 0244 0244 0244 0244 0244 0244 0244 0244 0244 0244 0244 0244 0244 0244 0244 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
1: 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month the month of delivery december ni ya me ko twempra and o say ye mbo I was said man to you push man about from it is a one form pipe money and your thing near for the Christian tatwa am what na 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
4: Thursday, Friday.
1: I want to pray. A whole prayer camp for bag. 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
5: 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God will set you free omo de monsa e kan wo school sem the one who frustrates your life wo so school era nyame be nam so dey bless your life wachina mayenshia oho na osuru tumi ni osuru na huwa dene 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
4: skeptococcal meningitis
5: who be said doctor some beti awas here
4: na unim de e ma wom that year no o si enipa o record colibri record say ye ni nyina microphone nyina ono penalty me survivor
5: the only survivor
4: kleptococcal meningitis
5: Yarena Yabodi,
4: kleptococcal meningitis.
5: And you have bought testimony with Skeledemia testimony. Doctor B. Frebeka just said, you know, Yarena Yabodi, and Nikio.
4: My God.
5: Yareni Nikio.
4: My God.
5: They are very expensive to maintain.
4: To even maintain,
5: they are very expensive.
4: Very, very expensive.
5: About the grace of Jehovah God, I mean, our U.S. and Yamiado, by the grace of Jehovah
1: God. What did you do there?
5: To me, did you do? Only power theater as far as so a deal do could do by a couple. About the grace of Jehovah God, Yankopo Moja, a dear for ceremony, Yamia wanted a dear for ceremony. See, Messi, Yen Giant Pie Border, so Bonsamusi won Breya, so behind Yankopo's umbrella or Beji. Babus were training a man dear and a dorsum. Now, so Yankopo Jinny Finning in him. Membra Soreco. 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Listen, until se ahombe to, don't stop it. Don't stop praying. Don't stop calling upon God. Or si sufreme. And then after retreat, that the message we call him, sufreme, call upon God.
4: Call upon God.
5: And I will answer you.
0: call upon God. Call upon God. Call upon God. So we'll be with her betting my swab on pire. Nyankopo fis room betting.
4: Oh, yes.
0: Watch a Nyankopo yadma for GD to Anamon. Your friend be say GD Anamo too. Watch that Swarewaka. Nama yen she ever hon. Ukunu Hubeton.
4: Oh, yes.
0: Ukunu and Hubeton. Jano to an hour brass. Ukunu and Hubeton.
4: Oh, yes.
0: In the mighty name of Jesus Christ. Then I want to be Nantia Fanon to Kemo. And I tell you one thing for sure. The God of my father, Bishop Prophet Louis Evangelist Makaya, God through him will touch your life.
4: Amen.
0: And your life will never and ever be the same.
4: At all. See,
0: watch now, because in your own now,
4: it
0: will be ready. So they are dancing. The every few few honum Eddie Ako. Now, Misha, I don't want to say any friendship. I would say, be our own fire, so run over crying. On qua, sorry, your boy Jesus, I wouldn't even at the bay. Also, so what she has one cut last time cry, I will cry, sorry, and then when you're down, me who said I made in Kenya for Frobi or Soja for Frobi a woman.
4: My God,
0: can same way be a DH. Kase radi Yesu.
4: Radi Yesu.
0: Ende day.
4: Ende day.
0: Mijitum.
4: Mijitum.
0: Semi odiboyeni.
4: Semi odiboyeni.
0: Minim se.
4: Minim se.
0: Eye minti.
4: Eye minti.
0: Ena Yesu.
4: Ena Yesu.
0: Ebe wuye.
4: Ebe wuye.
0: Nane na ansaso.
4: Nane na ansaso.
0: Wasore ye.
4: Wasore
0: ye. Jesus.
4: Jesus.
0: Mefa ose. Mira,
4: Mira,
0: and I'm a cry,
4: and I'm a cry.
0: Ajinqua, Betinamimu,
4: Betinamimu,
0: Main Quadenin,
4: Main Quadenin,
0: Mepacho,
4: Mepacho,
0: Shromidin,
4: Shromidin,
0: I won't call woman,
4: I won't call
0: Medawasi,
4: Medawas,
0: Samameso,
4: Homeso,
0: Mayaoba,
4: Mayaoba,
0: Adumunti,
4: Adumunti,
0: Amen,
4: Amen.
0: Or of Yakupo Sharan Yakupo, Antin and Nim F. Anchor. Now, yes, sorry if you dear so. Ufro D4
4: 0.
0: No money 024.
4: 024.
0: agrekromwase eho ena nyakopon de hene ne nyakopon ahonde eya ntun obi okumase biara mane emfre 0244 377 540 oh promise nyakopon enshira ne nyakopon entenenim emfe enchira Bishop Louis Makase nyakopon shire tie fo nyina bebia wo bia wo chana pa nyam nya adna sa dondom ya yebeshia
4: echna no pa sena nyam di fo e ka che nyina ye shia wo Christian Village Junction atimota Christian Village Junction tuba ko Google map no so beta pe Christ Vision Sanctuary on the Google map Christ Vision Sanctuary on the Google map wo isu yango uba ana se boat so so e Christ Vision Sanctuary on the app bebia wo bia no app no e do beba asori fo no direct nyam di fo fo asori free everyday oh, from this year, I don't know about Panaman 0243 333 990 0243 333 9990 Baby, I will be an Udula Pass, our Fahatu, and I say I go back our La Pass. Means you were Christian Village Junction. Junction one more. Malcolm, our Junction one more. As right and our Malcolm Net, eh, Nano Pawino, me papa, Prophet Louis Makaya, any dear name, Amaya Bo Empire, Nano Pawino. Baby, I will be an make sure I say, we'll be sharing a midi for our sorry few one more. From Madina, Madina Zongo Junction, Befatimota Kao, Madina Zongo Junction, Befatimota Kao, Madina Zongo Junction means we Christian Village Junction. Junction is one more. Malcolm, our Junction one more. Your Malcolm, no. Etipe. Open information about the church. We call your social media handles. And so at Christ Vision Sanctuary International on Facebook, Instagram, TikTok, and then YouTube. Christ Vision Sanctuary International. Baby, I will be on. And I'm not paying shower. So if you're no more. Oh, friend, I'm ready for number 0243 333 9990 0243 333 9990
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6: Freedom, the Lord has done it. Freedom, the Lord has done it. Freedom, the Lord has done it. FTPP, Eradia Yewie. Me Pacho wanted to say, I believe by the grace of God, you are doing well, and so as the family. By the mercies of God, we are also doing fantastic. Nyamia Dom, Yesu, Yahoo, Yewaha, Yeni Freedom, and so forth. Yeni Freedom, Amebusye Yena, we are all doing fantastic by the mercies of God. Yame ya domwa, my moment of laughter. Jumedina ye no August, any September. Asani Edruso. Eye Jumedia ya yeno Augusta, yebeyeno was September. Christo ya domwa, 22nd to 25th of September. Yeshasye ebenada, ukwada, yawada, any ifiada all night. Yame ya domwa, eye bosumi ya ye remye. 22nd to 25th, na yesane eshe asibim. Eye my moment of laughter. Me Siriem Reno and in here. Many of us, since we started January to this time, you have been going through a lot of stuff. What koniema be brave? You do tell me a minimum say Ubusa won't say it in Mekrano, Mempaya mi boini, Asoria miku, Nyami uti mpuni, Nyami uti. Mekadibia say, if there is a man to pray, there is a God to answer. Nyame